0: week. 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Today's weather, partly cloudy, possible showers, top of 22. Right now, though, 19 degrees. 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
4: Hello, I'm Eleanor Quirk. The Prime Minister says he's extending a cut to the fuel excise to help families under financial pressure. Labor will prolong the relief for a month, but the discount will be halved to 16 cents per litre from July 1st. Anthony Albanese says it comes as the economic impacts of the Iran war continue to be felt.
5: Families are still under pressure, and we also know that the impact of this conflict on the other side of the world will have a long economic tail to it. So there's still some uncertainty.
4: Meanwhile, Iran has shut down the Strait of Hormuz again just days after it was reopened to global oil and gas shipping. A fragile memorandum of understanding is in jeopardy after Israeli strikes in southern Lebanon killed at least 16 people. Vice President J.D. Vance on his way to Switzerland for peace talks.
6: You know, it's always a delicate coordination dance, right, and the diplomatic protocols. I got to be honest with you, I don't really understand these things. I've never been a particularly into diplomatic protocols. Calls. My attitude is let's get on the ground and actually fix these problems.
4: Ecologists are warning of a widespread catastrophe after the deadly H5 bird flu strain was confirmed in Australia for the first time. Experts say it's now inevitable the virus will spread, threatening entire animal populations. Virologist Professor Gary Groman says it's possible the outbreak could even affect the dairy industry.
7: We've seen the transmission of H5 to cows in the US, and that will have to be monitored as well, because dairy cows can be affected and milk production. It could be devastating, but it wouldn't be wise to panic yet.
4: And Netflix has won a fierce bidding war for the rights to make the first live-action Sesame Street feature film.
1: Nova Sport.
4: NRL and the Dolphins have made it 7 straight wins, overwhelming the West Tigers 36-22 at Campbelltown. After trailing just 18-16 in the second half, Tigers coach Benji Marshall lamented a lack of polish from his side.
8: We just need to execute better, and I thought we showed a lot of resilience today, like a lot of fight, but there's moments of execution that I reckon we would like back again.
4: Meanwhile, the Titans shock winners over the ladder-leading Panthers 19-18, and the Bulldogs over the Sea Eagles in Golden Point 13-12. And you're up to date on the latest from the newsroom.
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9: Sunday feeling is here. How's it going? It is Adam with you, and fresh hits and throwbacks. Nelly Furtado, Timbaland on after. Well, parents, kids, and adults who are still kids at heart are all going to see Toy Story 5 this weekend, right? The song from it is Taylor Swift's I Knew It, I Knew It, pretty much number one everywhere in the world. Here it is now.

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4: Let me tell you.

Hey, you want to win a trip to New York? I know, dumb question, of course you do. And go and see Harry Styles on Us. Details in the next 15 minutes how you can win right now. Fresh Hits and Throwbacks, second biggest song in the country, is Ella Langley, Choosing Texas, on after this Fresh Nova hit. You're going to turn it up and love Sonny Federa, his latest, Let Me Be In Your Arms.

Nova, you know, Sundays are a good day to just hang around, watch some TV, like the biggest song right now off campus. Maybe rewatch it. You'd know this song is in it. Our very own G Flip, and it is Sub.

0: Got it locked on, Nova. It is Adam with you. And I want you to win your way to New York. Just remember this. Only Nova can get you unforgettable experiences.
1: Oh, my gosh. Thank you so much. Let's go. Thank you so much. Woohoo! Thanks, Nova. Thanks, Adam. Thank you so much. Thank you so much. Woohoo! Thanks, Nova. That's fantastic.
0: Making so many winners this weekend. Not only are you going to New York on a once-in-a-lifetime trip with your three besties, spending money, flights, accommodation, you'll see Harry Styles in the most iconic venue ever, Madison Square Garden. 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
10: The Nick Scali half-yearly clearance ends Sunday with everything reduced across the entire Nick Scali range. Everything is reduced during the half-yearly clearance. End Sunday at Nick Scali.
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0: There's the Fresh Nova hits from Ariana Grande. I hate that I made you love me, Brisbane, on your Nova 106.9, home of Nick Lutzi and Susie O'Neill. And all I can say is Queenslander. How good was it for the Maroons to get the win Wednesday night? And it turns out Susie, she got a little bit of a crush on someone.
1: And is Billy Slater the most impressive man going around?
2: The best.
1: I think I said to Lutzi, he's my hall pass now.
3: He said he's your
2: that's
3: male
2: close
3: hall
2: to
3: pass.
2: That's close. We can make that happen. He's a perfect human being.
1: He's a perfect.
2: Like, he's been made in a lab.
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4: 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The Nick Scali half-yearly clearance ends Sunday, with everything reduced across the entire Nick Scali range. Everything is reduced during the half-yearly clearance. Sunday at Nick Scali.
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24: 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That earlier crash heading out into Chermside, Gympie Road inbound around Murphy Road has cleared away. Riverside Expressway inbound. Busy run at the moment on the Coronation Drive in through the city. Remaining slow in Caboolture, Old Gympie Road and Beer Barn Road in the showgrounds. Roadworks, Cinnamon Road outbound off ramps closed off from the Centenary Highway through Jindalee. Now the Gateway Motorway looking good both ways up around Nudgee and Boondall, moving well onto the Bruce Highway and not too bad for the M1 both ways all the way through to the Gold Coast. 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Today's weather, partly cloudy, possible showers, top of 22. Right now it's 19. 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And they're 50% off at Woolworths this week. National Pies, proudly Tassie, proudly different.
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27: Hello, I'm Eleanor Quirk. The opposition's welcoming the federal government's decision to extend its temporary cut to the fuel excise. The relief will reduce from 32 cents a litre to 16 from July 1st for a month. But Liberal leader Angus Taylor says the government can't take all the credit.
28: We were, of course, the ones who preempted the government on this and announced we would do it if we had the opportunity. They followed us, and that was a good thing. It does need to be offset. They need to find savings.
27: Meanwhile, Iran has again closed the Strait of Hormuz, claiming Israel's continuing military strikes on Lebanon is in violation of the current peace deal. Emergency biosecurity measures have been activated as experts warn our native animals could face extinction if a deadly strain of bird flu takes hold. It comes after Australia's first case of the H5 flu variant was detected in WA. Invasive Species Council spokesperson Jack Goff says it could have a devastating impact.
29: We should be very concerned that this could see extinctions of our native wildlife population, species like Tasmanian devils, sea lions, wedge-tailed eagles, all of them are on the line when it comes to this devastating disease.
27: Police in the UK are investigating a suspected terror attack after a man went on a machete rampage in the Scottish capital of Edinburgh. Five men were injured in the series of assaults overnight, with at least two victims targeted immediately after attending a local mosque. A 36-year-old suspect was taken into custody after he was found roaming the streets armed with the weapon. And Jennifer Aniston has shared a heartfelt tribute to her late Friends director, James Burrows, who's died aged 85. She's described him as a father figure during her time on the sitcom.
22: Nova Sport.
27: NRL today. And first up, it's the Warriors taking on the Cowboys. The Storm host Canberra. And tonight, it's the Roosters and Cronulla. And Manly coach Kieran Foran says poor execution cost them in their 12-13 point loss to the Bulldogs.
0: I was over the moon with the effort and the commitment. And I thought the overall intent to our defence was, you know, we came here wanting to do that. And we did that. I think we can hold our heads higher in that regard. But I just thought we didn't execute at our best tonight. And eventually, it hurts you.
27: And you're up to date on the latest from the newsroom.
1: Oh, yeah, and a Sunday soundtrack on Nova. It is Adam Winter, by the way. Sounds like 9 minutes of the noughties. And get this, Pussycat Dolls on the way. Haven't heard Mika Grace Kelly in ages, right? Well, it's on after my fave at the moment, Josh Fawaz, Like a Prayer.

on Nova. What does fresh hits and throwback sound like, you ask? Well, getting on one of our faves, Teddy Swims, Mr. Know It All. Three songs time, a bit of Tate McRae too. But first, I want to bring you across a fresh Nova hit. But I'm going to take you back for just a second. You know Alanis Morissette. And you ought to know. Just hear that anger in her voice. Well, we now officially have a 2026 remix of it. Kind of also gives me Madonna Vogue vibes here at the start of it. Turn this up. Cherry Bomb remixing You Ought to Know, a fresh Nova hit, playing now on Nova.

0: on Nova. That is End of Beginning. And Amelia, I just want you to tell me right now, how much of a Harry Styles fan are you?
1: That's back in the day when I had his bed sheets.
0: You're kidding me. You had Harry's face on your bed.
1: I had him on my birthday cake when I was like 10 years old. I'm all you.
0: That is true dedication. And I know you'd love to see him live, but wouldn't it be even better to see him live in New York? That's right, the Big Apple. And we'll give you spending money so you can get whatever you want. Go wild on the Nova credit card. And don't do it by yourself. Three of your besties will be there too. 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Rein me in. 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
1: How good is that? Olivia Rodrigo, stupid song on Brisbane's Nova 106.9. I'm not saying it's a stupid song. That's literally the title. And we are your home of Nick, Lutzy and Susio now. And of course, you know, Smarter Than Suze is back. And I tell you what, the other day, she was getting a little sassy.
2: What close. A win.
3: So close, Tammy.
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6: 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Wow.
1: Drive by. Jeez, listen to that. Suze with the comebacks. And I tell you what, they are getting you closer to Origin than ever before. Pat Carrigan joining the show. 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
13: The Nick Scali half-yearly clearance ends Sunday, with everything reduced across the entire Nick Scali range. Everything is reduced during the half-yearly clearance. End Sunday at Nick Scali.
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28: 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A breakdown to look out for at the moment through Boodle for the Gateway northbound right shoulder before you get to Bicentennial Road. Debris for the Warriga Highway eastbound just after the Coldo Road exit through Muley. Now there's delays building on the M1 northbound through Tenamera and Slacks Creek. Bruce Highway southbound remaining slow now through Caboolture, Morayfield and Burpengary. And starting to build up for the northbound run as well through Murama Downs. 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Today's weather, partly cloudy, possible showers, top of 22. Right now though, currently 20 degrees. 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
29: Hello, I'm Eleanor Quirk. Some extra relief for drivers with the government announcing it's extending the fuel excise discount for another month. Petrol and diesel prices will be cut by 16 cents a litre until the end of July after the current discount expires at the end of this month. Anthony Albanese says it comes as the global uncertainty continues.
30: We're hopeful of a resumption of normal trade as soon as possible, but with regard to the volatility, which is still there. And we've said that the whole way along, that there would be a long tail to the economic impact of this.
29: It follows a move by Iran to again close the Strait of Hormuz to fuel ships in reaction to an Israeli strike, which it says breached the peace deal. It comes as high-stakes peace talks between the US and Iran begin today in Switzerland. Vice President J.D. Vance attending.
31: They want to do a delicate dance. The Qataris and the Pakistanis want to make sure that we do this in the right way. So I'm trying to be respectful. Given my position of the last year and a half, I have to care about diplomatic protocols.
29: An expert in viruses says the risk to humans is low after Australia's first case of a deadly bird flu strain was detected. The H5 variant found in WA threatens to have a major impact on our native animal population and livestock. Virologist Professor Gary Groman says controlled culls and monitoring is the best defence, and the threat of the virus to people is possible but unlikely.
32: Look, there is some risk to humans, but it really is minimal. We've seen H5N1 affect humans since 1997. It's never caused any major outbreaks, let alone a pandemic or something like this. So it's extremely unlikely that this will be a pandemic virus. You can never say never, but it's extremely unlikely.
29: And Prince William is celebrating his 44th birthday today.
27: Nova Sport.
29: three NRL games on today with the Warriors and Cowboys kicking off action in Christchurch. The Storms hosting the Raiders and the Roosters face the Sharks to wrap up the round. And Dolphins coach Christian Wolf says his side won't get ahead of itself after their 36-22 point win over the Tigers, their seventh victory in a row.
1: We love where we're at the moment. We're obviously rolling well, but you know, let's not get ahead of ourselves either. And our top eight has always been our goal since the start of the year. If we can end up higher, that's great.
29: And you're up to date on the latest from the newsroom.
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3: 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And Sunday Arvo, right? It's good it's still the weekend, but you're starting to get the Sunday scares, right? Thinking, I gotta go back to work tomorrow. Good thing Fresh Hits and Throwbacks got you covered. One of the best voices in the biz, Noah Kahan, on the way. Lady Gaga as well, playing up to turn up Somba Homewrecker now.

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0: God, he's got one of my favourite voices ever. Noah Kahan, that is The Great Divide for your fresh hits and throwbacks on Nova. And you know, the guy grew up on a tree farm. Now, if I played this for you right now.
1: This is our jam. This is our jam, ladies. Come on.
0: Yes. You know I'm talking about, White Chicks, and you're singing along.
2: Make my way downtown, well, walking fast,
0: the Wayans brothers. 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Sing along to Vanessa Carlton's 1,000 Miles, Two Songs Time. And before that, Sonny Federa, DOD, Poppy Baskin, Think About Us.
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16: 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We've read lots of comments, a bit like this one. I'm so done with scammers. We want you to know, we're on it. Optus's scam technology has blocked over 890 million scam calls and texts since 2020.
17: The Nick Scali half-yearly clearance ends Sunday, with everything reduced across the entire Nick Scali range. Everything is reduced during the half-yearly clearance. Sunday at Nick Scali.

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0: This is Your Nova, and only we can give you once in a lifetime life-changing prices. Like, Bali's good, right? But imagine going to New York City, and not alone, with your three besties. And shopping in the Big Apple can be expensive, so do it on us on the Nova credit card. Flights, accommodation, all taken care of. And, hey, you need something to do while you're there, right? How about go see Harry Styles? Yeah, that sounds pretty good. In the most iconic venue ever, Madison Square Garden. It is your weekend of winning here on Nova. So just jump on the Nova player now to get a step closer. And Fresh Hits and Throwbacks next. The biggest song in the country goes along with the biggest movie right now. In fact, she's breaking Disney records, going number one all around the world. The song from Toy Story 5 is Taylor Swift. I knew it, I knew you, and I got it on next. Plus some Beyonce, Crazy in Love.
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2: 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Good morning, Patty.
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12: 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Will they? 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

0: 6.9 home to Nick, Lutzi and Susie O'Neill. And all I can say is, Queenslander, how good was it to watch the Maroons get the win? Game 2 Wednesday night. And I'll tell you what, it had Susie feeling a bit hot under the collar. She got herself a new crush.
1: Is Billy Slater the most impressive man going around?
2: The best.
1: I think I said to Lutzi, he's my hall pass now.
3: You said he's your male hall pass.
2: That's close. We can make that happen. He's a perfect human being.
1: He's a perfect.
2: Like, he's been made in a lab.
0: I'll tell you what, Origin Fever continues this week. Pat Carrigan hanging out. Plus, you could score access all Origin, getting behind the scenes to the Maroons, tickets to Game 3, The Decider at the Cauldron at Suncorp. Oh my God, this is going to be so amazing because you just know Queensland's going to get the win. Win it all. When Nick Lutz and Susie are back tomorrow from 6.
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19: 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Everything is reduced during the half-yearly clearance. End Sunday at Nick Scali. 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
23: 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Quite a few delays this arvo. If you run on Gympie Road, there are delays there in each direction coming through Kedron, Chermside and also through Castledine. Around the CBD area, slow at the moment on Brunswick Street and in the CBD. You got delays inbound on the Riverside Express one. Some minor delays each way on Milton Road. Grab lunch or dinner from Guzmani Gomez with the $12 chicken mini meal, a mini chicken burrito or bowl, Chipotle seasoned fries and the choice of a drink for just $12. Brisbane weather at the moment, partly cloudy, it is 22 degrees. 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
0: Yeah, good afternoon. How's it going? It is Adam with you for your Sunday, whether you're going out for a sesh or you're just getting ready for the week ahead. Fresh Hits and Throwbacks playlist taken care of. Get this, Jason Derulo. We love him, right? In my head. Haven't heard in ages. Playing three songs time now, though. Fresh Nova hit. Ariana Grande, Hate That I Made You Love Me. Fresh.

0: fresh hits and throwbacks on Nova. Sound like I'm from the fresh Nova hit there. BB Rexha, New Religion, to 9 minutes of Nova Boys jams. And I've got a song for you. Well, Nelly and Kelly Rowland, Dilemma. And remember, in the film clip, she's trying to text Nelly in Excel spreadsheet. Has she since addressed that?
1: Do you know how much flack I get from that?
2: I'm sorry to be one of the people adding to
1: that. Oh, it's all right. I'm so used to it now.
2: Do you remember in the Dilemma music video shoot, did anybody address that at the time?
1: No. And I'm actually mad at them that they didn't, because they made me look nuts for just now, period.
2: You well, you seem I mean? So mad that he wasn't returning the text, and it was like, well,
1: what did you expect? Because it's just a draft, my dear.
0: We will get that on Three Songs Tumba right now. They were ahead of their time before working from home was a thing. Fifth Harmony, turn them up now, Nova.
3: I ain't worried about nothing. I am wearing a nada. I'm sitting pretty impatient, but I'm

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1: Come on, let's go.

love this. Josh Fawaz remixing Madonna's Like a Prayer on Nova. And you know how you've always had that dream, right, of going to New York City and going and seeing a concert at the most famous venue there, Madison Square Garden? Like, I don't know, Harry Styles, going with three of your besties? Well, you could do it on Nova, not pay for a cent. That's what you can win. Flights, accommodation, even spending money taken care of. It is your weekend of winning at two here on Nova. So just jump on the Nova Player app. And for your fresh hits and throwbacks, let's celebrate. You winning your way to see Harry Styles live in NYC. I'll play American Girls, other side of this. Oh, and my favorite one from Olivia Dean, Baby Steps, in the next 9 minutes.

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1: A protest thing happened.
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7: The Nick Scali half-yearly clearance ends Sunday, with everything reduced across the entire Nick Scali range. Everything is reduced during the half-yearly clearance. Sunday at Nick Scali.
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1: There is Olivia Rodrigo's latest stupid song. Brisbane on your Nova 106.9, home of Nick, Lutzi and Susie O'Neill. And of course, you can win cash every morning taken on Suze. And are you smarter than Suze? But I tell you what, sometimes she gets a little sassy.
2: What close. A win.
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16: 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Still got a pretty heavy run at the moment on Gympie Road if you are heading through Kedron and Chermside. Slow there in each direction and pretty heavy at the moment. Gympie Road through Castledine. You're running bound towards the city there. Still pretty slow. Also the Riverside Expressway and some minor delays at the moment. Inbound on the Centenary Highway through some and Jindalee. It's Cherry's best ending ever. EOFY sale at Cherry's North Lakes. 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Brisbane weather at the moment, partly cloudy. We've got 22 degrees out there and absolutely everything is on sale at Freedom. 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It must end soon, only at Freedom. 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
24: All right, let's make your Sunday afternoon just that much better with more non-stop hits, okay? We've got that fresh Teddy Swim songs that everyone is loving, Mr. Know-It-All, ready to go in the next 15 minutes. And also very soon, I've got details on how we can take you to New York City to see the biggest artist of the biggest tour of 2026. Details very soon. Let's kick things off with Sam Fender and Olivia Dean. We love

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Right now, Samba.

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0: All right, let's be real for a second, okay? It's real tough right now. Fuel keeps going up. Interest rates going up, cost of living just rising, and when are we going to find the time to go on holiday? How can we afford to go on holiday right now? Everyone on socials is posting all of their holiday pics. What about us? So this is how we're going to treat you, okay? How about you and three mates, $1,000 spending money to the biggest city in the world, living it up at Madison Square Garden, seeing the biggest artist in the world right now, Harry Styles, for his Together Together tour. Yeah, that could be you. Okay, we're going to make that happen, okay? And we're going to make it happen right now. 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Do it. Good luck. Let's go.
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0: good is this tune from Cherry Bomb, reinventing an iconic Alanis Morissette throwback, You Ought to Know. 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Susie got a bit frisky after the Origin win this week.
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0: 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More frisky action, I'm sure.
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15: with Superloop. Got a single vehicle praying out at the moment, heading southbound on the Gateway Motorway. It's at Eagle Farm and it is causing about 10-minute delays through there at the moment. Rest of the Gateway not looking too bad at the moment though. The run inbound towards the city, still a bit slow on the Riverside Expressway. Some delays there heading inbound from just after the Captain Cook Bridge, and still a bit slow also around Brunswick Street in the valley in each direction. The Barbecues Galore Company store closing down sale is now on. 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Brisbane weather at the moment, mostly cloudy. We've got 21 degrees right now and it's end of financial year sale time at Carpet Court with big savings on carpet, hard flooring, window furnishings and rugs. 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

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I think I'm saying her name right. Material Lover. I'm so excited to see her in January. It's playing after fresh Ariana. Hate That I Made You Love Me on Nova. Turn it up.

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1: 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Because I think the person listens.
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0: All right, this is a huge tour. It's humongous. It's coming to Australia, Melbourne and Sydney, but there's only other seven cities that he's doing for this. Amsterdam, London, Sao Paulo, Mexico City, New York City, Melbourne and Sydney. And I think we should take you to the biggest city out of that bunch. New York City for the biggest trip that you're going to have this year, okay? You and three mates, $1,000 spending money. When are you going to ever have the chance to do this? To see Harry Styles live in Madison Square Garden. 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This is your weekend. Make the most of it. Maximize it. Let's get you into a good mood for your work week. Do that and good luck, okay?
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0: 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Nova 106.9, your home of Nick Lutzy and Susie O'Neill. Last week, because of the Origin win, Susie O'Neill was getting a little bit frisky.
1: And is Billy Slater the most impressive man going around?
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2: that's close to home. That's close. We can make that happen. He's a perfect human being.
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2: He's been made in a lab.
0: It was the funniest thing I heard all week. They're back tomorrow from 6.
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9: 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We've got a slow run on the Gateway Motorway at the moment, heading southbound. About 10-15 minute delays coming through Eagle Farm, mostly due to an earlier single vehicle prang there. Around the city area, still slow getting inbound on the Riverside Expressway. Delays there are starting from just after the Captain Cook Bridge and Gympie Road. That's still moving a bit slow through Kedron, Chermside and around Castledine in each direction. With over 300 products now reduced, Aldi prices just got Aldier, so you can keep your wallet fullier. 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Brisbane weather at the moment, partly cloudy and 20 degrees. 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

0: 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Your home of Nick Lutzy and Susie O'Neill. 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
1: Hey. 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
0: All right, we're smack bang in the middle of 2026, okay? Now's the time for you to treat your best mates to maybe one of the biggest gifts you can give to them. How about you, three mates, $1,000 spending money, going to the biggest city in the world, partying it up, going to the Brooklyn Bridge, going to Soho, checking out Times Square, and of course, Madison Square Garden to see Harry Styles' live Roots Together Together tour at New York City. The choice is yours right now. I'm opening up a chance on the Nova Player app and at novafm.com.au. Seize this moment. Make the most of your Sunday afternoon. Let's get you in. Let's get you that chance. Let's make your friends happy, okay? And in the meantime, I'm getting on more nonstop hits like we love Samba. And that tune, Homewrecker, man, what a Sunday afternoon banger. It's going to play right after this.
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0: Boys in Texas, non-stop hits here on Nova. You're on air with Jermaine. 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On there, tickets also for you to win to see Alex Warren when he's here later this year. Let's get Fever Dream on in the next 5 minutes, okay?
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10: 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Got a broken down car at the moment. Southbound run at Tingalpa. It's just causing some minor delays. Nothing too major there, though. And the rest of the gateway, that's looking mostly clear in each direction. Inbound towards the city, just a little slow now on the Riverside Expressway. Again, nothing too major, just minor delays as you're getting onto Coro Drive there. And around the valley, just minor delays on Brunswick Street and around Ann Street. Police are making Queensland safer. They have an important job to do, so there's no excuse for abuse. Authorised by the Queensland Government, Brisbane. Brisbane weather at the moment, we've got a cloudy 19 degrees. Tomorrow, we're getting up to 20. 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
11: Yes, hello. I hope those Sunday scaries haven't kicked in just yet. And that's why I'm here, to play all the best non-stop hits to keep you in the vibe for this Sunday afternoon. I think I've got just the tunes, okay? How about a bit of Tate McRae ready to go in the next 15 minutes? And a throwback from JoJo that I know we all love. It's all playing after Alex Warren, who is here later this year. Let's get Fever Dream on right now. Nice.

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Like a G6, non-stop hits you on Nova. You're on air with Jermaine. I cannot wait to play you this song. I think this is creeping up to be one of my faves of 2026. It's from Cherry Bomb. They reinvented an Alanis Morissette throwback, You Oughta Know, and it's such a vibe. You're going to love it.

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1: 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That's when I knew that your heart was scarring. 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Like, wait, babe, let me.

0: and Thames for your Sunday here on Nova. You're on air with Jermaine. We're getting on more tunes after this, like fresh Ariana Grande. Have you seen the videos of her Eternal Sunshine tour touring around the US right now? It looks heavenly. She is levitating into the top of the building. I'm hoping she brings it here. Let's get on her freshie, Hate That I Made You Love Me, right after this, okay? Stay right there and don't move a muscle.
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2: 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Good morning, Patty.
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0: 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Non-stop hits here on Nova. You're on air with Jermaine. I still haven't seen it, but I can tell you I'm very, very keen. Let's keep the tunes going on right after this. We've got your chance to see Harry Styles live in New York City at Madison Square Garden. 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
16: 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It's not looking too bad at the moment around your Brisbane roads if you're still out and about for your evening run. There are just some minor delays on the Riverside Expressway. Nothing too major though, just getting inbound and minor delays. Milton Road there in each direction as well now. Gympie Road's not looking too bad now. A pretty good run now through Kedron and Champside and also the Gateway Motorway. That's running clear in each direction. 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Your Brisbane weather at the moment, mostly cloudy. It's 19 degrees tomorrow, getting up to 20. And Dan Murphy's don't match prices. They beat them. 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But right now, you're on Nova 106.9.
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11: Hey. Hi, this is Harry Styles. 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
18: Hey friends, it's Jim. You could be off to New York City to see Harry Styles live at Madison Square Garden. It is on every artist's bucket list to perform, and there's so much to see in New York as well. The Brooklyn Bridge, go and take some photos while you're there, enjoy the view, and you get to enjoy it with three of your besties, that trip of a lifetime senior fave, Harry Styles. Make sure you head to the Nova Player and register and listen in tomorrow morning from 9 a.m. and just picture yourself hearing this song live. It's American Girls, Harry Styles.

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1: It's Mr. 305 checking in for the remix. You know they had that 75 Street Brazil. Well, this year's gonna be called Gaiocho. Que hola, gata, que hola, omega. And this is how we gonna do it. Dale!

0: Usher, Ludacris and Little John with Yeah on Nova. Last week, Olivia Rodrigo dropped her third studio album, and this was the inspo for the title of the album.
1: My producer Dan said to me, we're having a conversation about just stuff in my life, and he's like, you seem pretty sad for a girl so in love. And when he said it, we were both like, that's it. That's the title. We've been searching for it for so long, because the record is about, like, being in love, but in sort of a nuanced way, and it definitely has its highs and lows.
0: It is such an amazing album. Go and listen to it if you haven't. This song's on there. It's called Stupid Song.

0: Morrison, Sick Kick, Return of the Mac on Nova. I love that since Coachella, this song of Justin Bieber's has blown up. Beauty and a Beat with Nicki Minaj, still so iconic. And it came out in 2012. Hear it when it plays next on Nova.
1: Nova's Susie O'Neill.
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0: Rein Me In on Nova. Coming up, one of the biggest songs in the country and around the world. I give you a clue. It's by a country artist. Have a think and find out next on Nova.
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21: Friends, it's Jem. Have you been watching the FIFA World Cup? Same here. I love this time of year. We play fresh hits and throwbacks like David Guetta and Kid Cudi's Memories. And right now, it's a fresh hit from Ella Langley. It's Choosing Texas on Nova.

0: 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Love Nova.
1: Let's get the party started. 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That's when I knew that your heart was scarring. 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This ain't Gucci, this is Prada, darling. 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

A fresh hit from Taylor Swift, which is in Toy Story 5. It's I Knew It, I Knew You on Nova. David Guetta has so many hits, doesn't he? This song came out in 2009. It's with

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2: 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Hi, this is Harry Styles. 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
0: Harry Styles, Aria, number one record. 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
3: Hey friends, it's Gem. We want to send you to New York City to see Harry Styles before he comes to Australia for his tour. So you get to see him with three of your besties. That trip of a lifetime in Madison Square Garden is on every artist bucket list to perform. And there's so much to see in New York. Just imagine sitting at Central Park, having a cheese bagel, sipping on a coffee, enjoying the view, doing so much sightseeing. That could be you, and you're enjoying it with your besties as well. 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
3: 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Hey friends, it's Gem hanging out with you for your Sunday night. How's it going? We play fresh hits and throwbacks like Miley Cyrus, Party in the USA. And right now, a fresh hit from Aussie Josh Farwaz. It's called Like a Prayer. It samples Madonna's song. It plays now on Nova.

0: back from Miley Cyrus' party in the USA on Nova. Harry Styles is on tour at the moment. Have you seen a bunch of videos pop up on your For You page? At his shows, he reads a bunch of signs, and this one made me laugh so much what he said.
1: If he's not making you happy, chuck him in the bin.
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3: 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It is on every artist's bucket list. It's such an iconic venue. While you're there as well, you could do some sightseeing, go to Old Mate's Pub, owned by Hamish and Andy. So many people go there. I see a bunch of videos pop up on my TikTok to that. Check out the Brooklyn Bridge. Grab a bagel, have a coffee in Central Park. There's just so much to do and you could be there with three of your besties, that trip of a lifetime. 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
7: And that's annoying on some levels.
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0: Sunny Federa and Lippy Anchor with Let Me Be In Your Arms on Nova. And a little fun fact for you, that was actually co-written by Ray. Coming up, Sam Fender and Olivia Dean. So please don't rain me in. With Ray Me In and Missy Higgins. Her throwback scars. Hear these when they play in less than 15 minutes on Nova.
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3: 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Kiss All the Time, Disco Occasionally is out now.
0: Yes, it is happening. We want to send you to New York City to see Harry Styles live at Madison Square Garden with three of your besties. That trip of a lifetime. You get to enjoy it with the people you love. And just imagine being at Madison Square Garden, seeing Harry. It is such an iconic place. And you get to see him before he comes to Australia later this year. You could do some sightseeing as well. Times Square, so much to see. Go and see a Broadway show. How good would that be? Make sure you head to the Nova Player and register and listen in tomorrow morning from 9 a.m. on Nova. Right now, it's Olivia Dean and Sam Fender with Rain Me In. No.

0: Aussie Dean Turnley acting tough on Nova. Coming up, a fresh hit from Aussie G Flip. I love that this song's blown up. So it got released last year, but it's in the show Off Campus on Amazon Prime. Everyone is obsessed with it. If you haven't seen it, what are you doing? Go and watch it. It's like a romantic teen drama, all about hockey, friendships. Just, I don't want to give anything away, but go and watch it. G Flip's Bet on Fire plays in less than 15 minutes on Nova.
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0: Aussie Alexia with Be the Diva on Nova. She's definitely an Aussie to watch. It is Jem hanging out with ya until midnight. More fresh hits and throwbacks play next on Nova.
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15: Hello, how's your Sunday night going, friends? It is Jem hanging out with you until midnight. Coming up, Kylie Minogue's Light Up. It's from the doco Kylie on Netflix. She's also released the Tension Tour on there as well. Right now, it's Ariana Grande with Hate That I Made You Love Me. Fresh.

0: Aussie Peach PRC with Back to You on Nova. Coming up, Taylor Swift's Elizabeth Taylor. I love this song. Hear it when it plays in less than 15 minutes on Nova.
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2: 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Good morning, Patty.
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Rose. Hey, what's up? 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I'm just saying.

0: Aussies, VMAs with Hurricane on Nova. Coming up, a fresh hit from another Aussie. Josh Forwaz, I keep seeing his videos pop up on my TikTok. His hit Like a Prayer plays next on Nova. Let's go!
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It's Gem. How's your Sunday night going? Aussie Josh Fawaz has been making music for years, and this song has really put him on everyone's radar. 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

over. Fitzy Whipper and Kate are driving you home from 4 p.m. tomorrow. And coming up, brand new BB Rexha and Faithless. This song is constantly stuck in my head. I love it.

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6: Daddy, can you tell me the story about the trolls?
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6: Oh, yeah, that's a good idea. Frankly, only Franklin will
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9: 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Will they? 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
14: Judgment Socceroos mode. And the thing is, the first game was at a very, very friendly time. It was about 1:30 in the afternoon. Yeah. The next game's a little bit tricky. It's going to test us as a nation. It's really early on Saturday morning.
15: It's going to test your commitment to the green and gold, but it will be rewarded. And to tell us how is our good friend of the show, Mitchell Sariofsky from the Pancake Kitchen. Good morning, Mitchy.
16: Oh, good morning, guys. I've missed you. How are you?
14: Oh, we've missed you, mate.
15: Too,
14: I mean, the king of the pancake, the prince of the pancake, the guy who knows how to flip a pancake better than all of us.
15: Yes.
14: How's it all going in pancake land?
16: Yeah, good. Good. I bet the Seven newsroom is a bit quiet without me. But hey, look, I'm spending a lot more time with the family. We're focusing more on the business. And it's been a really good 8 weeks since I left Seven. You know, it's very exciting and very good to be around the kids more.
15: Well, so that's good because the Seven newsroom is very sad they don't get free pancakes anymore.
14: Yeah.
15: So. You know, there is that.
14: You're an institution at Seven, so we very much miss you, Mitch. But we love the work you're doing, particularly with this expanding pancake business. Hey, tell us what we should do for the Socceroos, because this is where the Pancake Kitchen can absolutely play a beautiful role.
16: You need to come to the Pancake Kitchen, 4:30 in the morning on Saturday. USA and Australia are playing in the World Cup. We are offering bottomless pancakes. That's $16.90. But every time Australia scores,
15: yeah,
16: I'm going to shout the bar.
14: Oh, there he is. That's right. That's Australian. And that's what the Prince does. The Prince of the Pancake provides.
15: We provide pancakes and we provide free beer and water combo.
14: Is there anything better, Mitch? Pancakes and piss.
16: Nothing better. I'll be there drinking beer.
15: Oh, Mitch,
14: setting the example.
15: What if they win like 7-0 though?
16: Yeah. I might be a bit stuffed there.
15: Yeah.
14: Oh, that's good, mate.
16: No, of course. If they win 7, I'll shout the bar 7 times. I don't have any issue with that.
14: Yeah, see, that's great. But people need to know that there's going to be places that are open. And the Pancake Kitchen, I mean, you guys are famously open at all hours. So this is a very, very good... It's going to be a great place to watch the soccer.
16: We're 24 hours on Friday, Saturday morning. You can come in at any time. Great place. We have enough room. We have plenty of beer. And, you know, I'll stick to my word. Every time Australia scores, I'm going to shout the bar.
15: Bang. Love that from you, Mitch.
14: Hey, mate, we appreciate you. We're going to catch up very, very soon and potentially have a beer and a pancake. I didn't know such a mix existed, but here we are.
16: I'm looking forward to it, guys. Thank you so much.

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1: Really, really sad, troubling news for a South Australian icon.
2: Yeah, so Tony Modra, who's an absolute legend of the game, was involved in a horrific car accident last night. For the latest at the Flinders Medical Centre, we go to Hayden Nilsson from Channel 7. Hayden, do we have an update on his condition?
3: Morning, Jodie and Hazy. No, we haven't. We have reached out to the Flinders Medical Centre to hear an update on Tony Modra's condition this morning. But the last we've heard is that he is fighting for his life. That is, he's in a critical condition. The official line we've been given by police is that a 57-year-old white pinga man was flown to hospital after a crash in Back Valley on the Fleurieu Peninsula. So we've seen some images from the scene where he was the sole occupant, so the only one inside his cattle truck. We know after footy, he's become a dairy and cattle farmer. It appears he was driving along the road, and at some point, a tree branch has pierced the window of the truck cabin. So certainly, this is the latest we're hearing from police and SA Health. We are hoping to hear some good news, because this is certainly the biggest fight for Tony Modra in his life. We know he's so well known across the footy world, probably one of the greatest to ever pull on a footy jumper, not just for his miracle marks, not just for the fact that he is undefeated as the record season goal scorer at both Freo and the Crows. We are all really hoping for some good news this morning.
1: So, Hayden, take us through what you thought, because you're in amongst a bunch of reporters. And look, I know you're from New South Wales. I'm from New South Wales as well originally, but I knew the significance of Tony Modra when I got here. For South Australians, like this guy, like he was, I mean, his nickname would have been God, even if it didn't rhyme with Modra. What's everyone feeling like on the ground there?
3: Yeah, certainly. I mean, as you say, I grew up interstate, but I knew the name well before I moved here, and he was playing basically before I was born. So that gives you an understanding about Tony Modra and the name. You don't want to compare him to someone, but, you know, if you were to compare him to someone and tell him in the NRL, it'd be Wally Lewis, the king of Queensland. He really is the king of South Australia because of just the incredible scenes he's given us, the gifts of some of those marks over the years, whether it was at Footy Park in 1993, and just the person he is. And it's funny you should reference that, because during Gather Round, I got to spend a couple of hours with him at a footy clinic for a piece for Sunrise.
2: And I went to
3: kick, and he took one look at it and he goes, "You're not from here, are you?" Like, the way my foot hit the ball and he just goes, "No, that's just all wrong," and gave me some advice. You know, when you're looking to try and get a goal, you got to look at your friend. I remember him telling me, in the stands, and try and knock the beer out of his hand. So that's what has certainly improved my goal kicking dramatically. And that's just the kind of guy he is. You know, he opted for a sort of a quieter life after footy, living in the Fleurieu, working with dairy cattle, doing a lot of work for the community, for different charity groups, Little Heroes, namely one. But I mean, idolised by many a generation of young footballer who have come through, and rightly so, because he is really Godra, not just here in South Australia, but around the country. And there are many who have learned so much from him and have picked up so much as a mentor over the years as well. You know, we saw Kane Corns on the Thursday night footy coverage last night, who said, "Tony Modra's my hero." You know, it goes across Port and Crows. It goes across that sort of sentiment there. And really, I think after that news was announced on the footy coverage last night, you can notice just a change in the tone, because everyone is hoping for some news this morning of an improvement.
1: Hayden Nilsson from Sunrise, mate, we love catching up with you, and usually we catch up with a lot of stuff to talk about. This is very, very concerning and very, very serious, mate, but we appreciate your time, we appreciate the information, and we might chat to you again very soon if we can.
3: Yeah, we'll definitely keep you posted, guys, and of course we'll have all the latest on 7 News.
2: Absolutely. Thank you, Hayden. Also, interesting to note that police are appealing to witnesses to call Crime Stoppers, and also anyone with dash cam footage who might have witnessed or captured that moment. So, very sad news this morning.
0: Jodie and Hazy. In the morning. They're a big artists. Hey, here we go now. And then. How is everyone? There are the artists the whole world follows. Nova is sending you and three friends to the Big Apple.
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0: Nova's Jodie and Hazy.
1: Hazy, it's the pointy end. Suncourt Super Netball finals this weekend. The first final is not actually at the Adelaide Entertainment Centre. We're playing it at a different venue because of Disney on Ice. Who factored that in?
2: Ooh.
1: But joining us now is the absolute superstar from the Adelaide Thunderbirds, Elamir Vandenberg. So I worship the ground you walk on. I'm just going to say that. You've had such an epic season.
3: Yes, it's been fun coming to Adelaide and joining the team. I'm enjoying it so much. I haven't missed home yet, so yeah. Well, it's really
2: happens,
3: nice being
2: And what
3: here.
2: Happens from here? They're trying to lock you down on a 30-year deal?
3: I don't think I'll play netball for another 30 years, but it's really fun.
2: So what did you know of Adelaide and what did you expect?
3: I think Adelaide is really underrated. Most people would rather want to go to Melbourne or Sydney or Sunshine Coast, but coming here to Adelaide is really fun. I don't think, I enjoy it. Yeah, it's really nice.
1: We like it that way. We like other people thinking we're shit so they don't come here, and then we can enjoy this nice little lifestyle without too many
3: people. Because I hate traffic and this is the best thing of this place. It doesn't have traffic.
2: that's Melbourne too, by the way.
1: Yeah.
2: Classic. Come to Melbourne and just see the traffic for miles and miles. It's quite the eye.
1: Elle, I was reading the other day that you hit the weights room really hard and put on seven kilos of muscle.
2: Gee,
1: do you feel like that has helped your game immeasurably?
3: Yes, I think it helped me because now I'm stronger. And looking at pictures back when I just arrived with you, I was so skinny. Now I'm like, wow, I picked up, you can see it in my clothes as well, and I wasn't a big fan of it, but I know it's for the better. And it's helped me because I can play really good netball at this stage.
1: It's a good message for young netballers though, isn't it? Because we're conditioned as women to not put on weight, got to be lean and all the things.
3: And
1: but
3: skinny.
1: If the strength helps you get you where you want to go, then why not?
3: Exactly. And I think that's such a big thing. The stigma of today is you need to be skinny and you need to be, you need to be lean. But I think you won't be able to perform that level you need to perform if that's the thing that you chase. And that was me for a very long time as well. I needed to be the skinny girl. But I see the benefits it has now to being strong as well.
1: I want to ask, you've moved to Adelaide, so normally everyone is, it's demanded when you get off the plane, you have to pick a side. Are you Port Adelaide? Are you Crows?
2: Are you watching? What do you think of Australian football?
3: I love Australian football. It's such a, everyone is so passionate about it. We actually went to a game last week. The Crows played Geelong, I think.
1: Geelong.
3: Yep. Yes.
2: Geelong.
3: How do you actually say it?
1: Geelong. But Geelong. That's very Australian of us.
3: But yeah, we went to a game and then I can't pick a side.
1: You can't.
2: Well, that's good.
3: Because we watch both. We flew with a lot of the Port boys like every week beginning of the season. And it was our first game watching Crows last week. I watched Port as well at the gather round. But I can't pick a team.
2: Oh, that's fine. We just go for South Australia.
3: Exactly. Well, whoever wins.
1: The players get around the netball as well. I remember being at the grand final a couple of years ago and the Crows were playing in Melbourne. And so there were the whole row of Crows boys. So it's nice how they get around you girls as well. Elle, what an absolute joy it has been to have you here in Adelaide. All the best on Sunday. You smacked the Vixens a couple of weeks ago by about 20 goals. So let's do that again, shall we?
3: Yes, please. Let's go.
1: All right, good luck.
0: This is Jodie and Hazy on Nova.

0: Yes. Nova's Jodie and Hazy.
1: One of our favourites, Whipper.
2: Oh, Whipper.
3: All right, Whipper, brace yourself. Here's a little surprise that Hazy prepared earlier.
2: Yeah. As a genuine certified sycophant for Fitzy, Whipper and Kate, I'm a Riddler. Yes. I love Riddle Time more than...
3: Mad Riddler.
2: I love a riddle. Unless the guy next to me is Mock Whiffley, then I love a riddle. Can we put you on the end of this? It's Riddle Time, Jodes.
3: Oh, yeah.
2: But I'm leading it, and Whipper's a contestant here.
3: And I'm Fitzy in this space.
2: You can be Fitzy. Oh. Hey, wake up. So wake up.
3: Riddles hurt my brain. I don't like it.
4: I'm out of retirement now.
2: All right, first one, Whipper. I'm a protector who sits on a bridge. Only one person can see through me while others cannot. What am I? I'd like to do that in a beautiful accent of Mandy, but I can't do it. So what am I?
4: What am I? Can you give us again, please, for those playing along at home?
2: Okay. I'm a protector who sits on a bridge. Only one person can see through me while others cannot. What am I?
4: You're a riddle that I'll probably use on Friday on out.
2: So one more time, one more quickly. I'm a protector who sits on a bridge, keyword bridge. Only one person can see through me while others cannot. Therefore, what am I?
4: Keyword bridge. So like bridge of a nose, are we nostrils, eyes.
2: You're so close.
3: Yes!
2: Sunglasses! That's the way. He's got it. Okay, here's another. Here's one.
4: My wife, Lisa, is sitting across the table.
2: Oh, I can see you looking around the room. You're either super bored, like, get me out of here, or you're looking for clues.
3: I'm just going to say, it's a poor start from the Riddle Master, isn't it?
2: It's a Riddle Master. Okay, one more for you. What bats but never hits is near a ball but never thrown? What bats... but never hits, is near a ball, but never thrown.
3: Oh, this hurts.
2: Oh,
4: nothing to do with fat, not fat bats, not the scam. Bats.
2: What bats?
4: Flying bats. Anything to do with flying bats.
3: No, incorrect.
2: I would say think alternatively when it comes to bats, okay? What bats, please, but never hits?
4: Please don't tell me how the riddle mind...
2: Sorry.
4: The riddle... the captain of Riddle Time.
2: I'm sorry. It just looks like the Riddler's a little bit rattled. And that in itself is a bit rattling.
3: Just put him out of his misery.
2: Okay.
4: Lisa, what is it?
2: What bats but never hits is near a ball but never thrown? That would be eyelashes. Because they bat.
3: There we go. You got him. You got him good.
2: No, I ran that past the team before he did this, Whipper, and I got some pretty negative feedback on that one. As the Riddle Master... do you like that?
4: Let's cut that second one out. Oh, we're live, are we? Hey, sometimes this is the risk you take as a riddle master. They don't always land. To lift your riddle chin and keep on going.
2: Okay. So with your permission, can I be the Riddle Master of Adelaide? Do you mind?
3: Oh, it's cool.
4: We're going to get some shirts made. We're going to get some hats made. We'll need a Christmas party, end of your trip.
3: Yep.
4: This is going to be massive. All the guys and girls that like a good riddle with themselves.
3: I'd be careful with that expression. Yes. All the guys and girls who want a good riddle with themselves.
2: Yeah, fantastic.
3: Just be careful using that.
4: You're dead right.
2: And as the genuine Riddle Master, thank you for funding the trip. We appreciate that. And let's go to Paris.
4: I love that. I love it. Thanks, guys.
0: Jodie and Hazy. Brisbane. Access All Origin isn't done yet.
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14: Come on, boys, let's have a ball.
15: Hi, everybody. Happy Monday.
16: Hello. Good morning.
15: On today's show, this one's for you, parents. The toys that you wish you never bought your kids.
16: Oh, I'm invested. I want to know these answers, please.
15: Yeah, spaz it with the baby on the way.
17: Yeah. What about when you've gone off to a place that you're hoping not to see anyone and then you walk in?
15: Oh, straight this is away. About Ross and the Snip. Yeah. And we all laughed and laughed and laughed. Plus, Sean took his daughter to get some medical help.
17: Much needed, apparently.

0: Nova.
1: Got a story.
2: Ross, I love that we're talking about this.
1: I know. So this is just for us. Now, obviously, the listeners, we've got the 6 a.m. listeners, and I'm fine with them.
3: The three of us in here and Amy, obviously, running the show.
1: Yeah. So this is not so. When I did this, I didn't even tell my parents, okay? So lovely third child, Lockie, you know?
2: Yes.
1: He's great. He's a couple of weeks. He's a month old. But we made the decision pretty early on that.
2: Snippity, snip.
1: I would have that thing. All right, so.
2: I can't even say the word.
1: I don't want to. Yeah, it still hurts. So 2 weeks up.
2: To be fair, Sean, you were supposed to have one. You didn't, did you?
3: Nah.
1: You're living dangerously.
3: Well, you know, price stallion, what do you do?
1: Still.
3: Said nobody.
2: Geld it.
3: That's exactly right. So I'm always biting Natalie on the neck.
1: There was a couple of other dads at school that one day he came to school and he had a bit of, he had a bit of pain in his eyes. I go, what's your pain in your eye, mate? Are you okay? And he said that he just had, oh, sorry, I didn't have it ready.
2: Snip.
1: Yeah.
2: A haircut.
3: Hands on the bloody scissors, mate. Let's go.
1: I know. And so he recommended someone. Anyway, so I booked it in.
2: So how soon after the baby had arrived?
1: 2.5 weeks. 2.5 weeks. But I called like 2 days after.
2: You made the point.
1: It was on the list.
3: Okay, you've got to go through the list.
1: We knew
3: nappies,
1: this.
3: Nappies, talcum powder.
2: What's amazing about that is that for most guys, it's the wife that makes the appointment. So well done.
1: No, mate. Two kids is hard. 3 kids is plenty going on. So booked it out in Bayswater. Now, this guy is like the drive-through fast food version of Snippy.
3: Snippity Snip.
1: He does 20 a day.
2: So he knows what he's doing. So this is muscle memory for him.
1: He's from Brisbane.
2: Think about it.
1: Flies in.
3: What?
1: He's a FIFO.
2: He's a FIFO snipper.
1: Yeah, FIFO. So
3: unreal.
1: Anyway,
2: wow.
1: Booked him in. I went out to Bayswater. Now I live in Wembley, so it was about a 30-minute drive. Get there. I don't really know the area well, and so I'm just like slinking in, open the door, and it's like a doctor's surgery. There's multiple doctors though, and there's a receptionist.
2: Yes. So it's a big waiting room.
1: Yeah. There's a few people there. And the first thing that happens, open the door, I hear, Ross!
3: What?
1: I was like, I cannot believe someone knows me here. Someone walking towards me. It was one of the star NBL 1 West basketball players, girl.
2: Oh, okay, yeah, right.
1: Who I know, and I only know her because, she's a great player, but I've had to go up to him, but how do I pronounce your name? I want to get this right. So I know her through that over the years of that. Mm. And she was with a guy. And so we started with, like, awkward conversation, just general awkward conversation.
3: Hey, how are you going?
2: What are you in for?
3: How's the weather?
1: She said, you live around here. And I was like,
2: no.
1: And how's everything with you? And we had like the generic convo. But then I was like, we've got to address this. So I just leaned in and said, you guys here for the same reason I am? And he goes, yeah, just had it done. And she was there supporting it. She was there to watch it.
3: Make sure it went ahead?
1: I think she was there to support.
2: You want to make sure that they've tied a knot in it, you know?
1: Yeah, well, as Sean says, put a kink in it. But it's like a very emasculating experience. You're sitting in like a line of guys and you're all sitting in these chairs and then you get your names called out. They go in for 15 minutes and come out. They told you fast food. It's a drive-thru.
2: They come out white with a bag of peas on their
3: and come out with a Diet Coke.
1: When I went in there, I said, what happens if I just scream now and just freak out the other guys? And you go in and they give you like, he has a lady nurse and you're going to drop your fan. And they give you like a, what's the sanitary like kind of towel? Not towel, but like a surgery.
3: Yeah, the blue one.
1: Yeah. Like a pee pad for a dog.
3: And they put it over the top of your
1: and it's got a hole in it.
2: So isolating the area of interest.
1: And then you have the most awkward conversation with this doctor for 10 minutes.
3: Do you look into their eyes? What do you do?
1: No, you just look straight at the ceiling.
2: While your twig and berries are exposed.
1: Yeah, and he's like, oh, yeah. And so what do you do? And then you're like, I work.
3: Just make stuff up.
1: I work in radio. Oh, yeah, which one?
3: Nova.
1: But it's just, it's just so emasculating. But anyway, this guy... actually, I saw her the next week. The same girl I saw in there, I saw her the next week at the basketball game. I had to introduce her, and I ran into her.
3: Introduce her.
1: I ran into her. And I said, how we going, Snip Brothers? And then obviously she's not the brother. Of the
3: hey, Ross, no, good to see. Understand. How's your penis? Did she start with that?
1: She didn't. I know.
2: No, it's not your penis, right? Do I need to explain to you what happens with a vasectomy?
1: It's berries.
3: I don't know the name of the thing.
2: It's more berries than twig.
3: Yes.
1: But of all the people when you don't want to run into someone, that is the moment, you know?
3: Absolutely.
2: Yeah.
3: You've gone out of your way. You're out of your suburb.
2: Yes,
3: you're away from any people that you would normally see.
2: You've made it seem like it's really embarrassing and you have to be clandestine about it.
1: And I'm talking about it on the radio now? Yeah.

0: Drama.
1: Ross told us a moving story of getting the snip.
2: Running into someone I know well.
1: And you went out of your zone as well.
2: Yeah, I was in Bayswater. I live in Wembley. And I walk into the doctor's office. Ross, what are you doing?
1: You don't want to hear
3: nothing?
1: That.
3: Is that what you said?
1: Concentrating on that.
3: You?
1: Yeah. I was making a delivery.
2: But we kind of had a bond after that.
1: Yeah.
2: Not me and her, but me and her partner who I'd never met.
1: Sure.
2: I was like, so what do you do when it's happening? He's like, oh, you just have chit-chat. You have a chit-chat.
1: What did you talk about?
2: I just asked him about his job. Oh, you must do a few of these.
3: Yeah.
1: No, first day, snip.
3: That would be the best. You'd have to pull that one.
1: You would, wouldn't you?
3: And then pull the other one. Yeah.
1: Look, we want to know if you've had an awkward encounter with somebody where you didn't really want to run into either that particular person or just the situation you're in. You didn't want to run into anyone, you know. Renee's in Joondalup. Hello.
4: Hi, how are you?
1: Hey, Renee. What happened?
4: So this was about 15 years ago and I was down at the Joondalup Resort at the pool with my daughter. She was about 7 years old at the time. We're playing in the pool and they used to have an outdoor spa there.
3: Yep.
4: And she was like, come on, Mummy, can we go in the spa? So off we go and we get ourselves into the spa. And as we sat down, there was another family in there, a couple with their two young children. And we're sitting there and this guy, he's got a cap and sunglasses on. And then he sort of goes, all right, Renee. And I'm like, oh, my God. It was like my ex-boyfriend from when I was 20 years old.
3: And you jumped in the spa with him.
2: And his family.
4: Well, we're all in the spa, and it was just one of those awkward moments. Like, I couldn't get out. I couldn't just get out.
1: No.
4: So we just, you know, I hadn't seen him for, like, a very long time, but had heard that he was back in Perth. And the funniest thing is, because he'd moved back to England, and the funniest thing is, you know, what do you say? You're sitting there quite awkward. And then he turned to his wife and said, this is Renee.
2: Yeah.
4: And he said, it's Paul's daughter. He did our pergola.
3: He did your pergola.
2: Yeah. It's a pergola woman.
1: We were together.
2: Yeah. Did you play along?
1: Oh, that's too funny.
4: Yeah, when we got out, my daughter was like, Mummy, who is that guy? Why were you blushing?
3: Yeah. Hey, Renee, who looked better out of you and him?
4: Oh, me, definitely.
3: Yeah, but that's you do a check, don't you?
4: His wife definitely looked hotter than me.
1: Thanks, Renee. Alicia's in Armidale. Good morning, Alicia.
5: Good morning.
3: Hi, Alicia.
1: Did you have an awkward encounter with someone?
5: Yes. I'm a high school English teacher, and about 10 years ago, we just moved to a new suburb, started a new school. I taught my first day, and in the afternoon, my husband said, oh, let's just go watch a movie. So we did. We went down there. I thought I wouldn't see anyone that I know. And just as we're buying the tickets, a kid says to me, hey, miss, what movie are you going to watch today? And we just bought tickets to 50 Shades of Grey.
3: So what did you come up with? Did you quickly look at the screen to see what else was playing?
5: Well, this kid happened to work there, so he walked away.
3: Oh,
5: no!
3: But
5: he knew.
1: Oh, does that mean you could never go back to that cinema again?
5: Oh, couldn't go back to school.
3: No, yeah, just quit. Just quit on the spot.
2: Yeah, that is super awkward.
1: Get home unemployed now.
3: Want a bigger box of popcorn.
1: Thanks, Alicia. That's brutal.
3: I don't get it.
1: Caleb's in Belldivers. Hello.
6: Hi, guys. Love the show.
3: Hi, thanks, Caleb.
1: Thanks, Caleb. Okay, talk to us, Caleb. What was your awkward encounter?
6: So, went out to Steamworks one night with my partner.
2: For those that just one night, for those that don't know what Steamworks is, can you describe it in a PG?
6: It's a meeting place for gay men to socialise, I would say.
2: Really socialise.
1: It's a gay bathhouse, yeah? Yeah, is that fair?
6: Yeah, it is, yeah.
2: Continue.
6: But yeah, anyway, you know, did what you do at that place.
2: Socialise.
1: Had a sauna,
6: And a dance. Yep. And then after we'd finished socialising, the guy asked if I recognised him, and it turned out that it was the son of the pastor from the church we used to go to when I was a kid. And I didn't realise until after. And what makes it even worse, I grew up in a country town in the wheat belt with only about 300 people.
1: Yeah.
6: And yeah.
1: Well, what's amazing about this is that I reckon it's more embarrassing for the pastor's son side of it. Do you know what I mean?
2: He admitted it.
1: Yeah.
6: Yeah, but he didn't mention anything until after.
2: Socialising. So, you had a chat.
6: Yeah, socialising. that's it. So, yeah, that was, quite embarrassing, but a funny story nevertheless.
3: Oh, yeah.
2: How'd it go at church the next day with him?
6: Yeah, that's it. And, yeah, funnier still, I used to be best friends with his younger sister growing up, so
3: Yeah, right.
2: All right. Yeah. There you go.
1: He's just a small town boy.
3: Wow. Bloody oath.
2: Careful who you socialise with.
3: Steamworks brings people together.
1: It really does, doesn't it?
2: Good
1: it
2: bonding.
1: It really does. No wonder you like it so much, Sean.
0: 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The most winners. To see the biggest stars in the world. 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
1: Keep it on Nova.
0: All this week, the home of Harry Styles.
2: You've probably heard,
3: are we home yet?
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0: Nova.
1: Parents, I want to talk about toys. Toy Story 5's out today, and this seems like a pertinent time to talk about this.
2: Yeah, good.
1: There are warnings about AI teddy bears.
3: AI teddy bears.
4: That sounds terrifying.
1: There are a bunch of them because there's kind of a big rush on them at the moment. But there's one called Chatty Bear that's powered by ChatGPT. And it's equipped with infinite conversations and built to sound human. So the kid has this teddy bear that it can just talk to like it's its best friend, and the bear will talk back.
4: That's dangerous.
1: Do you think? Okay,
3: yeah.
1: So
3: Milko's out of a job.
4: Oh, God, don't tell Sally Fletcher.
1: So Curtin University have done some research and said that there are serious concerns for children's privacy and development.
4: Because
1: the little kids can't tell the difference. They don't understand what's real and what's not. And
3: so, true.
1: Yeah, and it's going to affect the way they develop their interpersonal relationships, right?
4: If Bruno could talk back to me, I'd never make friends. Why would I need to?
1: Yeah, and if he can talk back to you, he might talk to the papers.
4: I'd be planting stuff with Bruno. He'd be my publicist, my Roxy Jacinco.
1: Exactly. They're talking about how, you know, there's a real rush of them. A lady from Toy World says they're not stocking them until they're sort of being sold by the more reputable toy makers. But you can obviously buy them online. The Curtin University
3: is saying tough call.
1: There are some serious concerns about these. And, of course, it's the very beginning of this technology in toys. And you go, yeah, do you want your kid to be the guinea pig? And then you find out later that it's a disaster.
3: We're all cooked.
4: Yeah, and they're programmed to agree with you. Oh, yeah, we've been cooked for years.
3: Yeah.
4: But they're only going to agree with you, and they sort of start to train. They can start to train your brain, which is scary.
1: Yes,
4: you never really know.
1: And also you could be asking it questions that normally the kids should be asking their parents.
3: Yeah.
1: And you go, yeah, I think you would, I think that takes away the parents' right and ability to lie to their children as they wish.
3: That's 100%.
4: Yeah, you ask the teddy.
1: The teddy bear's going to tell the truth, and we don't want that. Like, that's rather frightening.
3: We don't need it.
1: Like, if you're saying to the teddy bear, are mummy and daddy getting divorced, and the teddy knows because he's been listening.
4: Well, he sleeps, does he? He's wired. He's quite literally wired.
1: Cause for alarm, right?
3: Oh, absolutely. AI, this is
1: like,
3: scary.
1: Aren't you glad that your kids are old enough that this you don't even have to think about this for them?
3: Yeah, 100%. Well, yeah. I do. But getting a toy is an important thing in people's lives. But sometimes you get the wrong one, Natalie.
1: Oh, well, I mean, if as an aunt, it is funny to buy things like this for your nieces and nephews.
4: Because you don't have to. 100%, I'm on board, of course.
1: Uncle Joel is totally something he would do, right?
4: Oh, for sure. Yeah, Charlie, Rose and Florence, you know what? You're getting an AI teddy programmed to talk like me.
3: Yeah,
4: I am way better than my sister, your mother. You're right.
1: Exactly.
4: Because I was ahead of the curve. I had a Furby. I mean, that was pretty early on in the electrical gadget teddy
1: But the
4: teddy
1: Furby
4: stage.
1: Was pretty, like...
4: Well, my Furby went rogue, and no one believes me when I tell them this, but I swear years later the Furby was in the back of the closet, and in the middle of the night it woke up and just went, Furby! it had no batteries in it. I swear on girlfriend's
3: life. Did you throw it out then?
4: Oh, I think I was too scared.
1: No,
4: I don't know where the Furby is now. That's why he built into the walls. Yeah.
3: Oh, that would scare me.
4: Stand-up comedy.
1: 13, 24, 10, parents, this one's for you. Have your kids ended up with a toy? Maybe you bought it and it was, you know, an error in judgment. Or maybe an evil aunt bought it, like the time I bought an electronic drum kit for one of my nephews.
4: Oh, you bitch.
3: Well, that's a good auntie present.
1: Yeah, right? Because I don't have to suffer the consequences. And my brother should have been nice to me. Nathan.

0: I want you, I need you, oh God. I need these beautiful things that I need.
1: This is Nathan, Nat and Sean on Nova.
2: Talking about the toys that you really regret your kids owning, whether you bought them. And happy Toy Story Day today.
3: Yeah.
2: Toy Story 5 out in cinemas, but that's just coincidence. AI teddy bears, they're warning us against them, first of all.
3: Well, that's, the storyline of the new Toy Story, the tablet, is, introduce a tablet to the house.
2: Yeah.
3: And that starts to take over.
2: Pauline's in Churchlands. Hello, Pauline.
4: Hello.
2: Okay, Pauline, is there a toy that you regret your children owning?
4: Yes, my daughter, she's a bit prone to nightmares, so I'm not sure why I did this in the first place, but
3: it was
4: Halloween and we bought her a Frankenstein monster that stood at the front door and growled at everyone who came for trick or treat.
2: Yes.
4: And her eyes shot red. It was brilliant. So we had Halloween and that was great and packed away all the toys for next year. And about maybe July the following year, she comes running into our room, wakes us up in the middle of the night. There's a monster in my room. Well, my husband goes and comes back and there's no monster. She's like, no, there's definitely a monster in my room. So I go in there and I can hear this growling and the toy has switched itself on all these months later.
3: See,
4: and
3: it's
4: growling
3: it did.
4: Yep. So I sold it on Gumtree to some man who wanted it for his 7-year-old. So he's probably terrorised now.
3: Is he still with us?
2: This gets passed on. That's
3: Annabelle,
2: the way to do it.
3: Doll.
2: Thank God for Gumtree, right?
5: Yeah. I would be scared.
2: Yeah, you would be
5: adult.
2: Scared. Yeah.
5: I'm a pussy in those circumstances.
2: Oh, what do you mean in those circumstances?
3: I'm scared of the dark.
2: Yeah. Well, let's go to Kate in Wilson. Good morning, Kate.
6: Hello. Good morning.
2: Oh, Kate. Now, look, kids, they've got toys and sometimes they're awful. What is it you regret your kid having?
6: One day my darling mother came over and told me that she had been cleaning through her house and the cupboards, and she brought not one but two of the recorders that I had when I was in primary school and gave them to my 3-year-old.
3: That is an act of war.
2: Why doesn't your mother love you?
6: Both at the same time.
2: Yeah, of course. Yep.
3: Oh, the recorder.
6: Yes, I thought we'd got away from the four recorders and I would never to see them again. But they are played very out of tune, both at the same time, pretty much all day.
3: How relaxing
2: in stereo.
3: For you.
2: Yeah, what a treat.
6: It's wonderful.
3: Any skills? Like, is this going to lead to possibly
6: Zero.
3: The clarinet or the saxophone?
2: No.
3: Zero. Great.
2: No.
3: Burn them.
6: No, there's no skills at all. Just as loud as possible, really.
3: Oh, yeah.
2: They're
3: going to
2: just mysteriously disappear, aren't they?
6: Yeah.
5: Not quite like that.
3: Mm. Oh, even I'm
2: Kate,
3: tripping.
2: I feel your
5: that
2: pain.
5: Was Joel
2: Thank you.
6: Thank you.
2: Joe in Les Murdy. Hi, Joe.
7: Hi, how are you
2: going? Good, Joe. Now, what do you really resent that your kids had as a toy?
7: So when my son was 5, he got his first PlayStation and he was really car mad. So I thought I'll be a great parent and I bought him Grand Theft Auto.
2: Age of 5?
7: Yeah, I thought it was just, a game
5: car
7: where you drive cars around.
3: What
7: I didn't realise is that it was full of crime and violence and prostitution.
5: So has he turned out to be a pimp, getting around in a Ferrari with no doors?
2: Or a car thief?
7: No. 20 years later, he is a very, very well-mannered and good young man.
3: Oh.
5: Grand Theft Auto. Well, yeah. There's a game for you.
2: That was a trap, was it?
3: I said to my 34-year-old fiancé yesterday, I hope you've charged your Nintendo Switch for the plane. I like to get his screen time up.
5: Jack plays
3: so
5: a fair bit
3: of
5: games.
3: Time to myself.
5: He's a gamer, isn't he?
3: He's a big gamer, and I got him the Nintendo Switch so he could, so he would leave me alone on the plane.
2: Sure.
3: Years ago, and it has worked.
5: Family pass to the Harlem Globetrotters is going to go to Pauline, that Frankenstein monster.
2: Oh, yeah, coming to life.
5: Yeah, which is like Joel's Furby. Those things. Yeah.
2: Can't trust him.
1: Nova's Nathan, Nat and Sean.
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1: Hey, since the start of the week, my daughter, she's been a bit sore from sport on the weekend, netball on Saturday, footy on Sunday.
2: Yes.
1: And she's really was...
2: And she's her father's daughter.
1: Yeah.
3: You pull up a bit
1: she was really worried about her knee that was giving her a lot of pain.
2: Yeah.
1: And I was... Personally, I have a like the kneecap tracking thing, and
2: yeah,
1: I always
2: same.
1: Get tied around.
2: Patella tracking.
3: Sorry, what, kneecap tracking?
2: Yeah, so that so your kneecap, because there's four muscles in your quads, right? If one, the one on one side is stronger than the one on the other side, which normally the one on the outside is stronger than the one on the inside, it, it can pull your kneecap slightly out of the groove it's supposed to sit in.
3: Oh.
2: Yeah, medical. So, and that means you get a lot of crunching and grinding in your knee and pain.
3: And you can track it like an apple. Is this an apple?
2: No, no, as in the tracking is like a kneecap tracking sideways.
3: Okay, I see now.
1: So Sunny said it was really, really hurting her. And I was like, mate, well, it's, you know, book into the physio. I'll pay your private health. And she never uses it. She, you know, I use mine to the point of negative within
2: about
1: 2 weeks.
2: You're making appointments with Sunny McManus so you can.
3: You're like, we're losing money here.
1: Anyway, another day goes past. Nothing's happened. This time her knee's still sore. Foot's killing her.
2: Because she's had
1: some athletic stuff going on. Yes. And I was like, yeah, no worries. Well, finally we booked in and I took her to the physio last night. So she'd been waiting to get in. She's in pain, all the rest of it. When I was driving there, she goes, oh, nothing's really hurting at the moment. I went, oh, but once they start prodding you and they move your kneecap around, I'm sure you'll feel the pain. So we go into the physio and from the moment he starts stretching your leg and also prodding around the kneecap.
2: Sort of assessing the area.
1: Yeah. Not a thing. Not a thing.
2: So you know what cured it? The drive to the physio.
3: Yeah, a bit of dad
2: talk.
3: That's
2: all you need to do from then on. It's like when your dog's sick and you drive it to the vet and then it jumps out like there's nothing wrong with it. It's like,
3: oh, it's always the way.
2: Right?
3: Yes. Yeah.
1: But you want to go and see someone because you've got an issue, sore neck, back, whatever the case is, and you go there and they're doing their thing and you go, no, it's fine.
2: No, I'm absolutely fine.
3: I sometimes get excited. I'm like, oh, the osteo, he's got his work cut out for today. He's going to love this.
2: And
3: I'm
2: like,
3: so out of alignment.
2: And he says, oh, no, there's nothing wrong with you. Oh, this is the best you've ever felt. That's a good
3: one. I know.
1: Exactly.
3: It's all in your head, bro.
1: Anyway, that's 120. See you later.
2: Good times. Reuben Ginvey joining us shortly. We shouldn't have been talking about physios and injuries.
1: Oh, Reuben.
2: That's
3: quads.
2: Very,
3: how dare
2: very
3: you.
2: Insensitive.
0: Nathan, Matt and Sean.
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0: Jake, Ludsey and Susie O'Neill.
1: I saw this thing yesterday with Olivia Wilde and Jason Sudeikis.
2: Yeah.
1: So they were together for about 9 years.
3: Sudeikis.
2: He's Ted Lasso.
1: Yeah. Okay, whatever. Sudeikis. Sudeikis. So
2: she had the fling with Harry Styles, which is why I think they ended. There was a crossover.
1: Was there?
2: Yeah.
3: Olivia Wilde and Harry Styles.
2: Yeah, while she was filming a movie with Harry Styles.
1: Was she directing it?
2: Yes. And they had like a fling and it was this weird.
1: They said that.
2: Yeah.
1: She's beautiful, Olivia Wilde.
2: She's a good looking lady.
1: She's a bit older than Harry Styles.
2: Mm.
1: But anyway, she knew that her relationship was over with Jason
3: Sudeikis. Ted Lasso.
1: When he didn't know what present to buy her. Like, it was her birthday and he didn't buy her a present. And she said, "You didn't buy me a present." And he goes, I don't know you anymore. I don't know what to buy you." I wasn't going to go down the sad part.
3: He said that? Yeah.
2: Well, do you do presents with Cliff, though? Because, like, Morgan and I, we won't buy each other gifts, but we'll tell each other what we want. You know what I mean? It's like, it's our money, so it's like, what do you want? What do you need?
1: We don't really do presents either. Yeah. When I first met Cliff, he was excellent at presents. But presents is not really my thing. Mm. You know they have the love languages?
2: Yep.
1: Gifts is not really my thing.
3: What's your love language?
1: I reckon it's words of affirmation.
2: Oh, yeah.
1: And I don't get that enough. Anyway.
3: By the way, there's no right answer to that. It's such a loaded, stupid question when asks you what your love language is. I had to Google what the hell she was talking about.
2: And what'd you say? What was yours?
3: I don't know. I can't remember. Yeah. I said some stupid answer, whatever. And then it was always just backlash. Yeah. Like, yeah, I bet you are.
2: No matter what you say.
3: How is that right? Like, it's anyone who's asking that to you is already destined to not want to be with you, I'd argue.
1: Oh, really?
3: Sorry, that's how I feel about it. Maybe not marriage.
2: It's all the rage.
1: Okay, I like it.
3: I'm saying dating. Whatever.
1: But if we go back to the present thing, because the story was about Olivia Wilde not getting a present from Jason.
3: Yeah. Sudeikis.
1: And that's when she knew that their relationship
2: Jason
1: was
2: Sudeikis.
1: Over.
2: Yeah, right. It was over, yeah. So 13, 24, 10, worst gifts you've received from anyone. Because I remember, and I think the reason Morgan and I don't do gifts anymore, her graduation, she graduated nursing.
1: From school.
2: No. No, uni graduation.
1: Okay, yes.
2: She's graduating. She graduated nursing.
3: It's too close. It's too close to the bone, Susan, when you break it down that one. I'm not getting involved in that.
1: Sorry.
3: I'm not getting involved in it. I'm saying I'm not getting involved in it.
1: Move on. So when she graduated from nursing.
3: Let's go with that.
1: Yeah.
2: We graduated from nursing, right?
3: Yes. Yeah.
2: So we're all at a graduation. They do it at South Bank there at the convention. Or whatever.
1: It's a big deal.
2: And everyone's getting a present. And I kind of thought the present for graduation was a bit stupid. Like, so we lived together then, but we weren't married, weren't engaged, not combined money. So I did the great deed of paying for our electricity bill in our house that we lived in. It's a $300 bill.
1: Are you joking?
2: And I paid for it and I framed the bill and I put it in a photo frame and I put a paid stamp on it with a nice little message up the top.
1: That is the worst thing I've ever heard.
2: Struggling uni student, needed it. And we're at the graduation.
3: He's paying a young lady's hex. You know, he's doing his best.
1: He's not paying a hex.
2: I'll put it in a frame.
3: That's a nice thoughtful thing.
2: Thank you.
3: Opinion.
2: That's what I thought.
1: No, it's not. It's practical and it's not romantic and it's not loving.
3: Yeah, but you're not hiding to nothing is what I'm saying. Like, when was the last time anyone went, "Oh my God, I've got the best gift for you for your birthday"? And I'm like, here we go. It's what you think's the best gift for me. It's impossible to know what someone
1: would want. You know what would have been better than paying her electricity bill and framing it?
2: $300.
3: What?
1: Writing her a nice card.
2: There was a card on it, though.
3: Is
1: there anything nice in the card?
2: Yeah,
1: it's just like,
2: I'm
1: oh,
2: so
1: here
2: proud
1: go.
2: Of you and everything you've achieved.
3: Congratulations on your graduation.
2: Graduation, full stop.
3: From whatever it was.
2: From wherever you were.
3: I got
2: a deal. It says, I pondered what to get you as a graduation present from uni. Yeah. And then this crossed my mind.
3: I'm sure he took it to dinner as well. I'm not saying that, but...
2: I didn't want to get you a pot plant or an engraved notebook or any of that sort of stuff. I thought, what does Morgan hate most? And that's paying for bills.
1: Oh, okay.
2: And then I paid for the bill.
1: That's
2: pretty nice.
1: That's a bit nice.
3: Yeah. But then the only way you can get exactly what someone wants is if they tell you exactly what they
1: want.
3: Then
1: it's not a surprise.
3: And if you do that, then you're boring.
2: Yeah.
3: All you did was give me what I said. It's impossible.
2: You can't win.
1: But that was... what word can I say? That's the worst present I've ever heard. Honestly.
3: The worst ever.
2: Her parents were getting her jewellery and stuff, and I did look like a real idiot when I handed it to her. But
1: yeah. Like, framing... I'm trying to think... If Cliff did that to me.
2: Oh, he wouldn't be around anymore, would he?
1: No, I would have broken up with him.
2: 13, 24, 10, worst gifts you've received.
3: If you buy him a car, they want a better car. Like, there's no win. There's no win. You can buy someone a Mercedes-Benz.
2: Yeah, yeah.
3: And they, oh, he got me a Mercedes Benz.
2: I want an Audi.
3: He knows I don't like the bloody,
1: really?
3: You know, no. The whatever back, whatever bloody, you know,
2: yeah.
3: type of it is, whatever. He knows I like this. Mm. He got me a bloody Mercedes Benz. He bought me a trip to Aspen for skiing. He knows I love Colorado. He knows I hate Colorado.
1: I would like either of those presents.
3: No, you wouldn't. No, you wouldn't. Because the second you got them, you'd be thinking, hang on.
2: This is meant to be Mallorca.
3: I could have got something better than this. Never happy.
2: It's a lose-lose. Call us. We'll get you on next. Nick, Lutzy, and

0: Woody and Susie O'Neill.
1: 13, 24, 10. We're talking worst gifts you received.
2: Yeah, because Olivia Wilde knew her relationship was over with Jason Sudeikis. When he didn't know what to buy her for a present.
1: Yeah.
2: And then Nick bought the worst present in the world for his wife.
1: When my wife graduated university, her nursing degree, I bought her a paid $300 power bill, electricity, because she hates paying bills. And I framed it and put a paid stamp on it. A nice little message. But when I gave it to her in front of all her family at the graduation, when they were giving her like a watch or a necklace and all these nice things, and then there was my paid graduation bill. It didn't look that great. But she loved it. She got it.
2: She liked it.
1: Yeah, she liked it.
3: I mean, if someone, again, I know I'm being negative, Nelly, but if the type of gift you give someone is how they think of you, I say get the hell out of there.
2: Really?
3: Yes.
1: That's enough.
3: If someone's cranky at you because of gifts and that impacts your relationship.
2: Really?
3: Oh, yeah.
2: But what if it's your love language? You're talking about the 5 love languages.
3: I don't care about this. Gifts. Someone made that up.
1: We're trying to work out what Lutzi's love language would be. Mm. But we do have a caller on. Anonymous has called through from Redcliffe. Now, Anonymous, what can we do for you today?
4: I'm just ringing because I saw Lutzi's dating profile on Bumble the other night, and I think if you put his love language, it'll make it more interesting.
2: So
3: right.
2: The five love languages are words of affirmation, quality time, receiving gifts, acts of service, and physical touch.
4: I'm pretty sure you'll be physical touch, Lutzi.
3: Yeah, I like touching. I got being touched. Yeah.
1: Yeah.
4: And there's nothing wrong with that. So I don't see why you wouldn't put that on your dating profile, because it helps the person get to know you better and respond and show how they care for you.
3: Yeah, yeah, okay, I get that. The person that brought up the love language thing with me was really annoying, though. So that's why I'm not really a love language person. If I had if someone said, and I don't even understand the concept, but if someone said, I can't even say what my answer would be. If someone said, what was your love language, me? I'd say, don't be a. That's my love language.
4: Susie, you send him the love language link afterwards, because it's really easy to do.
2: That's a great idea. We should all do it.
3: Yeah, don't be entitled. Don't be a. That's my love.
2: I want to get my husband to do it over the weekend as well, Anonymous. How come you're anonymous?
1: Because she was going to swipe on his profile. She if he had the love language, is it? You know?
2: Yeah. Okay.
3: And right, just quickly, how do you change your age demo thing on Bumble?
4: How do you change it?
3: Yeah, so they only give you people your own age. Is that right?
4: That's a serious question. That's why I didn't match you, because I'm too old. I knew I'd be too old for you.
3: All I get's people my age. So I haven't been on Bumble in months.
1: Just make your age younger.
3: I tried.
4: No, you don't need to make your age younger. You just need to go up the top. I think it's the right-hand corner.
3: Nothing against whatever. Yeah. I'm just saying, like, it's just pigeonholes you a little bit. Like,
2: so the right-hand corner.
3: Don't tell me who I like, Bumble.
1: Thank you, Anonymous. You know,
3: okay. Thanks, Anonymous.
1: Good luck on your love.
3: I'll keep an eye out for you.
1: Katie.
2: I don't know what she looks like.
3: She's from Redcliffe. I mean, that many people on Bumble. Maybe there is. I don't know.
1: Katie out of Thornlands. We're going back to worst gifts you received. What do you got?
5: So the worst gift I received was a voucher for skydive. I am so scared of heights. It was quite early on in our relationship. Still together, like, 15 years later. But, I was like, do you not really know me? Like, I don't want to die. I did it.
2: Oh, you did it.
1: Good on you.
5: I did do it. He did it too. We're in the tiny plane. And I'm like, oh, my God, I'm going to die. I'm going to die. I got the video after, and I'm just like, you look at the video, and I'm like, I'm going to spew. I'm going to die. Oh, my God. Worst ever.
2: Were you strapped together?
5: Yeah, we're still together.
3: They weren't strapped together when they died.
5: No, we were with the professional.
1: You want to be with the pro, yeah.
5: I wouldn't have gone with just him.
1: Well, he's still together, so it worked. Thank you, Katie. Steph out of Deception Bay, worst gift.
6: Oh, my gosh. I really feel like I probably should have said anonymous now, because I think my husband will be listening. For our 10th wedding anniversary, he bought me a diamond-coated fry pan. He was so proud of it, because it was diamond coated and it was our diamond anniversary.
3: Oh. Well, diamonds are a girl's best friend. I mean,
6: except when they're in a frying pan. I'd rather the ones you can wear, but you know.
3: Frying pans.
6: It's the worst. Absolute worst frying pan we've ever owned, and we still have it to this day in our cupboard.
1: What's a diamond coated frying pan? What is that?
6: It's like the technology with it. But he was so proud. He thought it was the best thing that he'd ever done. He was so clever with it. And I love him for it. He's got such a quirky sense of humour, but I really was not happy that day.
3: It combines your two great loves, jewellery and cooking.
1: See, this is what every girl's dream is.
3: I think he's being funny, surely.
1: Joe out of Cleveland, worst gifts.
0: Oh, my God. Okay, so my 40th birthday, I thought I was going to get the best gift ever from my husband, and I ended up getting a cake mixer.
2: Do you like making cakes?
0: Yeah, no, not really. I hate baking, I hate cooking, so he really didn't know me that well.
3: Does he like cake?
0: I like cake.
3: No,
0: yes.
3: Does he like cake?
0: I like cake. I actually think he wanted me to make my own birthday cake, and that's why he bought me it.
1: So grim.
2: Oh, God, are you still together?
0: No, we are no longer together. Yeah. This was 10 years ago, and I think I left him about 9.5 years ago.
2: Was that the final straw?
0: Yeah,
1: but
0: pretty
1: much. Do you still have the cake mixer, though, and he's still using it?
0: I've thrown that thing out. It was rubbish.
1: It's gone.
2: It's funny.
0: Just like him.
1: See ya.
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0: Nick, Lutzy and Susie O'Neill.
1: Hey, I want to ask you guys some questions specifically around hygiene and boys. The reason I'm asking this is because my son Bill came over for dinner last night, and as he was leaving, he's about to turn 21 and his girlfriend was there, and for some reason it came up how many times he brushes his teeth a day. And as he was leaving, you know, he's leaving, and as a mum you sort of start giving him
2: advice.
1: I was like, don't you brush your teeth twice a day? And he goes, I do now, Mum. I do. I brush it now in the morning when I have a shower. And I was like, good, so you have two showers a day? Like, I've brought him up, but I don't know how much sort of hygiene stuff he's doing.
3: Yeah.
1: And then his girlfriend was there next to him, and she was mouthing stuff of, and she goes, yeah, and tell him, Mum, to wash his sheets more. And then I go, how many times do you wash your sheets a week? Like, do you guys wash your sheets?
2: I wash my sheets like once every 3 weeks.
3: Yeah, I'm horrible at that.
2: Yeah, really bad at it. To be fair, Morgan will always remind me when to wash my sheets. But if I was by myself, it'd be monthly.
1: Really?
2: It'd be bad.
3: Yeah, me too. Well, I'm by myself. So I can forget.
1: Yeah, I probably wash our sheets once every 2 weeks. And I wash it when it starts to look yellow on Cliffside.
3: Yeah.
1: Well,
3: I mean, if I have an incident, yeah.
2: If there's an incident,
3: yeah, I'll change it.
1: Oh. Yeah,
2: right. You wake up and it's yellow and you go, oh no, oh jeez.
1: What do you mean by an incident?
3: I'm not gonna get into that.
2: Yeah.
3: Just, you know, if something happens, if there's an episode or an incident.
1: What about before the incident? Do you like to wash it before the incident or just after the incident?
3: Oh, if I could foresee a new incident being you know, something big, I may change.
2: I'm just speaking in riddles.
1: Oh, I don't know whether I should say this or not.
3: What is it? Oh, go on. What's it? 6:53.
2: Yeah, let's go.
1: One of the biggest. One of the biggest.
3: God.
2: Oh, here we
3: God.
2: Go. This is getting big.
1: One of the biggest turn-ons I can give Cliff.
2: Yes.
1: It's clean sheets. If I put, sometimes
3: is
1: I don't.
3: Is that the thing you were not sure you were going to say?
2: As in well, that turns him on?
1: If yes.
2: You make the, if you clean
1: yes.
2: the sheets.
1: Sometimes I think don't wash the sheets because I know if I hop into clean sheets and Cliff hops into clean sheets.
2: Oh, he's fired up.
1: He's fired up.
3: Oh, he's ready to go.
2: Interesting.
3: That is interesting.
1: If I.
3: And that's annoying on some level, isn't
1: yes.
3: it? Because that can, you know, that can be an incident.
1: Yes.
2: You know? That's a real dilemma because you want to keep the sheets clean, but you don't want to do the deed.
1: Sometimes if I'm really tired and it's like a Wednesday and I think, oh, the sheets look like they need a clean, I go, oh, I can't because I want to get some sleep tonight. I want to get some sleep.
3: Got an early start.
2: It's like the feeling of clean sheets on his skin. He's like, oh, yeah.
3: Well, the smell, it's a combination of things. Yeah. There's something great about clean sheets. You definitely sleep. I sleep better in clean sheets.
1: Yeah.
3: Because I've got no one else harassing me usually.
2: And does it annoy you? Does it also annoy you? Because if that does happen, you make them dirty instantly.
3: That's what I'm saying. Yeah. That's an incident.
2: Yeah.
1: I mean, not always. Depends what happens.
3: Sometimes, it's a clean sheet.
1: Sometimes, as they say in
3: goalkeeping terminologies.
2: Oh yes,
3: she keeps a clean sheet. Sometimes,
1: yeah.
3: Sometimes she doesn't. Sometimes he doesn't.
2: Yeah, and that's part of life.
3: Yeah, so, I mean, you know,
2: I've never seen
3: it's play by play. You just got to judge it.
1: Yeah.
3: You know?
1: This break started. I was going to talk about how my son needs to be.
2: To clean his teeth more.
1: Let's not bring him into
0: Nick, Lutzy and Susie O'Neill on Nova.

0: Lutzy and Susie O'Neill.
1: I've told you guys a little bit about my my dog Pam, right?
2: You said he was a Rottweiler.
1: She.
3: There's not as that much about her.
1: She's a bull Arab cross Doberman cross cattle dog.
2: Doberman, I meant to say.
1: Yeah, she's like a mixed breed,
3: that
1: right?
3: Sounds like a brutal dog.
1: Yeah, but she's a sort.
3: I mean, like, just as an outsider, I hear all those things.
1: Yeah, that's massive bark on her, intimidating.
3: Oh, but gorgeous.
1: Real softy. But I take great pride
3: sure
1: in... Yeah, one of those people when the dog's barking.
3: It's like
1: you
3: calling
1: at their
3: house. Ben Teo a softy.
1: Yeah, it is,
3: know,
1: a bit.
3: Rip your head off on a television, on a football field. But, yeah. You know. Anyway.
1: But I take great pride in the fitness of my dog, right? Because I run Pam, like, I run her. Every time I go for a run, I have the weight, I like tie her around my waist and we go for runs.
2: Oh, she goes with you on training for the half marathon.
1: Yep.
3: Tie her around your waist.
1: Yeah, got like a waistband to tie her with so
3: What's
1: I can run
3: theory
1: freely.
3: There? Well, oh, so you're not holding
1: her. Exactly. So your hands are free. It keeps you even.
2: How many meters back is she? In front of you, is she?
1: Well, her lead's like probably a meter and a half. And then sometimes she'll be in front of you and you're in streamline. If you're running through people, she'll cut through and you just go behind her,
2: really?
1: Kind of thing. I've run her since she was really little. And it's gone to the point now, like, I ran her the other day, 14K.
2: Wow.
1: And she was totally fine.
2: And like their paws?
1: Yeah, that's what they say could be kind of bad. Her seems to be okay.
3: What do you do about that?
1: With the paws. Yeah. Don't run her on concrete, I guess, but it's also quite difficult.
3: How do you not do that?
1: Yeah, I know.
3: Find a field 14Ks long.
1: Just keep running around one
3: field.
1: Yeah. So I keep running her, and she's gotten so fit now. But what happens is, because she, like, there's a fair few hills where I live, she's getting really defined as well. And I take great pride when people go, geez, she's a fit-looking dog.
2: Really?
1: Like, it makes me feel like, you know, I'm her trainer and I'm her coach, and I get a real kick out of
3: you
1: it.
3: You set a program.
1: Exactly. Thank you.
2: Do you shred her? Like, do you make her cut down on her calories to get shredded?
1: Or I'll make her eat more, although she deserves more chicken wings tonight because she's burnt, like, 14K run, running 5-minute 20 kilometres. I take her to hills because I want her back legs to get a bit more toned.
2: Really?
1: So we do hills to get her more defined and more toned. And it's gone to the point now where my wife is like, you need to stop exercising her because she's getting way too fit. And we were away in Melbourne for 3 nights and the dog was going nuts because she just wasn't getting 14K runs.
2: Well, she's addicted to her running now, isn't she? She gets her endorphins.
1: Exactly. Exactly. So unless you can run her regularly or train her regularly, she's not getting enough.
3: Is there dog treadmills?
1: Oh, that's a great question. I don't know.
3: They throw horses on them on occasion, you know.
2: Because on behalf of Morgan with, her job and
1: a child
2: and stuff to take her for a run.
1: Yeah. You can take
3: actually, don't. I'm taking back the treadmill. I just remembered an awful thing I heard of once. Don't. Not even for this forum.
1: Okay.
3: Yeah.
1: I don't know if there is a podcast. There is a thing you can do. I looked it up. It's called, like, Canine Cross or whatever. And it's like a competition. Humans and
3: CrossFit.
1: Dogs. Humans and dogs attached to each other. And you do cross-country running.
3: Yeah. Oh, really?
2: Fun.
1: Yeah, like 10K courses, there's 8K loops. They do it here. I think the Gold Coast Hinterland does it.
2: And that's a great idea.
1: I'm pondering entering. I don't know what kind of crowd that attracts. I don't know if it's the coolest thing I'll do.
3: Very interesting, eclectic group of people, I dare say.
2: Yeah, does anyone else want... A lot of people would run with their dogs around their waist,
1: totally,
2: wouldn't they?
1: Yeah, yeah. It's a good way to do it because their hands are free.
3: I've never seen it.
1: Yeah.
2: I've actually never seen it.
3: How heavy is your dog?
1: She's 31 kilos.
3: You're only a little fella. Like,
1: mate.
3: You be careful. If it takes off.
1: Yeah, she can pull me. And then
3: have you got an escape thing where you press a little button and it just lets her go?
1: I don't. Sometimes if she sees something else and she jumps to it, it does squeeze you a little bit in the guts and pulls you to the side.
2: Does she get to have creatine as well and peptides?
3: Yeah. He injects one in his butt, one in hers.
0: Nick, Lutzy, and Susie O'Neill.
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1: What's been grinding your gears?
2: Good morning, Kelly from Bray Park.
3: Good morning.
4: Kelly,
5: what's grinding your gears?
3: What grinds my gears is real estate agents and property managers. At the moment, I've just moved out of a property and I've been trying for 3 weeks to get a payout figure, and then I get an email to say that my rent is 3 days late.
2: Oh, that is annoying. Are you trying to get your bond back?
3: Yeah, I need my bond back because I've already moved.
2: The same thing happened to my daughter when they moved out of their house. It's a bit of a rort. Hey, you got to like follow up to get your bond back. It's like
5: it's ridiculous.
2: Yeah. It takes ages.
5: Yeah.
2: And everyone needs their money. Yeah. I totally hear that.
3: Everyone needs money.
5: Yeah, and you can never get anything out of them. Well, Kelly, you got an old horn, so well done there.
3: Oh, thank you so much.
2: I hope you get it back.
5: Brad out of Ferny Grove.
2: It's not fair.
5: Brad, what's grinding your gears?
6: It's about people jumping on the bandwagon, mate. I'm a passionate Queenslander. I love all my Queensland teams, love my Mighty Maroons, love my Lions, love my Broncos, and I barrack for the win, lose, or draw, whereas we've got these people, these turncoats, who basically only go for the team when they're travelling okay, now they might be on the Maroons bandwagon because we've won the second game, we've got decider, but they're still your team. You win, lose, or draw. Go the Mighty Maroons, go the Lions,
7: good
6: go the Broncos.
7: Mate. You've been waiting to get this off your chest for a while, haven't you, Brad?
6: Oh,
7: I love it, mate.
6: Most definitely.
7: Good on you, buddy.
5: Yeah.
2: True Bronco supporters.
5: And even
2: stick with
5: the Bronx right now, you know, Brad?
7: And guess what bandwagon you're joining, buddy? The Niall Horan bandwagon.
6: You beauty. Thanks, guys.
7: Enjoy that. Rock and roll, Brad. Good on you, mate.
5: Erin out of Willow.
8: Hello.
5: Yes, fire us
8: How
5: up.
8: Are you? What really grinds my gears is when my daughters hold open doors and people don't say thank you. And it's really the older generation that are just thinking that they're entitled and don't say thank you to them. And they're such sweet little souls holding open the doors for these people. Mm.
2: That is annoying, isn't it? Actually, on the plane yesterday, I saw a guy get the lady in front of me's bag.
7: I saw that as well.
2: Yeah, and really help her. And she kept saying, the lady, because she's quite elderly, she kept saying, thank you very much. I really appreciate you doing that.
7: What a lovely man you are.
2: Yes, thank you very much. I was like, oh, I had goosebumps just watching
7: the
2: exchange.
7: She said something really like, what a scholar. Not a scholar. She went out of her way. Yeah.
5: Gentleman and a scholar, you are.
7: It was something like that. That's how old school it was.
5: It's easy to say thank you.
2: It's easy to say thank you.
7: Yeah, and respect your elders.
2: Yeah. We'll just smile.
5: Yep.
7: Well, she's going to.
5: She's going to Horan. Yes. And who have Alicia out of Springfield. Good morning, Alicia.
9: Good morning.
5: Go for it.
9: When I ask them to do something and it's not even anything too drastic, it's just brush your teeth or put your bag away, and they say, I know, or okay. It drives me insane. Like my hair is falling out from it.
7: Knowing full well they won't do it if you don't tell them to.
9: Yeah, and it's probably the third time that I've asked, actually.
2: Actually, did someone say last week about kids, when they open up cupboards and drawers, they just leave them open?
5: Yes.
2: My son came.
9: Oh, yes. Yeah, mine do the same.
2: Yeah, my son came over last night. He's 21 and he got something out of the laundry cupboard. I went down there this morning to get something out. The two cupboard doors are just open. Like, I don't get it.
5: Just close it.
2: Just close them.
9: You need to go to their house, Suze, and do it to them. That's what I'm waiting for my revenge. When they move out, I've got a lot in store for them.
5: Go to college, into his dorm, and leave all the doors open. Everyone will be so fired up. So mad. At least you get a Niall Horan. Well done. And one more, Julian out of Moggle. What's grinding your gears, Julian?
10: Ashley Klein being the ref in Origin and the bad calls that he's making.
7: And you should have seen him yesterday in the Qantas Club, Julian. They were just, there wasn't just him. There were all bloody heaps of them.
5: Yeah.
7: They're romping through. They got their own personal backpacks on with the NRL on it, and like as if they're players, as if they're entities. Like, it's just an element of like referees are to be neither seen nor heard in an ideal world, okay? They got ego, Julian.
5: Yeah,
10: hell yeah. Yeah, they do.
7: I'm with you.
5: Yeah.
7: 100%.
10: Yeah. Like, honestly. There was something going on where you had to, like, sign something for Ashley Klein not to be a ref in Origin.
7: I signed it? Did you sign it?
10: Yep, I signed it.
5: That petition got a fair few signatures, I think.
7: It got thousands of signatures, Julian.
10: Yeah, I think it got, like, 33,000 or 33,000.
7: It did.
10: Something around that.
7: Well, it's nice knowing people like you exist in this city, Julian.
4: Yeah.
7: Fighting the good fight, buddy.
5: Yeah.
4: Yeah.
5: I tell you what.
2: What? I reckon a bit of Lutzoid magic can go
5: we need
2: here.
5: To be. I reckon what? Julian needs to be rewarded with something here.
2: Can you see, Lutzy?
7: Sorry, I'm just
2: don't cry.
5: Can you see? Can you
2: he's
5: see
2: crying.
5: The
2: and he can't. Cry.
5: Julian's passionate. He's fired up at referees. Yeah. He loves his sport.
7: Yeah, Origin tickets? Are you thinking Origin tickets?
5: I'm thinking Origin tickets.
7: Julian, would you like to go to State of Origin 3?
4: Yes, please.
5: Yeah. Yeah.
7: Rock and roll. You are going. That's what I'm talking about.
4: Thank you so much.
7: How good's that?
5: And you know what, Julian? You yell at Ashley Klein every chance you get at that game.
7: Never stop, Julian.
4: Yeah, I will. Definitely.
5: Enjoy,
0: your Nick, Lutzy, and Susie O'Neill. You know when life just needs a pause button? The emails, the bills, the same routine. Yeah.
11: Hi, this is Harry Styles.
0: Nova's got your escape.
11: Sydney Live.
0: We're sending you and three of your best mates to New York City for 5 nights with spending money to see Harry Styles. 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
11: Keep it on Nova.
0: All this week.
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7: You are listening to Nova. It is Jace, Lauren and Clint.
8: Suddenly, a Victorian suburb, that suburb being Portsea, considered Australia's richest, as in the richest people live in Portsea.
9: More than Bellevue, Palm Beach in Sydney.
8: Bellevue Hill was the old number one. It has usurped Bellevue Hill in Australia.
7: Really?
8: That's right. The ATO has said it has 656 tax residents. They pay on average down there around $320,000 in tax per person per year. That's a lot of tax.
9: But also, like the land tax down there, out of control.
7: Yeah. I don't even think I'd be able to afford the groundskeeper for some of those houses.
9: Well, if you can afford a groundskeeper, you're doing all right.
8: Oh, it's a
9: groundskeeper.
8: Do you know what? I would say
9: more than rich.
8: I would say gates,
9: electric gates.
7: Just now, or when we were growing up? When we were growing up, if you had
8: gates,
7: a mate who had gates,
8: I would say any form of gate, like gates at your driveway gates, rich, rich.
9: You've got a gate.
8: I do have a gate. Yeah,
7: like now it's more common. But I remember growing up, the neighbours getting an electric garage door.
8: Oh, wow.
7: And it was just like, oh.
8: Wow, that blew you out of the water.
7: And then everyone would fight to push the button.
8: Oh, yeah.
9: I used to know my friends were rich if they had, like, it was all based on what was in their snack drawer.
7: Oh.
9: If it was organised.
7: No, if it was brands.
9: It had different flavours of shapes. All constantly stocked up.
8: Mm.
9: Based on their fridge. And if it was just leftovers, you're like, not a bad house to hang out. But the houses that had snack drawers and like organised fridges with snacks, I was like, you're rich.
7: Fridges that dispensed water back in the day.
8: They're rich.
9: Oh, if you had an ice machine.
8: Oh, what about that?
9: Might as well.
8: That's living.
9: Yeah, you're rolling in it.
7: I did not know anyone growing up that had a fridge with a water thing on the front. I'd seen in TV shows and I'd be like,
9: we didn't have one,
7: mate,
9: but I knew people that did.
7: That's
9: and it
7: rich.
9: Was like, wow, I want to go to their house after school, just play with the ice machine.
7: Cinema rooms.
8: That's
9: still
8: screams
9: quite rich, I reckon.
7: You reckon? Now it's like with the big, like the old recliners that you get from Harvey Norman, big leather seats, the cup holders.
8: Yeah, and projectors.
7: Oh.
8: We love it. I don't have one. I haven't got enough room.
7: Well, you can get a projector now on Amazon for $60. Yeah. You know what I mean? Yeah. But growing up, it was like, whoa, rich.
9: Rich.
7: Artwork. Like I was thinking about growing up, we didn't have artwork in our house. We just had family portraits.
8: What, like the exclusive photography ones?
7: Yeah.
9: Really?
7: Did
9: you do an exclusive photography?
7: No, but I remember Mum getting like,
8: doesn't matter who you are.
9: Yeah. The family portraits. I think I'd not, well, I think if you had a family portrait, you're rich. If you'd popped down to exclusive photography and had family portraits, you were living large.
7: 13 24 10 is our number. How did you know someone was rich?
9: Actually, I always thought people with double story houses were rich.
7: Yes, me too.
9: We started in a single and we upgraded to a double
7: story. It wasn't exciting visiting a friend and be like, let's go up the stairs.
8: Yeah. Carpeted stairs.
7: Oh,
8: or carpeted stairs is rich.
9: If they had a rump,
8: don't you think?
9: If they had like a rumpus room and a good room.
7: Yes.
8: Oh, I love a rumpus room.
7: Oh, the good room.
9: Like that the parents sat in.
8: The sitting room.
7: The good room.
9: The parents
8: but
9: room.
8: Only once a year.
9: And yeah. When my parents have friends over, they'd go in the, we weren't rich, but they'd go in the good room and we'd go in the rumpus room. Kids down there, adults here.
7: Yeah, you know what? Mum and Dad worked two jobs. We were not rich by any means, right? They worked hard. But we had a dining room that we never used.
9: Oh, we had a dining room.
7: We, at Christmas. That's the only time. Yeah. Otherwise, it'd be this big, thick cover on the dining room table.
9: Yeah. Because you couldn't draw on that.
7: No,
9: if
7: God,
9: went,
7: no.
9: If the pen went through the paper and scratched the diet, the good room.
7: Mm. And we'd take the cover off once a year at Christmas and then that'd be it. Mm. So what a waste of space in the house.
9: A formal, I'd love to have a formal dining room to invite people over.
8: Yeah, with
9: but a, back in the 90s and 2000s, it was massive.
8: What about a dining room table with an extendable leaf in the middle, you know, that makes it bigger?
7: What about you just having a dining room
8: table? Yeah, well, exactly. I don't have one of them. I ain't rich. We eat off my lap.
7: 13, 24, 10 is our number. Growing up, how did you know your mates were rich?

0: This is Nova. You got Jase, Lauren and Clint.
1: We are talking rich people because new stats have just been revealed by the ATO suggesting that Portsea, those who live in Portsea, are Australia's richest. Mm-hmm. There you have it.
0: A slide into a swimming pool.
1: I mean, that's...
2: So we're asking, how did you know someone was rich, especially back in the day?
0: That's rich.
1: I mean, probably
2: just
1: a swimming pool.
2: Yeah, if you had a swimming pool, you were...
0: Or a spa. Yeah. You know when the spa was connected to the pool?
2: An in-ground spa.
0: Yeah, an in-ground spa connected to the pool.
2: Yeah, you're rich.
0: Or under the pergola.
1: Under the pergola.
2: What's a pergola?
1: It's a wooden structure, which usually, it's got furniture. What do you call it? Barbecue furniture.
0: But
2: it's an outdoor roof.
1: Yeah.
0: But they used to build them over those above ground hot tubs, and it just looked...
2: Was that rich?
0: Well, it was staff. You'd get a staff.
2: Yeah. That was just your house.
1: What about a back gate which led into the park?
0: I think that's rich.
2: Oh, she backed onto a reserve.
0: If you own the empty block next
1: door. Or some people, like golf courses, they used to back on a golf course and they have a gate.
2: Oh, how
0: rich.
2: Fancy.
0: Rich.
2: Mitchell, good morning. How did you know you had a rich friend?
3: Good morning, guys. Probably going over 20 years ago now. Foxtel. Did you have Foxtel?
0: Oh, yeah.
2: And you'd always want to go to their house after school.
1: Foxtel or Optus Vision.
3: Yeah, Simpsons on reruns on Fox 8.
2: I loved that.
0: My friend Nadine, up the street, we'd go there every afternoon to watch Channel V.
2: Mm.
0: Or Red, I think it was called back in the day.
1: Yeah. Some of us still have Foxtel. Like me.
2: Doesn't scream rich anymore. Just screams lazy because you don't want to return the box. Hayley, good morning.
4: Good morning. How are you?
2: We're good. Now, did you have a rich friend and how did you know?
4: When I was younger, when I go to my friend's house and the parents offer us like Ferrero Rocher, Yakult or Kinder for snack, and I was like, are you rich?
2: Ferrero Rocher, Yakult or Kinder. Rich. It's true. We'd get the Cadbury, but if they had Ferrero Rocher.
1: Oh, what if they had the Ferrero Rocher Raffaello double?
0: I love a Raffaello.
2: If so we had Ferrero Rocher in our house, they were for mum and dad.
0: Oh,
2: they
0: weren't
2: for the kids. Yeah. Nah, nah.
0: Red tulip after dinner mints.
1: Oh, yeah. Nice.
0: Remember the little box? Oh, perfect. God. You get them once a year.
1: I think they're pretty cheap, though.
2: They weren't. I don't think the red tulip meant rich. Ferrero Rocher meant rich. Mm. Red tulip was like, kids could have a red tulip.
0: Yeah, right.
2: They're allowed.
1: Hey, let's get to Michaela. Hello, Michaela.
5: Hi.
1: Hey, how did you know your friends were rich?
5: They had double front doors.
2: Yeah.
1: Front doors,
2: that
1: you reckon?
2: That screams it.
1: Yeah, I reckon you're probably right.
0: Yeah, we've friends of ours up the street. Yeah.
2: Never had double front doors. Never.
0: Yeah, if you've got two doors at the front, you're loaded.
2: You are living large.
0: Absolutely.
2: Actually, if I was younger and my friends were like, my parents are away for the weekend, I'd be like, they're rich.
0: Yeah.
2: If they're going away to a holiday house or they're going away somewhere and not taking the
0: kids.
2: Just
0: for a weekend.
2: Yeah.
0: 13 24 10 is our number. Hello, Sam.
6: Good morning. Happy Friday.
0: Happy Friday. How'd you know your friends were rich?
1: Or is it you?
6: No, it was actually my first boyfriend. So he had two beautiful fish tanks in his parents' home. They had live coral and they flew the fish and the coral in IPEC Air Express from the Great Barrier Reef.
0: I think even just the fish tank in the living room screams rich.
2: If you had if you had a fish tank with a filter in it. We just had a fish tank.
0: Yeah.
2: Like it was just a glass bowl.
0: Or fish tank in the wall. Yeah. Or it's not like...
6: The cars were even funnier. Like I would park my Datsun 200B in the front driveway, but it would be in front of his mum's car, which was like a 500 SL Mercedes Sport that she got for her birthday.
0: Jesus.
6: And she'd just say, I'd say, Margaret, can you move your car? And she's like, just take mine. And I would be like, oh, my God, I just got my peas and
2: I was a bit nervous, reverse parking.
1: I must admit, Sam, I'm somewhat troubled by the fact he was getting his coral from the Great Barrier Reef. Can we just get some fish and some coral?
2: We didn't know.
0: And now we've got a bit of a problem.
2: Conservation.
0: No, we didn't. You know what? A round driveway as well.
1: Oh, you've got one of them.
0: No,
2: I've got a water fountain.
1: You've got a roundabout.
0: It's a pathway. It's not a driveway.
1: You're in a roundabout.
0: Unless you're in a smart car.
2: Actually,
0: you're not getting around that.
2: He's sticking off a lot of things from the gates.
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2: Turn it up.
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0: This is Jace, Lauren, and Clint. 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
3: I want to talk to you, device.
4: Please, call me Lily.
3: Me and the toys have been working all summer to try and get Bunny to make friends.
4: Yeah.
3: But then you had to ruin
4: it.
3: You're not even listening to me.
4: I'm always listening. It's here, the new Toy Story. Now, we've been talking about it a lot. Mm-hmm. I'm so excited to go. Lily Pat is the new main character.
0: Right. So watch it number four with my four-year-old. God, it's good.
4: It's good.
0: It really holds up, mate.
4: Well, we were talking just the other day about what year did the first one come out?
0: In the 90s?
5: 95.
4: I can't believe that. Mm.
5: And I believe they all sort of teach you some sort of life lesson.
4: They do.
0: Like they do, sort
5: of,
0: yes.
5: You know, there's some sort of educational.
0: Like a Blue Heelers episode. At the end, you get something out of it.
5: Maggie.
4: Now, adults and kids were screaming, running into theatres yesterday to be the first to see it. Now, we have a very special little girl, Ivy, 10 years old, who was one of the first people to see it yesterday, who is going to be our official Toy Story reviewer. Good morning, Ivy.
6: Hi.
5: Hi, Ivy.
4: Okay, how was it?
6: It was amazing. I loved it.
4: Okay.
5: Have you seen Ivy 1, 2, 3 and 4?
6: Yes.
5: Okay. What, in your opinion, did you think number 5 was better or just as good?
6: I definitely think it was better. It was just more fun.
4: Okay. Oh.
0: Right. That's interesting. You're the second person that said
4: okay.
0: that.
4: Okay. Now, Ivy, there's a new character called the Lily Pad. What's your verdict on Lily Pad?
6: She's a bit bad. She kind of ruins a lot of stuff.
4: Oh. So is that sort of saying that technology is ruining toys, do you reckon?
6: Yes.
4: Yeah. Yeah, right. She's a bit bad.
0: Is it funny? Is it sad in parts?
6: So it is sad and funny at the same time.
4: Yep. Mm.
6: And it's like different parts where it's sad and then the different parts where it's funny and
5: okay.
6: happy.
5: Okay. Now, who has been your favourite Toy Story character in the past and has that changed now? Have you got a new favourite?
6: No, it's still the same favourite.
5: Who's
6: Jessie
5: that?
6: And Bullseye.
4: Yeah.
5: Oh,
4: I love Jessie.
5: Right.
0: This movie's very centred around Jessie, isn't it?
6: Yes.
4: Okay. And Ivy, out of all five, which one is your favourite?
6: Five.
5: Mm.
4: Five.
5: Yeah, Lauren.
4: Duh.
5: I mean, how dare you ask?
0: Guys, official score out of five, how many chop tops?
4: I was going to say popcorns.
6: Five.
0: Five chop tops.
4: Okay, now, Ivy, talk me through what you ate while you're at the movies.
0: Oh, yeah, now we're talking.
4: Did you have some popcorn?
6: Yes, and an ice cream.
4: Oh, my God, what flavour?
6: Boysenberry.
4: Always boysenberry. Yeah. They're the best, aren't they,
0: Ivy? I go boysenberry too.
5: Now, Ivy, was it really busy in the cinema?
6: Yes.
5: Yeah, okay.
4: Yeah, it was. Who'd you go with?
6: My mum and my friends and my dad.
0: Oh,
4: and
0: that's cool.
4: Did mum and dad like it as much as the kids?
6: I think so.
4: Yeah, yeah. That's
5: okay.
4: What I've heard.
5: Ivy, so you're giving it 5 out of 5. What would your message be to all the other little boys and girls in Melbourne about Toy Story 5? Sum it up for us.
6: You need to go and watch it now. It's amazing.
0: Oh, what a cutie.
4: And Ivy, is it okay for adults to go on their own with no kids?
6: Yes.
4: Yeah. Right. So I won't be weird if I just go on my own.
0: No. Oh, no, she didn't answer.
4: No. Would you see it again?
6: Of course I would. It's amazing.
4: It's amazing. Aww. Hey, what about Taylor Swift's song in it? Is it good when you hear it?
6: Yes.
4: Yeah.
6: We've been listening to it so much.
4: Yeah, and so when it came on in the movie, was it exciting?

0: Yes.
1: Yeah, that's awesome.
2: I think it's in the credits. Like, that's where you hear it. It's right at the end. Yeah.
0: Yeah.
3: Well, right. Thank you so much for your fearless review, Ivy.
1: I think you should be the reviewer of all kids' movies moving forward. Would you like to be our official correspondent?
0: Yes.
1: Okay. Well, you got the job.
2: Yeah, perfect.
4: Jace, Lauren and Clint.
5: Jace, Lauren and Clint.
4: On Nova.

0: Thanks for joining us. You're listening to Nova. It is Jace, Lauren and Clint with you. Stephen Baldwin.
1: Mm-hmm. That's Hailey Bieber's dad, right?
0: Hailey Bieber's dad, brother of Alec Baldwin. Mm-hmm. He has just recently gone on a podcast, like a movie podcast. He's 60 years old now and he's trading stories from his time working in movies. And the movie from 1998, The Object of My Affection, came up in the podcast. It stars Jennifer Aniston.
1: I love Jennifer Aniston.
2: So do I. She's
1: a
2: vibe.
1: She can do no wrong.
0: Well, isn't he used to.
1: I love her.
2: She's getting, you know what, she's sexy.
1: I've met her a couple of times in real life too. And
2: she's beautiful.
1: Life,
0: she's everything we expect.
1: IRL, she's beautiful.
2: Is she?
1: Yeah.
2: She's funny?
1: Yeah. Funny, beautiful, kind.
0: Well, that's the problem. He goes on to say in this podcast that he was cast as her co-star in the movie. Second day of shooting, the producer comes to his trailer and says, "We have a problem. You can't be funnier than Jennifer on this movie."
2: He wouldn't be. She'd be funnier, surely.
0: 100% she would be funny.
2: And sexier.
1: Isn't there a script?
0: And he
1: in
0: goes,
1: a movie, though?
0: I know. But he goes on to say, just because it's a comedy, you know, it's not
1: ad-libbing.
0: A competition.
2: Sometimes,
0: I'm
2: they ad-lib a bit, don't they?
1: Quite funny.
0: It's quite ballsy for him to come out and say this. And day two, he was fired off the movie.
1: Because he was funnier than
0: that's,
1: her.
0: That's, how, oh, that's what he claims. That's what I thought.
1: Nah. Who took his job? What's the movie called?
0: Paul Rudd.
2: Paul Rudd took the job.
1: So now Paul Rudd's going, oh, so
2: but
1: I'm not
2: he's
1: funny.
2: Funny.
0: Paul Rudd's funny.
1: Rudd's really funny.
2: He's funnier.
0: Yes.
1: What's the movie called?
2: Baldwin.
0: The Object of My Affection.
1: The Object.
2: That sounds rom-commy.
0: Yeah, it is rom-commy.
2: Not ha.
0: Hey, I know you love jokes lots.
2: Ha.
1: Oh God, I hate jokes.
0: Clint
1: oh,
0: and I have been trading jokes all morning. Can you do the burger one?
2: I just don't know.
0: Do
2: if
0: the
2: it's
0: burger one. No, it's
2: it?
0: Fine.
2: What's
0: it's
2: the
0: fine.
2: Time?
0: Do the burger one.
1: Well, you do the burger one then, if you know.
2: No. Okay. All right. So, this bloke walks into a fast food establishment. Right. It's a takeaway food shop. Mm. Very busy. Very, very busy. See, it looks very popular. So he's like, the food in here must be great. Top notch. Mm-hmm. He looks at the menu. He orders, he's hungry, right? Famished. He orders two hamburgers and a hot dog. The lady goes away, works on the order. After a few minutes, comes back, two hamburgers under her arms. He goes, what in God's name are those hamburgers under your arms for? And she goes, to keep them warm. And he goes, well, cancel the hot dog then.
1: That's stupid. That's stupid, Clint.
2: Why didn't you laugh, Jace?
0: I liked it. I was in tears at the meeting.
1: When was the first time you heard it? This morning.
0: I was like, that's awesome.
1: How many times have you wheeled that up?
2: Oh, that's Dad's joke. He loves it.
1: If your dad told me that joke, I would have laughed. I would have laughed more.
0: What's your butcher one?
1: No, I'm not doing that.
2: Oh, come
1: I've
2: on.
1: Done it too many times. No, I'm going to think of another one.
0: All right.
1: I'll get the audio of a Hugh Jackman joke I heard the other day. And we'll play.
0: I got one.
1: All right.
0: Why don't blind people skydive?
2: Oh, no. What?
0: I could do this one. This one's... Your
2: shout,
0: auntie,
2: out, shout out to Annie Wanda. She'll be listening right now.
1: What?
0: Why don't blind people skydive?
1: I don't know.
0: Scares the shit out of the dogs.
1: Oh, that's ridiculous. Okay.
2: Let's go with like
1: that's
2: something like
1: not.
2: How do you get it?
0: You laugh.
1: That's dumb.
2: How do you get a tissue to dance?
1: Put a little boogie in it.
2: Yeah. Do a little dance.
0: Lauren's going to love this. You ready?
2: Yeah.
0: 13, 24, 10.
1: Oh, I hate jokes. I just hate jokes.
2: A joke well told is a...
1: I agree.
2: Yeah, you really need to bring the charisma. Bring the riz.
0: What's your best shit joke?
2: Yeah. Well, let's say lame.
0: Lame.
2: Lame joke.
1: It could be a good joke.
2: Yeah.
0: 13, 24, 10. What is your best lame joke?
2: Love it.
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0: This is Jace, Lauren and Clint on Nova. We are talking jokes.
1: I got one.
2: Okay, here we go.
1: Okay, guys.
2: Now it's all in the, again.
0: It's the delivery.
2: It's all in the telling.
0: 13, 24, 10. What is your...
1: I think you've got to be open to receive a joke.
0: Your best lame joke.
1: Okay. What do you call a fish with no eyes?
2: A fish with no eyes. I don't know. What
1: fish
2: do you call
1: no eyes?
2: A fish with no eyes?
1: Fush.
0: Not bad.
2: Just fush.
1: Now, there's a couple there, Jason, I've got for you from Hugh Jackman and what's her name?
0: Kate Hudson. Okay.
1: Kate Hudson doing, they had to try and make each other laugh.
2: Oh, yeah.
3: What's blue and not very heavy?
4: I don't know. What is blue and not very heavy?
3: Light blue.
4: Who is there?
3: Jackman
4: who?
3: Hugh Jackman. That's the best joke ever.
0: I do like the light blue.
2: Yeah.
1: What's blue and not very heavy?
2: That's cool. All right. So 13, 24, 10, tell us your best lame joke. Wally, you are first. I don't want to say pressure's on, but...
0: Pressure's on.
2: Good luck.
5: Morning. Anyway, a nose and a pair of jumper leads decide to go out for a drink. So the nose says, look, I'll grab the first one. You go in the corner and sit down. He says, look, I'll grab two drinks to the barman. The barman says, mate, I'm not serving you. And the nose is like, why not, mate? We've just walked in. He says, for starters, you're off your face and your mate's over in the corner trying to start shit.
0: Not bad. That's good.
1: Well done, Wally.
2: Well done, Walt.
5: Thank you.
1: You're welcome. Simone, have you got a funny?
6: I've got the lamest one I reckon I could find.
0: Yep.
1: Better.
6: What's brown and sticky?
2: What is brown and sticky, Simone?
6: A stick.
1: I just looked at our producers as if to say, why?
0: Yeah, that's it.
1: Why? Who chose
6: you
1: to
6: said
1: put
6: lame.
1: That one through? We did say
0: we
1: lame.
0: We did say lame.
1: Well, you've nailed that, Simone.
0: We also said your best lame one.
2: The brief. She achieved the brief, didn't she?
0: Yeah.
2: Hey, Holly.
7: Hey, how you going?
0: We're
7: morning.
0: Good.
2: Cheer us up. Come on.
7: Why does the Avon lady walk funny?
0: Why does the Avon lady walk funny?
7: Because her lipstick.
2: That's good.
1: Avon calling.
0: I don't get it.
2: Do you want me to draw your diagram?
1: Because her lipstick.
0: Oh,
1: she's a makeup.
0: Right. Yeah,
1: she's a makeup.
0: Gotcha.
2: Avon calling.
7: Yeah. Avon lady is.
1: Yeah. She's a makeup door-to-door salesperson. She
0: it's
1: walks,
0: my biggest fear when someone says a joke and if
1: funny.
0: I don't get it and the group
2: when
0: does.
2: Oh. But sometimes you just have to,
0: That's what I do.
2: You get it? Oh, no.
1: That's why she walks funny.
0: Mel, to wrap up Friday Funnies until next Friday, what do you got for us?
8: Good morning. Okay, this is a short but sweet joke. Okay, where do bees get their milk from?
2: Oh, where do bees get their milk from, Mel?
8: Boobies!
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0: major track closures these school holidays on the Beenleigh and Gold Coast lines with buses replacing trains. 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
3: Good morning, Susie Thompson with you. US and Iranian delegations have arrived in Switzerland for high-stakes peace talks. The negotiations will be in the presence of the Pakistani and Qatari prime ministers who are mediating the talks. There are reports UK Prime Minister Sir Keir Starmer could resign as early as late today our time. Multiple British newspapers report Starmer has come to the conclusion his position is now untenable. The Labour Party's most popular politician, Andy Burnham, is tipped to be his successor after a resounding win in last week's by-election in the north of England. Legislation to extend the fuel excise cut for another month will be introduced to Parliament next week. The cost of living relief has been extended, but the cut to the excise will be slashed in half in July from 32 cents a litre to 16 cents a litre. The federal government says it's hoping to pass its contentious tax legislation within the next fortnight with the help of the Greens. Business groups argue the changes should be scrapped. And France has issued a red alert as much of Europe faces an intense heatwave. Forecasts indicate temperatures will reach 41 degrees in some areas, including Paris. There are also alerts in countries including Spain, Germany and Portugal. Nova Sport is next.
2: Nova Sport.
3: Melbourne Storm has claimed another victory, moving up to 11th place on the NRL ladder. The 22-point win looks to have ended the finals hopes of last year's minor premiers, Canberra. The Roosters are in the top four following a 27-8 win over the Sharks, while the Warriors had an 18-point win over the Cowboys. And in AFL, the Western Bulldogs have beaten St Kilda to wrap up round 15, with the Saints losing two key players to injury. Earlier, North Melbourne saw off Richmond by 25 points at the MCG to sit inside the top 10. And you're up to date on Nova.
1: Nova!
0: Nick Lutzy and Susie O'Neill.
1: Nick Lutzy and Susie O'Neill.
4: New week, welcome.
3: And in AFL, the Western Bulldogs have beaten St Kilda to wrap up round 15, with the Saints losing two key players to injury. Earlier, North Melbourne saw off Richmond by 25 points at the MCG to sit inside the top 10. And you're up to date on Nova.
1: Nova!
0: Nick Lutzy and Susie O'Neill.
1: Nick

0: Yeah, we needed it.
1: Just prefer to stay here.
0: We did a lot for our state last week. We went into state to win Origin for our state, and we came back and we did it. So, yeah we ticked a lot of boxes. Yeah.
1: It was good. It's good we won.
0: It was a great week. And feeling refreshed. It was a bit wet yesterday, wasn't it? It's true.
1: So wet.
0: Yeah.
1: One more week of school, I think, for a lot of kids, or some have already finished.
0: Yeah, holidays rolls around. Is this 2 weeks, this break?
1: Well, I think anywhere from 2 to 5, I reckon. Jeez. I'm pretty sure university must have 5 weeks.
0: They have a longer break, yeah. I don't think school would have 5 now.
1: No, they'd probably 3.
0: Yeah, probably 2 or 3, yeah. Anyway, we've got a big show coming up for you as well. Origin tickets on the show today from 6 to how you can win those. Plus, up next, I'll tell you the one-note wonder. It's Nick and Suze. Welcome to Monday.

0: No, 106.9, Nick Lutzy and Susie O'Neill. Nick and Susie in for the 5 a.m. club, nice and early.
1: We've got the jazz club out.
0: Oh, yeah.
1: The jazz band, sorry.
0: This is what we do. I like this music. Relaxes us.
1: It's nice.
0: So the One Note Wonder, your chance to win some amazing prizes after six. Here is your song today.
1: Oh.
0: I'll go again.
1: That's, I know the song.
0: Yeah, he's been into this very studio. Yeah, the artist.
1: Has he got a couple of different names?
0: Yeah. Some, is it a solo or is it a...
1: I think it's a solo, but he has a band name.
0: Yes, we're onto something. All right, well, that's coming up. We got that one on the show today. Plus, don't forget, everyone gets themselves Origin. Not everyone gets Origin tickets. I shouldn't say that, but we do have Origin tickets.
1: That's
0: on the
1: pretty
0: show.
1: Cool. Another sports theme we've got today is Lachie Kennedy.
0: Yes,
1: who is the runner, fast runner from Brisbane. He went to school here. Went to Terrace, I think. Yeah,
0: me and him.
1: he's coming on the show too to talk about his career. He's got Commonwealth Games coming up.
0: It's awesome.
1: Starts in a couple of weeks.
0: It's gonna be a big show.
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19: 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Emergency roadworks in Hurston for Hurston Road both ways between Aversley Road and Wyndham Street, and a breakdown through North Lakes for the Bruce Highway southbound at Boundary Road. That's got delays stretching back through to Deception Bay. Also got a little bit of a build too for Rosewood Marburg Road through Rosewood and Tallagalla in the roadwork zone, and works continue for the Warrego Highway through Carrolly and through Riverview. Riverside Expressway, Coronation Drive and Inner City Bypass looking clear. 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Morning rain today at the top of 22, right now 15 on Nova 106.9.
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1: Yeah, did a lot of things back in the day.
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0: It's Nova 106.9. Nick Lutzy and Susie O'Neill. Nick and Susie with you for the 5am club. Look, we best be off because we've got to come on with Lutzy next.
1: Yes. Lutzy's like a Ferrari.
0: Oh, yeah.
1: So he...
0: We park him in the garage until we really need him.
1: We just bring him out. We want some high level...
0: Yeah.
1: Luxury.
0: Yeah, luxury. That's what we're going
1: speed.
0: With. Sometimes our Ferrari's a bit slow off the mark. You know, he requires a few services.
1: He doesn't waste his time with the... I can't think of analogies. He comes in for the
0: Yep.
1: Oh God.
0: Yeah, come
1: comes
0: on.
1: In for the,
0: he comes in for the big stuff.
1: The big stuff.
0: Yeah, he doesn't come to the early meets.
1: No.
0: This is like an earlier meet. He only comes to the main race.
1: When we need a Ferrari.
0: Yeah. Also because he sleeps in, so yeah. we're all back next. Origin tickets plus Lachie Kennedy joining us on the other side of this.
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0: 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Rain comes on steady, hot and strong. 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
15: 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There's a breakdown on the Bruce Highway southbound near Boundary Road through North Lakes that's got delays behind it from Burpengary East. About a 48-minute runtime at the moment from Caboolture through to Bald Hills. It's quite a heavy run. Looks pretty good so far for the Western Freeway and Centenary Highway. 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Heading for a top of 22 today with morning rain on Nova 106.9.
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19: Good morning, Ash Gardner with you. Federal police have made the biggest cocaine bust in Australian history. 2.7 tonnes of the drug was seized, found hidden in a bunker in Western Sydney. The haul has a street value of $816 million. New data has revealed the majority of Aussies support a drop in property prices. The Resolve Political Monitor survey revealing 54% of voters support a dip, while just 11% are opposed. Gus Lamont's grandmother has spoken out, denying she buried the missing four-year-old boy in September last year. Josie Murray has been revealed as the main suspect in the case, telling 7 News she believes he was kidnapped from the remote South Australian property.
13: To think that I would be stupid enough to do it, for a start, is ludicrous.
19: The US-Iran ceasefire hangs in the balance as Donald Trump threatens to resume attacks on Iran. Negotiations have now stalled. Iranian state media say their delegation left the talks 80 minutes into the discussions after an insult from the US president. And there's speculation Taylor Swift could be hosting some pre-wedding celebrations at her Rhode Island estate after fireworks were set off near the property. Nova Sport is next.
20: Heading to the footy? There are track closures on the Beenleigh and Gold Coast lines. Plan ahead on the Translink website.
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19: Serena Williams will play singles at Wimbledon this year after snagging a wildcard entry. She'll return to the court for the first time since 2022, hunting her 8th Wimbledon title. She'll also compete in the doubles alongside her sister Venus. The Roosters have bounced back from last week's loss to claim a 27-8 win over the Sharks. A bittersweet win, though. James Tedesco suffering a suspected broken nose. And you're up to date on Nova.
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25: 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Welcome to Monday.
26: Now, if you're lying in bed and you can hear the pitter-patter of rain outside, just hop out. It's not so bad once you get out of bed, is it?
25: It's not so bad.
26: It was hard to get out of bed today, is my point.
27: Was it raining?
26: It was at my house. Yeah, it was like under the doona and I'm like, oh.
25: Can you hear the rain easily from your bedroom?
26: Yes. Yeah, I can hear it on the tin roof.
25: See, we listen to rain, like rain sound effects on our phones to get to sleep. So we can never hear when it's actually raining, if it rains. Because we've just got rain on.
27: Is that what you use?
25: Yeah, rain on Spotify. And just play it. And plays like hours of rain.
26: Okay. Yeah. And the white noise.
25: Yeah.
26: I should try the rain one.
25: Rain's nice. Because you can do like rain on a tent. Rain in the woods.
26: Really?
27: Do you want to hear mine?
25: Yeah. What do you got? Yeah.
27: I'll keep talking. Take a second.
25: Different rain is nice though.
26: Yeah.
25: Windy rain. Ooh.
26: Nice.
25: Yeah.
26: I'll put my glasses for a second. Have you heard about that, the frequency that's really good for relaxing you?
27: Well, I mean, I think that's what... The one I listen to, which is going through its bullshit here, hang on a second. Yeah, it's a sleep frequency ambient 963
26: yes.
27: HZ.
26: Yes, 963.
27: Is that it?
26: Yeah, it's really good frequency for relaxing.
25: Oh,
27: yeah.
26: For some reason, your body knows.
27: This is what I listen to.
26: Yeah, don't go to sleep, everyone.
25: Yeah.
27: Yeah, if you're driving, be careful.
25: It's like mystical.
27: Yeah, I don't know. It works for me.
26: I like that.
27: Glasses are fogging up.
26: I know, they're so annoying me. They're dirty and filthy and I don't know what to do.
25: See, this is nice, but it could almost freak me out trying to sleep to this. Like,
27: yeah, it just works for me. It goes an hour and I've never, ever, you know, like...
25: Heard
27: the end of it.
25: There's nothing worse than when you hear the end of the hour of your track and then you get anxiety because you haven't slept
26: yes.
25: for an hour.
27: I'm going to restart.
25: Yeah.
26: Anyway. We need to play pump up. Music now or something.
25: Yeah, well, we got Noah Kahn in the log, yeah. So that'll work.
27: A stupid thing to play at the show.
25: We do have a big show for you. Access All Origin is back for Game 3. We're hooking you up. Game day tickets, shed tour at Suncorp.
26: Oh,
25: you get to go watch the captains run again the day before.
27: That's big.
25: And get to go watch them at the Sunshine Coast the day before that. Ooh,
26: really?
25: Yeah, do their warm-up. So we've got that, plus tickets to the game, of course. And then we've got a Chobani High Protein Yogurt Wheel Spin.
26: Oh.
27: I see a new wheel in here. I love a new wheel.
25: Yeah.
27: That's good.
25: You can win cash.
27: See if that works. Usually break straight away, but maybe it's not.
25: It's a robust wheel, I will say that much.
26: I've actually...
25: Up to a fire. You guys go.
26: What do you say?
27: Oh, just Lockie Kennedy's in later this hour. I was going to say. Champion sprinter's coming in.
25: Lockie Kennedy. Susan?
26: That's much more interesting. I was going to say, I've got Chobani yogurt in my fridge at home.
25: Yeah.
27: Is that what you cut me off for?
25: It's going to be a big show,
26: ding,
25: guys.
26: Ding, ding, ding.
25: Noah Cardinale, let's pump you up. It's the Great Divide. It's Nova. Happy Monday.

0: Scone. Think About Us. Nova 106.9, Nick Lutzy and Susie O'Neill. 9 minutes past six, Monday morning, top of 21 today in Brizzy. A bit wet.
1: Yeah, Lutzy, where did you watch the soccer on the weekend? I saw you somewhere fun.
2: Well, you know what? It was the Australia game was a bit early to be anywhere for me.
1: 5 a.m.
2: I just wake up at 5:30 and watched it in bed.
1: Yeah.
2: But then Brazil played at 10:30.
1: Mm-hmm.
2: And there was a caught wind of a Brazilian party at the Caxton.
0: Well, that's always fun.
2: And holy crap, I turned up. There was a ticketed event. That's how packed it was at like 10:30 in the morning. And it's just like Brazilian music, Brazilians.
1: Yeah, I saw your photos. Yeah. It looked impressive.
2: Yeah.
1: Do you just wander along to that by yourself? Or do you get a ticket? Or do you just like force your way in? What happens when that?
2: I text my buddy at the Sterling at the... Caxton.
1: Oh, okay. And get a ticket.
2: Just rock up. A couple of my mates were there as well.
1: Okay.
0: Did you make some friends with some Brazilians?
2: Yep. It was cool.
1: The photo looked good. Everyone was in jerseys, in Brazilian jerseys.
2: It was full on. It was like a party. You actually felt, I've never been to Brazil, but I felt like it would have felt like what Rio's like.
0: Yeah. Oh, yeah. Carnival.
2: It was great. It was so good. So that was good. What else did I do? I went to McGee yesterday.
1: Yeah.
0: Oh, yes.
1: On Brunswick Street.
2: On Brunswick Street and Robertson, wherever it is.
1: Mm-hmm.
2: And one of our... I forget their bloody names. Supernovas? What are we called?
0: Yeah, Supernovas. Yep.
2: Supernovas.
0: That's spot on.
2: Streeties. Xavier. He's got a... He was there. He has a podcast called Blanger.
1: Okay.
2: Because I think he's a... Well, no, one of them's a blonde and one of them's a ranger.
0: Okay. So that's Blanger. Blanger, there you go.
1: Oh,
2: They had a podcast sort of party.
0: Oh.
1: Really?
0: Were you there going to that or you were just there?
2: No, I saw that because my mate Gorko owns the McGee.
0: Yes.
2: Went to school with him.
0: Yeah.
2: And he was on his socials going, come along, it's going to be a fun day. And I thought, it looked fun.
1: Okay.
2: It's like, unreal. Lot of awesome, you know. I felt really old.
1: Well.
0: Yeah, how old was the average age there, you reckon?
2: 20.
0: Yeah. What's the podcast about?
2: I think it's just one of those podcasts like...
0: Kind of like a radio
2: 40,
0: show, but...
2: 40 and blah, blah, blah and stuff. Okay.
0: Cool. Just a bit different. Just talk sport and slot.
2: Yeah, yeah.
0: Yeah, yeah.
1: We've got a supernova here today as well.
0: Yeah.
1: Mia.
0: Yeah, Mia's...
1: Lutzy, you put a request in for supernovas to be interested in radio, and we seem to have a couple.
2: Well, it's good. It seems like Xavier is, and it seems like Mia is.
0: Yeah. Are you interested in radio, Mia?
2: Yeah.
3: Yes, very much.
2: There we go. And who better than young Lockie here to lead you through the trials and tribulations of a career as a professional broadcaster?
1: Mia can panel already.
0: Can you?
1: I'm impressed by that.
0: Can you panel, Mia? That's pressing the buttons. That's what I do. That's...
3: Only briefly, but... I like to learn again.
0: Yeah.
1: She's learned.
0: Yeah,
1: right.
0: she's learned.
1: Probably just forgotten.
2: We already one step ahead of me and Susan.
0: Yeah, I was saying, I want to get Susan on the buttons for a show.
1: Oh, God. Too much thinking.
0: Yeah.
2: don't do it, Susan.
1: It's hard enough to slippery path.
2: You'll be doing mid-dawn before you know.
4: One note wonder.
0: Okay. Pay a bit of money to hear Suze do some mid-dawns. Just back announcing Taylor Swift by herself.
2: That would be pretty funny, actually.
1: Thanks for joining me at 1 a.m. Susan here.
2: I would actually listen to that. She'd have to pre-record it. There's no way she'd be up at 2 a.m. in the morning. But I would listen to that show.
1: Oh, God. Could you imagine? Just you could say whatever you wanted, couldn't you?
2: You'd be pressing the wrong thing. Oh, hang on a second. Just bear with me here.
0: I used to do overnights, and all you get is truckies calling in.
1: Oh, you actually stayed awake?
0: By myself. You do pre-record a bit of it, but you get just truckies calling in, and you can do it. You want. No one's listening.
2: It's pretty cool.
0: Yeah. They don't really, I don't know if they do it anymore, but we'll get you on it. Hey, this is for a family pass to Event Cinemas for the One Note Wonder. Today's One Note, this is really difficult.
2: I know what one of them's going to be, but it's not going to be that.
0: If you're listening early, I gave away more. Do you want me to play it again?
2: I wasn't listening earlier.
1: I heard it earlier and it was... More obvious earlier.
0: Yeah.
1: It was obvious earlier.
0: Yeah, definitely.
1: If you were listening at 5:30.
2: I know it's not. I'm not even going to say mine because someone will guess for sure.
0: Mm. 30 and 24.
2: There's one song that has been playing a lot lately that has that as a starting, very similar starting. You know what I'm saying?
0: It's not a modern song.
2: Yeah, but there's an old song that's been played a lot lately.
0: Okay. Yeah.
2: In the current context of certain things happening. Yeah. But it's not that.
0: Okay.
2: I don't think.
0: 30 and 24, 10. If you know it, the phones have lit up, so we'll get you on next.
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9: A broken down car on the Riverside Expressway. It's westbound on the Chevron at Ann Street ramp in the city. Lights on flash in Redcliffe, Anzac Avenue and Gomersall Street. And there's a car broken down at Rochdale on the Gateway Motorway northbound after Miles Platting Road, and the speed limit has been reduced to 40 for that one. There's also a breakdown for the Bruce Highway northbound shoulder after the Burpengary Road overpass, and a broken down car at Northlakes adding to peak congestion for the Bruce Highway this morning. 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Heading for a top of 22 today with morning rain on Nova 106.9.
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5: The movies are super popular again, aren't they? I went on the weekend. It was great. It was like a Saturday night.
4: I'm liking it.
5: Yeah, and it was really chockers like the olden days.
4: You see Toy Story 5? That's what you wanted to see.
5: Cliff wouldn't see it with me.
4: Cliffy.
6: Oh, you didn't see that. What did you?
5: Oh, we saw Disclosure Day.
6: Oh, yeah? I want to go see that.
4: Spielberg.
5: It wasn't for me, but okay. You might like it. I don't like sci-fi stuff.
4: Yeah.
5: I didn't realise it was a sci-fi thing.
6: Yeah.
5: Great actors.
4: Yeah.
5: Emily Blunt.
6: Blunt, yeah.
5: Colin
4: Firth.
6: There's some good flicks out at the
4: there
6: moment.
4: There is. And then the new Chris Nolan, The Odyssey, is coming out next month.
5: Really? Is that sci-fi?
4: No, but it's like Greek mythology. But it's still meant to be unreal.
6: Did he do that in IMAX?
4: Yes. Yeah, he did. Yeah. Mm.
5: I really want to see Toy Story. I have to go by myself.
4: Yeah. I want to see Toy Story.
5: Nice. Yeah. Do you want to go together? I'm asking you.
4: Yeah, let's go see Toy Story, Sus. Elise, out of Yarrabilba, good morning.
7: Good morning, guys.
4: What do you think the song is today?
7: Go by the Chemical Brothers.
4: Go by the Chemical Brothers. It's not.
7: That's all good.
4: Sorry, Elise.
5: Does Elise
7: have a good day.
5: Does Elise get anything? Nothing?
4: No. She got to talk to us.
5: You know. Lucky Elise.
4: Yeah. Is that sorry, Elise.
6: Yeah, she wins. Yeah.
5: Thanks for calling in, Elise.
7: That's all right.
5: Have a great day.
6: What did you give us some?
4: Yeah. Oh, she's gone.
5: You give the prizes.
6: No, I wasn't involved in that one.
4: We can't give everyone who doesn't win a One Note Wonder a prize.
6: But you brought it up.
4: Kerry out of Budrum. Good morning.
8: Hello.
4: What's Kerry up to today?
8: I'm just driving to work at the moment.
4: Yep.
5: In Budrum, or are you driving down to the Big Smoke?
8: No, I work in Carroll Park.
5: Oh, okay, that's close, isn't it? To Brisbane?
8: No.
4: Susie's from there.
5: Where's Carroll Park?
6: Where's Carroll Park?
5: Ipswich?
8: It's out that way, yeah.
4: Yeah.
6: Yeah, right. Yeah.
5: Oh, nice.
4: What do you think the song is, Kerry?
8: I think it's The Way You Make Me Feel, Michael Jackson.
6: I'm surprised no one said that.
8: Oh.
6: Land Down Under was the one I thought people would be saying.
4: Oh, yeah. It's not, but.
6: Ching, ching, chicka, ching.
4: Sorry, Kerry.
5: I like the Michael Jackson song, too.
4: Who we got next, Suze?
5: Oh, Bailey out of Brussels. Good morning.
9: Good morning, guys.
5: How you going?
9: Living the dream.
5: Off to work.
9: Yeah, I'm away out to Jimboomba. Do some nice. Skip bins this morning.
6: Skip bins.
5: Oh, nice. It's really hard to back those trucks in to pick up those bins, isn't it?
9: Yes.
5: It looks difficult.
6: When did you do that?
5: I've never done it. I've just watched people.
4: Just
5: and
4: looks
5: go,
4: hard.
5: Like the other
6: like
5: day.
6: A boat. Hard reverse.
5: Oh, harder. Well, the other day, a house 2 doors from me had a skip bin right down the bottom of their steep driveway. And the truck, and then a really hard 20-point turn to go back and pick up the skip bin. You have to do that sort of stuff, don't you, Bailey?
9: Yes. Yes, we do.
5: Is your neck sore?
9: Sometimes they're in tricky locations.
4: Yeah.
5: Mm. I've never done it. No.
6: Well, you neck sore, or they have reverse cameras?
5: Do you have reverse cameras?
9: Yeah, my truck does.
4: No, he does the old school. Hand on the front seat, just back
6: and doing circular
4: things. Wax on, wax off.
5: I heard that's really hot. That
4: girls, turns people on.
5: Girls find that really hot. Yeah,
6: really?
5: Apparently.
6: Start doing that more.
4: Bailey, what do you think the song is, though, mate?
9: I think it's John Butler Trio, Zebra.
4: There it is.
6: Yeah.
4: JBT was here in this studio 2015. He performed this live in that airlock.
6: How do you remember? That's 10 years ago.
4: I remember him performing in the airlock.
5: All three of us were here.
4: Yeah, we were.
6: What?
4: He performed that in that airlock. I remember sitting out there watching him do it.
6: Why don't we play the live version we played 10 years ago?
4: Oh, I wonder if it'll still be in our log.
6: Probably something we should have all done.
5: Bailey wins a prize, doesn't he?
4: Yeah, he does. Family pass to Event Cinemas, Bailey. All yours.
9: Thank you very much, guys.
6: Enjoy that, mate.
4: Let me see if I've got this live version.
6: The good thing about a vent is, like, there's so many different... We got a Chirm side, and it, you know, there's a quote-unquote normal cinema.
4: Yeah.
6: Like, it's got flat beds.
5: In the normals?
6: Yeah, I know. It's like...
5: Is that down the front?
6: Yeah.
4: All over the floor?
6: Then there's another one. Before you even get to Gold Class, there's all these amazing seats. Check that out.
5: The other day, it had a really good seat in a... Just a normal cinema.
4: There you go.
6: Did you find it?
4: Couldn't find it, but we'll get the real one on.
6: You gave that a real man look, mate.
4: Yeah. I typed in my system and it didn't come in.
5: You can't say that. It's 2026.
6: I thought you'd love that.
4: Joy Bailey.
9: All good.
4: It's Zebra now, Nova. Okay.

0: John Butler Trio, Zebra.
1: Oh yeah, welcome to Monday. It's Nova 106.9, Nick Lutzy and Susie O'Neill. 6:28, a big show to come. We have, you're listening out for your cue to call for Access or Origin, Game 3 tickets, Captain's Run, Shed Tour. And then after 7, we have a Chobani High Protein Yogurt Wheel for you to win cash.
2: Mm. It was the shortest day of the year yesterday.
3: Yeah.
1: Solstice.
2: Winter solstice.
3: And a lady.
1: Solstice.
3: A lady I was talking to at McGee's yesterday, and I called BS on it. Right. She goes, yep, and now tomorrow, as in today, will be 15 seconds longer, and the day after will be 15 seconds longer. Are you sure?
1: That's, is that how it works?
3: No, I'm sure.
2: Just 15 seconds?
3: And that's all. I said, I'm going to say that on air. Are you sure?
0: Yeah, let's get some
3: Google. She was like, oh, yeah.
0: I'm not going to Google. I'm going to trust you, random lady at the pub.
3: It can't be. Is that right?
0: I don't know.
2: I have to Google. It'll take me a while.
0: The producers
3: are
0: Googling right now.
3: How much warmer does every day get?
1: That'd be an interesting.
2: That's a very good question. Yeah. That's a very good fact.
1: Because today,
3: if it is a fact.
1: Yesterday certainly felt shorter. Like it felt really late when the sun was going down. Yeah. And the solstice.
2: Sun come up?
1: It was setting yesterday at like, geez, like felt like 5 o'clock inch.
3: I was in a pub. I didn't really notice.
1: You're on the beers.
3: I was actually.
1: Oh, yeah. Here we go. We got an answer.
4: The day after winter solstice is longer, but the exact amount varies by location, depending on where the sun is. So in Melbourne, it'll be different to Brisbane.
2: It says one to two minutes longer on my search.
3: In Brisbane? Okay.
1: 15 seconds sounds cool, though, doesn't it? We just keep adding 15 seconds.
2: Right after the solstice,
3: we'll change that.
2: You gain roughly 1 to 2 minutes of daylight per day.
1: Yeah.
2: This rate will increase... will steadily pick up as we approach the spring equinox in September.
1: Oh, the equinox. That's one of the great times of year.
3: So the 15-second thing was complete and utter rubbish.
1: And they do something fun in Tassie, don't they, Suze?
2: Oh, yeah. So

0: morning when the sun rises in Tasmania, everyone goes for a nude swim who wants to.
1: What?
0: Yeah, for the winter solstice, they do a nude...
2: Morning swim.
0: Morning swim. Also part of that festival down there.
2: Yeah, Dark Mofo.
0: Yeah.
3: Oh, yeah, that's weird.
0: Zac Efron's down there too. He was spotted down there.
3: He'd be all into that. He gets nude a lot.
0: Does he?
2: He'd be nude swimming.
3: In my mind, he does.
2: Yeah. hey, Lockie Kennedy's joining us next.
3: Oh, yes!
2: Yes.
3: Oh, you're going to love this. He's great. Have you met him yet? You haven't met him?
2: No.
0: No, no. The runner?
3: He's a sprinter. Comp Games.
2: Yes.
3: This year. A month away.
2: Good-looking guy, too.
3: Yeah.
2: Terrace boy, that's why I can say it. We'll get him
3: but
2: on.
3: I don't think you can say it because he's a Terrace boy.
2: Right, we're alumni.
3: That's
2: we
3: weird
2: get
3: as
2: it.
3: Shit.
2: We stick together. We'll get him on next.
0: Really?
4: Munster, another kick in behind. The hammer's there.
5: Two games down, one to go. And we have your tickets to witness it, VIP style. 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
17: 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There's a car broken down at Parkinson Logan Motorway westbound. It's in the centre lane after the Mount Lindsay Highway with delays from Druvale. A crash at Wishart, Malkovac, Palaba Road eastbound near Ham Road causing some minor delays. And lights on flash in Redcliffe, Anzac Avenue and Gomez All Street. 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Bob Jane T-Mart's, they'll look after you. Heading for a top of 22 today with morning rain on Nova 106.9.
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20: Good morning, Ash Gardner with you. Federal police have made one of the biggest cocaine busts in Australian history. They swooped on a rural property in Sydney's west following a month-long investigation, seizing 2.7 tonnes of the drug. The haul has an estimated street value of $816 million. Two men were arrested at the scene and fronted court over the weekend. We're being urged not to rely on AI to complete our tax returns. It comes after it was revealed nearly 40% of people were planning to use AI tools instead of a qualified tax agent. UK Prime Minister Sir Keir Starmer's time in office appears to be numbered. He's weighing up his political future amid growing calls for him to resign, while US President Donald Trump has weighed in on the speculation, taking to Truth Social to say he failed badly on immigration and energy. A milder, kid-friendly version of Vegemite is hitting supermarket shelves today. The new version of the iconic Aussie spread contains half the salt and has a creamier texture. And Olivia Rodrigo continues to dominate the charts. She's notched up her third consecutive number one on the album chart with You Seem Pretty Sad for a Girl So In Love. Nova Sport is next.
18: High pressure, close calls. But this is a different game. That's the final season of FX The Bear on Disney+. All episodes streaming June 26.
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20: The Roosters have claimed a 27-8 win over the Sharks to wrap up round 16. Storm took out a 42-20 win over the Raiders, while the Warriors smashed the Cowboys 38-20. Serena Williams will line up in the singles draw at Wimbledon after she was handed a wild card entry. She'll also compete in the doubles alongside her sister Venus. To the FIFA World Cup, Spain has thrashed Saudi Arabia 4-0. New Zealand takes on Egypt later this morning. And you're up to date on Nova.
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1: Commonwealth Games are creeping up, Susan.
2: July 23, I think they start.
1: So what's that? That's a month. Pretty much exactly
2: approximately.
1: A month away.
2: Yeah,
1: that's
2: about
1: crazy.
2: That. Mm.
1: And we're sending a great team, obviously, after the whole hijinks of Victoria almost killing the Com Games. Glasgow saved it with a more compact event, I think 10 or 11 sports,
2: yeah.
1: Including, obviously, the big ones, the big ticket items like swimming and athletics.
2: Mm-hmm.
1: And as you guys know, I'm a huge advocate for track and field.
0: Do you like track and field?
1: Which I think is entering a golden age, yeah. In the countdown to Brisbane 2032. And at the very head of that is a young local track and field sprinter by the name of Lachlan Kennedy, 100-metre, 200-metre specialist, who joins us in studio. Woo! This morning.
3: Thank you. Thank you for having me. Yeah.
1: Gregory Terrace, boy, yep. We were just mentioning Susan.
2: So you're only new to track, relatively new to track and field, aren't you, Lachie? You're 21, did you say?
3: I'm 22, yeah.
2: 22. But what age did you take up track competitively?
3: So, like, probably, like, when I actually started, like, really pouring some time and, like, proper effort into it would be about my last year of school, maybe the back end of year 11, because in my schooling competition in GPS, track and field was always at the end of the year, so term four. Mm. So term three is always footy, rugby, and then you sort of just...
0: Hope you don't get injured, then do track and field.
3: Sort of, yeah. You sort of just roll into track and field, but I didn't really do track and field much. I thought it was a little bit lame, individual sports. I love the team aspect of most sports, but year 11, second last year of school, coach of the second 15 was like, you got to go give track a whirl. You're not just footy fast. You're like real fast. So year 11, gave it a whirl in school. Ended up being decent at it. And then trained for it a little bit more in my last year of school. And then once I left school, I was like, shoot, I'm actually pretty good at track and field. Got a full-time coach. Huh. And it's sort of just been smooth sailing from there.
2: That's unbelievable. That's in like 4 or 5 years.
1: Pretty
2: and you're,
1: nuts,
2: and you're
1: right?
2: In the international level.
0: That can't be normal.
1: Second fastest Australian over 100 metres ever.
0: Whoa.
2: After Patrick Johnson?
1: After Patrick Johnson, who's a national record holder, okay. And only, like, what, 0.3 of a second?
3: 0.03 of a second
1: off PJ's national record at the age of 22.
0: Wow.
1: So that's the sort of scale we're talking here. And already, we should say, a world indoor silver medalist at the World Indoor Championships in your old place, Nanjing.
3: Heck yeah. No, it was good. That was my first individual, I guess, world stage event. I'd
1: crazy.
3: Never run indoors before. And
1: was that 2 years ago? Last year.
3: That was last year.
1: Last year.
2: So are you faster than Gout Gout over 100 metres?
3: Yeah, I'd say so.
1: Statistically.
2: Wow. I mean, that actually, to be honest, that surprises me. I didn't actually even know that. So I think that's kind of good that you've kept a
0: low profile.
2: I know that you want to be famous and blah, blah, blah. But
1: we don't know that yet.
2: Well, as an ex-athlete, I think it's good if you can stay under the radar for as long as possible. And, you know, that burning desire you have of, like, surprising people, do you have that?
3: Yeah, I sort of just like, you know, my focus at the end of the day is just to run fast, you know. I mean, all the extra stuff that comes with it is part of the game. But I just enjoy running fast and I enjoy beating people. I like... Yeah, I would say I do like enjoy being the underdog, I guess, in that regard. I like sort of not coming out of nowhere, but being like a smoky and just winning the race in the back. It's very satisfying.
0: And how do you go? Because obviously you and Gout are mates. And like Lutzy said, we're sending a really good team. And it feels like the first time ever I know the track and field athletes. You know what I mean? Like people know you guys. It's awesome. How do you go with always the comparisons between you and Gout or like the rivalry chat and stuff?
3: I think it's good for the sport. I think it brings a lot of personality to the sport. I think it brings a lot of, like, entertainment. You know, if you got people at home watching, like, rooting for two different guys, you don't know who's going to win. I'm obviously betting on myself every race I go into, no matter who I'm up against. So, but I think it's just, it makes it more entertaining.
0: Yeah.
3: Makes it more exciting. Makes it more, like, a better experience for the athletes and for the people watching and for, like, the streaming services and all that. I think it's just, yeah, I actually think it's really good for the sport. I think it's exciting and fun.
1: We look at the numbers, like with the big domestic track meet we have would be the Morey Plant Classic in Melbourne, which, you know, and we don't use the word sold out very much in athletics for crowds. Like it is, if you don't get there an hour before that comp starts, you're lining up to get in. It's the greatest atmosphere. And what it is is great rivalries. Like it's the Gout Lockie Kennedy as an example. And there's a few great rivalries in athletics at the moment. Whereas I feel like traditionally in athletics, people like Kathy Freeman have kind of always just lived in isolation a little bit. So domestically, you don't get that head-to-head.
0: Mm.
1: And then what that also does then is obviously by the time you guys get to Europe and Diamond League and things like that, you're more equipped to compete because you've done that domestically.
3: Yeah, I mean, it's certainly preps you a lot better for the international scene, whereas I feel like normally when you have a really good Australian athlete, they sort of just dominate their own field, and then they go overseas, and then they look like a little bit more comparable. Whereas now, I think, not even just in the men's sprints, but across a lot of events, there's just, it's super competitive.
2: Well, the high jump for girls, isn't it? There's a couple of them. Pole vault for men and women, I think there's a couple of them.
3: It's crazy the amount of depth of talent we got, and I think it's one of those things like a rising tide lifts all boats. Once it starts, once it starts getting more eyes on it, people sort of lift to the occasion. They're like, "All right, I want to show them what I got now. I want to show them why I should be rooted for and should be picked for these teams and all that." So,
1: yeah, pretty well.
0: That's exciting.
1: Let's can we play a song and come back? I want to want to talk Comm Games, which is the big one for this year, and Lockie's going to be right there in the 100 meters.
0: Want to hear about that? Stick around, Lockie. We'll get you on the other side of this on Nova.
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7: 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Brisbane traffic.
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9: A broken down car on the Bruce Highway southbound direction through North Lakes is adding to peak congestion this morning. There's very heavy run through North Lakes and delays at Caboolture through to Bald Hills, about a 56-minute runtime. Emergency works in Hurston, Abbersley Road southbound is blocked at Hurston Road. There's traffic control unseen. And a car broken down on the Gateway Motorway in the vehicle inspection bay through Belmont northbound has got the speed limit down to 80. Delays from Currabee. Don't get your truck stuck. Too many trucks are hitting Queensland rail bridges. Know your height, know your load and know your route. 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Safety. Heading for a top of 22 today with morning rain on Nova 106.9.
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0: It's Nick Lutzy and Susie O'Neill on Nova 106.9. We're joined by the amazing local boy, a fellow terrace boy, actually, which is probably what makes him great, Lockie Kennedy, the one and only.
1: Whatever.
0: We stick together, Lock.
1: Hell yeah.
2: Before we get into the specifics of the racing, I've got one more question around the outside of the sport. I just saw you did that photo shoot for Esquire magazine.
3: Oh, what about that?
2: And it looked amazing. Did you enjoy that?
3: It's a bloody heart's wrong.
0: Topless pools.
2: Did,
0: right.
2: Did you enjoy doing the photo shoot?
1: Yeah. I did like the photo shoot. It's definitely, it's different. And they got me looking a lot better than I do. So I appreciate them for that.
0: Got to say, Lockie, we were with Lutzy on a trip in Melbourne that came out. He's showing me, like a proud dad, showing me and says, look at him. Look at him. Look at him. Look at how good he
3: looks.
0: Look
3: at that. Oh. He's wearing a long jeans watch. He loves long jeans.
0: He was proud, mate. He was proud.
1: No, that's obviously still sort of all a bit foreign to me, but I'm getting more used to it as I do it more. But look, I still get made fun of by all my mates for doing that sort of stuff. You know, I'd have it no other way though, you know? Like, I got more chirp thrown at me than compliments for sure after that thing dropped, and I'd have it no other way.
0: Yeah.
3: Let's talk Comm Games, because on two levels, I want to see what you think about the Comm Games, because, you know, as I said in the last break, it almost got killed off by that whole Victoria fiasco. It's back now, and I think it's continuing on past Glasgow, because it plays a very important role in the Olympic cycle for athletes. It fills a year between world champs, but also, obviously, I want to find out about what your aspirations are for the 100 metres. I mean, it's a strong field. You've got some strong sprinting nations, the Jamaicans, obviously, the great British countries as well. What are your aspirations for it?
1: Yeah, I mean, you're right in that Comm Games are sit, like, because world champs every 2 years and Olympics is every 4 years.
3: So like, if it disappeared, what would athletes do that year? Like, would you just compete in Europe? Or?
1: You just do, just the regular circuit, I guess, just the international races. There wouldn't be much on at all.
3: Yeah.
1: So it does have a good, like, spot in the calendar for us. So I think, Victoria dropped the ball a little bit with it. It would have been so good to have a Comm Games here. But, I mean, Glasgow will also be a sick venue to host it all. But, no, my goal is to win. I want to get first. Yeah, like you said, the field is going to be stacked. Like, the South Africans as well, they're going to have three quality runners. Same with the Brits, Jamaicans. Comm Games, you never know who's really going to show up or if countries send their best. But because there's nothing else on this year for athletics, I think there actually will be quite a strong field across a lot of the events. So, yeah, I'm going to need to be in my best shape to win.
3: Yeah, your PB at the moment's 9.96 seconds. Like, sub 10, like crazy stuff. What do you reckon it'll take to win the 100 at comms?
1: Well, the winning time for last Comm Games, I think, was 10.02.
3: Yeah, right.
1: So, but I think Glasgow is going to be colder than when I ran my 9.96.
0: So colder makes it harder to run faster?
1: For me, yeah. I think typically and generally when it's colder, it's a lot harder to push it hard. It's not hard to warm up the muscles and stay fresh. So
3: can we get you in a wetsuit?
1: Get me aerodynamic.
3: You swimmers do that.
2: And where do you train? Where do you train in Brisbane?
1: I train all over the place. So I train at the facilities at QSAC, QAS. I do get my physio and all my recovery there, and I do some sessions out at Nudgee. I do a session at the UQ track.
2: So you don't train with Gout Gout at all? Do you cross paths training with him? Because he trains in Ipswich or Brisbane?
1: Sometimes. I see him around and all that, but no, we wouldn't.
2: Separate coaches.
1: We wouldn't do any training sessions together really at all. I got a good squad.
3: Quickly too, I mean, we always talk about, you know, and the federal government chiming in with a lot of funding recently. If you're a local company in particular, you want to join the journey of these great athletes in the lead up to 2032, here's the time. I know you already have a few that are behind you at the moment.
1: Yeah, I mean, got...
3: You're a Nike boy?
1: Yeah, I'm a Nike boy, so Gautzy out of there, so I'm the Nike boy. I got my commercial manager, Al's, setting me up well.
3: Al Stevenson, good friend of the show.
0: Oh, yes.
1: Weapon. He's got me stuff with, like, Hydrolite, Dexcom, because I'm a diabetic, so they're my sensors.
2: Oh, yeah. Diabetic?
1: Yeah.
3: Damn, we forgot to talk about that.
0: Do you have, like the pump, the built-in?
1: Yeah, I got the insulin pump, and I got the sensor on my arm Dexcom sensor.
3: You'll notice you always have a strap on your left arm, on your left bicep.
1: I swap it. So every 10 days, I got to swap arms. So sometimes on the left, sometimes on the right.
3: So what is that? Is that...
1: Obviously, for the people listening, it's like a little, like, imagine like a 20-cent piece that just, like, is, like, stuck on my arm like a Band-Aid. And it basically, it'll take a reading of my blood sugar levels every, I think, 5 minutes it is, and then automatically adjust, give me the insulin I need to hopefully keep my levels in range. It's pretty close to autonomous. The technology is actually wicked good nowadays. So,
3: because historically, you would not consider a diabetic to necessarily be accustomed to being an elite athlete, right? That would have been the perception at the very least.
1: It's still difficult nowadays, like especially with these longer, more aerobic sports where you're having more time off your insulin. I think sprinting is like the perfect sport for me because it's I can clip my insulin pump for my 10 seconds that I need, clip, take it off for the race, and then once the race done, put it back on. So, and I'm still learning how to manage it all, but no, it's going good.
3: That's such a cool thing. Also for young kids, it might have been diabetics to actually, and for parents to know that they're obviously great pathways and obviously the ability to still pursue your passions as well.
1: I love it. I would have it no other way.
2: Well good luck for Commonwealth Games. Hope you do well over there.
1: Yeah, me too.
3: Again, get up behind all our athletes, but Lockie Ken in particular. Start following his progress. The journey's just beginning. What up, mate? Good
1: appreciate
3: luck in Glasgow.
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8: 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A broken down car on the Bruce Highway at North Lakes this morning has added to peak congestion. Caboolture to Bald Hills is currently a 52-minute runtime. There is a car broken down Logan Motorway westbound in the centre lane after the Mount Lindsay Highway through Parkinson, adding to delays from Drewvale. And lights on flash in Redcliffe, Anzac Avenue at Gomersall Street. 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Heading for a top of 22 today with morning rain on Nova 106.9.
9: 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There are track closures on the Beenleigh and Gold Coast lines. 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
11: Good morning, Ash Gardner with you. Federal police have made the largest cocaine seizure in Australian history. Investigators say they've seized more than 2.7 tonnes of the drug hidden in shipping containers in Sydney's west. The haul has an estimated street value of $816 million. We're being urged to get the influenza vaccine as authorities investigate a potential second case of bird flu in WA. Disease experts say immunisation would help prevent the virus mutating to infect people. New polling has revealed the majority of voters support a fall in national house prices. The Resolve Political Monitor found 54% supported lower house prices. It comes as Labor rolls out tax reforms to make housing more affordable. Sir Keir Starmer's time as British PM is reportedly nearing its end. He's facing mounting pressure from within his own Labor Party to step down over his migration policies. And Toy Story 5 has dominated the box office, collecting $312 million globally. It's the largest opening weekend in Disney and Pixar's animated series. Nova Sport is next.
9: Heading to an event? There are track closures on the Beenleigh and Gold Coast lines. Plan ahead on the Translink website.
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11: Round 16 has wrapped up with the Storm downing the Raiders 42-20 and the Roosters beating the Sharks 27-8. Cowboys coach Todd Payton, the latest to vent his frustration with NRL officials after his side's 38-20 loss to the Warriors.
12: I understand there's going to be human error, but they're big moments, man, and seasons and games can turn on those types of decisions, and we are getting the game. We're getting too many wrong in the game.
11: Serena Williams will make her Wimbledon comeback next month. She accepted a wildcard entry in the main draw. And you're up to date on Nova.
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18: It's in my fridge at home, actually, because it's actually hard to find high protein yogurt.
17: It is.
18: And Greek yogurt. You know there's a lot of Greek style, but there's not a lot of Greek yogurt.
17: Yeah, Greek style is not actually Greek yogurt. No. That's the weird
19: hack. Didn't know that. Yeah. It's in the fridge here, so I'm going to try some today.
18: Yeah.
17: It's delicious. Some. It is very delicious. And thanks to Chobani High Protein Greek Yogurt, we have the Chobani High Protein Greek Yogurt wheel.
18: Yes, we've got some hidden cash on our Chobani High Protein Greek Yogurt Wheel.
17: Yeah, so this is awesome. So the cash
19: amounts... You're just like saying it.
17: It's a cool name to say. The cash amounts range, Lutzy, from $200 to $2,000 on this wheel.
19: Oh, I can see the wheel. Yeah, okay.
18: We've got five different wedges, and depending on what it lands on, you win a different prize.
19: It's things like no added sugar.
17: Yep.
19: Protein from 100% fresh milk.
17: Yep.
19: See, no artificial sweetener. So it's that's the wheel.
17: That's the wheel.
19: Who spins the wheel?
17: But they get to pick. So 13, 24, 10, you call in. You pick one of us.
19: Sure.
17: One of us will spin the Chobani High Protein Greek Yogurt Wheel, and then you win some cash.
18: I love it.
17: How good is that for a Monday?
18: I might quickly have some Chobani High Protein Greek Yogurt in this song.
17: You should. We'll get you on 13, 24, 10 after Harry Styles. It's

0: Harry Styles, American Girls, Nova 106.9, Nick Lutzy and Susie O'Neill, 14 minutes past 7. Went to my first ever auction yesterday, team. I'll cover that on the show in about 20 minutes' time.
1: What are you going there? You've already got a house, buddy.
0: House auction, yeah. You've
1: already got a house.
0: For a family member. Moral support.
1: Oh, right.
0: Yeah, it was intense. But first, let's do this.
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0: This is pretty cool if you want some cash.
4: Oh, it's a good prize. It's this wheel with 5 different wedges, and each of them has got a different type of Chobani high protein Greek yogurt.
0: Yeah.
4: And different money amounts, depending on what it lands on.
1: Yeah.
0: Sonia out of Mansfield. Good morning to you. Happy Monday.
5: Good morning, Nick. Hey, Susie. Hey, Lutzy.
4: Hi, Sonia. How you going?
5: Hey. Very, very good. How are you all?
0: We're good because we're launching this today and you get to be our first Chobani High Protein Greek Yogurt Wheel Spinner. But you first need to select the wheel spinner.
5: Let's go, Susie, please. Yeah. Bring me some luck.
0: Good choice. Good choice. I would also go the Olympian for the first spin.
5: Absolutely.
4: Okay,
0: so the wheel's in the studio.
4: Let me take my headphones off because I've got to get closer to the wheel.
0: Take this seriously, yeah. Okay. Here we go. So...
1: just that and just that, Susan.
4: Do you reckon they go that direction?
1: Either way, but just be going.
0: This is very complicated. Here we go.
4: You ready?
0: Yep.
4: Set. Go.
1: Go. What sort of spin was that?
0: A bit of a weak spin there. What do we land on, Lutzy?
1: No added sugar, Nick.
0: So no added sugar. That means that you have won, Sonia, $500.
5: Oh, wow. Good on you, Susie. Thank you.
4: No problem. I hope that helps out something.
1: Of course it does.
5: Yeah, absolutely.
1: No added sugar. Never tasted so good. $500. How good's that?
4: It says you're going to buy some chickens with the cash.
0: What? Real chickens?
5: Absolutely.
1: The live
5: free
1: ones
5: range
1: or?
5: Eggs. Free range eggs.
1: Oh, right, okay. Yeah.
5: So I would like to get some chickens at home.
0: Why not?
4: That'd be nice.
0: That'd be good. Well done. Enjoy that $500 cash, okay?
5: Thank you. That's amazing.
0: Chobani High Protein Greek Yogurt is naturally high in protein from 100% fresh milk, no powders added. Fuel your day with Chobani. We have that all this week.
4: How good.
0: You can win up to $2,000, as I said, on that wheel, which is pretty cool.
4: It's delicious.
0: Up next, though, we need to talk some Football World Cup. The Norwegian team doing something pretty fun.
1: Really?
0: Yeah, yeah. With what they're taking into the country.
4: Oh, okay.
0: Yeah.
4: Love Norwegians.
0: They're good. Oh, why's that?
4: Oh, it's just a no one.
1: What did you know?
4: Yeah. Johan Kos.
1: Oh, Johan Kos.
4: He's a famous...
1: He's very famous.
4: Ice skater from 1990s. You wouldn't know
0: they
4: him,
0: look like, no, I don't know him.
4: Yeah, they look like Vikings.
0: Yeah, they look like Vikings, don't they?
4: He lived in Brisbane for a while.
1: Dated Sam Riley. Yeah, well, it's just all coming back to me now. Yeah, Johan Kos.
4: Went to uni with my sister.
1: Oh, really?
4: He did a medical degree here in Brisbane.
1: He was living here. It was funny.
4: Anyway,
0: we're not going to cover him, but we are covering the Norwegian team in the World Cup. We'll do it on the other side of this.
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7: At Hurston, there are emergency roadworks. Abberley Street southbound is blocked at Hurston Road with traffic control unseen. There is a car broken down Gateway Motorway southbound on the left shoulder after Old Cleveland Road at Belmont. And there's also one for the Riverside Expressway on ramp northbound on the Chevron from Ann Street, adding to peak congestion coming from Woolloongabba into Brisbane City. Lights on flash in Redcliffe, Anzac Avenue and Gomersall Street. 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Heading for a top of 22 with morning rain on Nova 106.9.
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0: 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Of course, the Soccer World Cup, the Football World Cup is on right now overseas. Socceroos going down 2-0 to the USA on the weekend.
1: Yeah, it was a bit of a bugger, but...
0: Yeah.
1: Oh, well, they've got Paraguay coming up. I think lunchtime coming up.
0: Friday,
1: so yeah. That'll be good.
2: Yeah, we've got to beat them.
1: But there's a story here about one of the teams that's come to the World Cup, Norway. Mm. Actually, it's the first time they've qualified in 28 years.
2: Really?
1: Yeah.
0: I thought they'd always be there, Norway.
1: So did I. Mm. But yeah, first time in 28 years, and they've come prepared. They've brought their own food. Because, you know, it's in
0: America, Mexico.
1: Canada.
0: Yeah. And right now overseas, Socceroos going down 2-0 to the USA on the weekend.
1: Yeah, it was a bit of a bugger, but...
2: Yeah.
1: Oh, well, they've got Paraguay coming up. I think lunchtime coming up.
0: Friday,
1: so yeah. That'll be good.
2: Yeah, we've got to beat them.
1: But there's a story here about one of the teams that's come to the World Cup, Norway. Mm. Actually, it's the first time they've qualified in 20.

0: Okay. I get around that in a pub in Norway.
1: Yeah. Sounds a bit Irishy, doesn't it?
0: It does sound Irish. Because I'm Irish-Norwegian.
1: Are you?
0: My heritage, yeah.
1: Okay, I can see that. I'm mostly Irish,
0: unfortunately.
1: Yeah, I can see
0: Nothing against the Irish. I'm just ginger and stuff.
1: They've bought 300 kilos of Norwegian salmon, 6,000 oranges. Jeez, they don't want to get scurvy, do they? 250 pounds of Norwegian brown cheese.
2: Brown cheese, eh?
1: Yeah, all the food was shipped from their home to their World Cup base in North America. And here's their chef talking about it.
3: We're staying here for a long, long time. So our goal is that the players can feel a little bit at home. So we brought some fish and shellfish from the cold coast of Norway.
2: I wonder how they got it into America. It's not easy getting food into other countries.
0: Imagine how many people in that press conference. Just, you know, this, what was the Swedish chef from? Remember that was the Muppets, was it?
1: Yeah.
0: I am not Swedish. It is a different country. I am Norwegian.
1: Oh, God, how funny. Other countries that have bought things, though, is the Socceroos have bought their own barista for their coffee. So Melbourne barista.
2: Oh, he's Melbourne? Yeah, good.
1: Bobby Woodward.
0: Of course he is.
1: Woodward is travelling with the squad. And is set up inside the team's social room in their California base.
2: We bring caffeine. We bring our own barista. American coffee is trash.
1: Yeah.
2: It's all Starbucks.
1: It's horrible.
2: Yeah, it's horrible. It's really bad.
1: Interestingly, the Australian Olympic team always takes their own barista too to the Olympics.
2: Really?
1: Yeah. And also has it set up inside the village just to keep them. It's more of a morale thing.
2: And just free coffees whenever you want.
1: Yeah. Mm. Here's the Socceroo barista talking about his job over there.
4: Did you know the Aussie soccer team are travelling with their own barista? I'm Bobby, the Bluestone Lane barista travelling with the Australian team across America. Every day starts with double espressos, flat whites and a little taste of home before training and match day.
2: Oh, he's fired up, isn't he?
0: How good is that for bringing your own barista? See, the Brazilians, what they brought. They brought their own goal scorers. Maybe we should have tried that instead.
2: Oh. You're saying that the flat whites didn't score the goal, so the...
0: Too early.
1: This
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13: 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There's congestion for the Pacific Motorway northbound from Tanami to Slacks Creek. Still got heavy traffic on the Bruce Highway southbound as you're coming through North Lakes. And

0: traffic is very slow for Centenary Highway Ipswich Motorway to the Jindalee Bridge. There's a report of a crash for Narangba Old Gympie Road at Mackay Road. 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Heading for a top of 22 today with morning rain on Nova 106.9.
1: Travelling to the airport soon? There are track closures these school holidays on the Beenleigh and Gold Coast lines. Plan ahead on the Translink website.
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3: This is Nova.
4: Good morning, Ash Gardner with you. Arrests have been made after the largest ever cocaine bust in Australian history. 2.7 tonnes of the drug was seized by the AFP in Western Sydney. The record haul has an estimated street value of $816 million and was uncovered in a secret bunker. It's understood the drugs were smuggled into Australia in North Queensland. New polling has revealed Aussie voters support falling house prices as the federal government tries to push its tax changes through the Senate. 54% support a dip, according to the Resolve Political Monitor. While legislation to extend the fuel excise relief until the end of July are expected to pass Parliament this week, the laws will see motorists save 16 cents per litre at the bowser rather than 32. High-stakes talks between the US and Iran have reportedly been suspended in Switzerland. It's understood Iranian officials walked out after US President Donald Trump threatened to take over the Strait of Hormuz and strike Iran on Truth Social. And it's been revealed Liam Payne's son, Bear, will inherit the singer's entire £21 million estate. It follows the One Direction singer's death in Argentina in October. Nova Sport is next.
1: High pressure, close calls. But this is a different game. That's the final season of FX The Bear on Disney Plus. All episodes streaming June 26.
3: Nova Sport.
4: Serena Williams will play singles at Wimbledon this year after snagging a wildcard entry. She'll return to the court for the first time since 2022, hunting her eighth Wimbledon title. She'll also compete in the doubles alongside her sister Venus. The Roosters have bounced back from last week's loss to claim a 27-8 win over the Sharks. A bittersweet win, James Tedesco suffering a suspected broken nose. And you're up to date on Nova.
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1: Nova 106.9, Nick Lutzy and Susie O'Neill, 736. You're still listening out for your cue to call. It can happen at any stage in the show for Access All Origin.
2: Oh, right.
1: Game 3 tickets, captain's run.
2: Like we said last week, the G was great, and which it was unbelievable for those that went to the captain's run and everything. But, you know, home, decider, yeah. Suncorp Stadium.
1: Yeah.
2: It's kind of an upgrade too because we get access to the sheds, which
1: shed
2: is
1: tour.
2: A pretty,
3: oh, really?
2: It's a pretty tour. Special thing. Ooh. To be able to do.
1: Yeah. So you're listening out for that at any stage throughout the show.
3: Okay, fun.
1: I went to an auction yesterday, team, or on the weekend, Saturday morning.
3: Oh, yeah?
1: Haven't been to an auction before. Like, we were lucky enough. Home auction. So this isn't for me because we've got a property. We were lucky it didn't go to auction because auctions are just a bloodbath.
3: Stressful.
1: They are a feeding frenzy, high stress. There was like 50 people who went to this auction. I think 40 of them had entered in it. You know, you got to enter and you get your little card or whatever.
3: Okay.
2: Yeah, right.
3: So it didn't seem like it was dying off. You know, there's all that stuff saying that dying off auctions and because house prices and stuff.
1: It was for my sister and her husband, and this is what we thought. I was going to auction. It might get passed in.
3: Yeah.
1: And so they were hoping it sort of would. They could put an offer. They had an offer they had in mind. And, you know, you roll in. There's the classic real estate agent who looks like he's fresh out of school in a suit who's getting your registration and stuff like that. Yep. And there's the other slipper.
2: Full of confidence.
1: Oh, yeah.
3: Yeah, yeah, so confident. Yeah.
1: Big watch, and he's letting you know that he's got a massive watch on.
2: Parks his Porsche out the front, which he's leasing and can't afford.
1: Yep. And then you've got the then you've got the other real estate agent who's like the head real estate agent who's like his mentor.
2: Yeah, yeah.
1: You know, it's undercut. big suit. And then you have the auctioneer who's, you know, he's been doing it for years, and he's got all the one-liners coming out and all the jokes.
2: Okay. I do like that talent. Like
1: it is a talent.
2: Auctioneering. Because you get them at some of the lunches I do. I'm not doing auctions. It's not my thing. Because, and particularly for charity auctions, you need a good one because they bring the bloody price up and they raise more money.
3: It's
2: for
3: a skill.
2: Yeah, it's a real skill set.
3: They create a frenzy.
1: Yeah, they do. And so you all stand in the backyard and then the auctioneer, you know, cracks a few jokes, breaks the silence, and they start the first bid. And I'm with my sister and brother-in-law. And they had a value in mind. Mm-hmm. This is what we can go to. We're hoping it goes under. The very first bid that goes up was above what they wanted.
3: Oh, God.
1: It was like straight away, they're out.
2: You're gone.
1: Gone. And we just all sat there like, oh.
3: That must happen so many times.
2: Yeah, it happened all the time, wouldn't it?
1: Yeah.
3: Well, the only time I've been involved in auctions, actually, we've never been. We've sent someone along, but always that has happened at every. It's always gone way above what we were going to. We've never made a bid.
1: Yes.
3: But we've gone with to make a bid, but we just. And it's so nerve-wracking before it because you think, oh, wonder what I'll go to and all this sort of stuff.
1: And what's the strategy? Do you come in with your highest bid or do you come in low or do you let the others? Because then what happened is these people started bidding and this one guy out of nowhere comes in at the end and tops them, and then they started bidding in $1,000 increments.
3: Oh, gosh.
2: Which is a small amount.
1: A small amount. Houses, yeah, usually it's, you know, 10K, whatever. They started going $1,000 increments because they didn't want to get to the $2 million marker because it was meant to be well under that and it got over that.
3: Oh, did it?
1: And we were like 2.05 or something, like ridiculous money for what this, you know, good on the power to you. But
3: yeah, there's all different theories, isn't there?
1: Yeah.
2: I still can't work out what's better for who it's better for. You know what I mean? The auction to not auction.
3: I don't know, very stressful. I've only been to one auction myself, which was back in 2000. So I was just after the Sydney Olympics, and I was actually famous back then. Let's see,
2: and you were
3: like,
2: really?
3: And
2: what, reality TV or something?
1: Maths. It was maths.
2: And we're on maths season one.
1: She met Cliff.
3: And, oh God!
2: Swimmer wants a doctor. It was a great one of the very first reality TV shows.
3: And Cliff was actually living in Sydney. He was living in Bronte the year 2000, and I was living up here in Brisbane.
1: Oh, yeah.
3: So when the Sydney Olympics were over in September, I moved down to Bronte to be with Cliff because we were married at that stage. And just for fun on the weekend, we went to an auction in Bronte to this super expensive house.
2: So I'm just thinking Bronte Campbell here. It's making it weird.
3: Oh, near Bondi.
2: Bronte the suburb.
3: Bronte the suburb.
2: Or Bronte Campbell.
3: Bronte Beach.
1: Yeah.
3: And we didn't make a bid. We were just going to have a sticky bid. It's the first auction we'd ever been to. And the next day in the paper, there was a photo of me, I think even on the front page or the third page, saying that we'd bought the house.
2: Yeah.
3: No, it was like super expensive.
1: Yeah.
3: I can't even remember what it went for.
1: So it was like gold medal girl buys mansion.
3: Yeah, we're like, no, we didn't. We're just going for a sticky beak.
2: did it feel good though, like being in the paper? And
3: it did actually back then.
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6: Travelling to the airport soon? There are track closures these school holidays on the Beenleigh and Gold Coast lines. Plan ahead on the Translink website. Brisbane traffic.
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7: 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There's congestion for the Pacific Motorway northbound from Tanami to Slacks Creek. Still got heavy traffic on the Bruce Highway southbound as you're coming through North Lakes. And traffic is very slow for Centenary Highway Ipswich Motorway to the Jindalee Bridge. There's a report of a crash for Narangba, Old Gympie Road at Mackie Road. 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Heading for a top of 22 today with morning rain on Nova 106.9.
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0: Thames, it's Rain Dance, Nova 106.9. Nick Lutzy and Susie O'Neill with you. Happy Monday, top of 22 and a bit wet today in Brizzy. Smarter Than Sue's next, but your cue to call played for this.
1: Queensland, it's a miracle. Oh, yeah.
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3: Thanks to Shell V Power, proudly fueling Queenslanders and the Mighty Maroons.
0: It's like deja vu.
4: Yeah. Which part?
0: Hearing that open, Access or Origin.
4: Oh, yes.
0: We did this in Melbourne. It was fantastic. But this, like we were saying before, this is Brisbane, Suncorp Stadium, a pass to the game. Yep. You get to go to the captain's run. You get a shed tour. And you get to watch the Maroons the day before do their training run on the sunny coast, which is pretty special.
5: And there's something, the shed thing at Suncorp's pretty cool. For those old enough to know, you run out of the middle there, which back in the day when Origin first started, when I was a kid, when you wanted a couple of the players, Dad knew Mark Murray. Mm-hmm. And you literally, the underneath Suncorp Stadium, that main grandstand, where the sheds still are, was the dressing rooms. And next to it was a pub.
4: Really?
5: And the players would literally, after the game, have to come out of the... To come in, they had to come through the pub to get into the dressing rooms.
4: Really?
5: And then imagine the New South Wales players having to walk through the pub.
4: God.
5: Oftentimes they'd stop and have a beer.
0: Yeah.
5: And then they'd have to go through it and walk out of the out onto Castlemaine Street through a pub.
4: Really?
5: Yes.
4: Normal punters can go into the pub.
5: And me and my brother would stand outside the pub, outside the dressing rooms, getting autographs as they went from the dressing room to the pub. But it's still in the same spot. They still run out the same, you know, on halfway.
0: Yeah.
5: It's iconic.
4: What's cool. The pub now? What has it been turned into, I wonder? Ice bathroom or recovery centre?
5: Yeah, well, it's just, they knocked it down and restarted sort of vibes, so that'd just be ice rooms and professional stuff.
0: Imagine they kept the pub there now.
5: It'd be pretty cool.
0: Yeah.
4: I'd love to see the sheds. I've never been down to the sheds.
0: Into the bowels of Suncorp.
4: No, I've never been there.
5: It's pretty cool.
4: Mm. Is it? Have they got lockers? They've got their names on it and stuff. So the day before, it'll be dressed up with their names.
5: 4X come in and they take control of that and they dress it up. And it's pretty amazing. It's really amazing.
0: Really special experience.
4: That behind the scenes stuff's good, isn't it? Like Nick, you said the captain's run was nearly the best day of your life.
0: It was awesome. Yeah, being on the MCG, watching the Maroons, you know, train. No phones allowed.
4: Yes.
5: They literally said turn your phones off, didn't they?
0: It was so special. I got really special.
4: I got mine out at one stage and producer Ash said, put your phone away. You're not allowed to have your phone out.
5: Yeah.
4: I was like, what?
0: Did you see the guy that was
5: a
0: chef in the MCG, like who was just working, filming from halfway up, and then Maroon's management ran out and got angry and ran up there and made him delete it.
5: Yep.
0: Yeah. So it's very top
5: secret.
0: That's
5: how inner sanctum it is.
4: God.
0: So we're doing this all week. You should listen for your cue to call, like one Sarah out of Redland Bay. Good morning to you.
6: Hello. I was going to say, Latsy, you were giving me flashbacks of, I think I had my first beer on the hill back in Lang Park days.
5: Oh, remember
6: the
5: that?
6: State of Origin. They were the best.
5: I was going to say,
6: absolutely, yeah.
5: They had those terrace kind of standing bars where you could lean on well. And the northern end was loose because that was like the licensed end.
6: Yeah, I was going to say, I'd be like, who could not like 4X now too?
5: That's in our blood.
0: Well, you'll be drinking some of that on the field, watching them. You're coming along. Well done.
5: Oh, I'm glad you're coming. You sound great, Sarah. You got the heart in this.
0: I think
6: God.
0: You know what new phones do sometimes, if the pitch is too high, they cut out. So I think Sarah was screaming there and the frequency cut her out a little bit.
4: Is that what happens?
0: Too high. Yeah.
4: Who are you going to bring along, Sarah?
6: I was going to say, I was actually just talking to the I think it was your producer, and I said I may actually start an Origin war in my home because I've got my daughter who's 14 who has just gotten into rugby league, and then I've got my partner who's he's an ex-Wynnum Seagulls guy back in the day with Wally and the likes, and he used to also work... he was at Carina.
5: The war is who to take, you mean?
6: Yeah, the war is who to take.
5: Well, that's your leverage point right there.
6: You know what? I reckon I can get them down the local footy park and they can have a...
0: run at each other.
6: Golden point. Yeah, they can do golden point.
5: Golden point.
6: Yep.
5: That's awesome.
6: Maybe you've got a kick and tee, so let's see.
0: There you go. If you do that, film that. Send it to us. Well done, Sarah. Look forward to seeing you there.
6: Oh, thank you so much. I'm so looking forward to it.
0: It's all thanks to Shell V Power, proudly fueling
5: Love
0: Queenslanders and the Mighty Maroons. Love
4: Such
0: the passion.
4: Passion.
0: Yeah, doing that every day. And Smarter Than Sue's coming up next.
3: Nick, Lutzy, and Susie O'Neill. Nova.
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18: 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Three-vehicle crash at Northgate, Toombul Road eastbound. The vehicles are on the left shoulder from Nunji Road with towies on scene. There's a broken-down car, the M1 northbound on the shoulder after Main Street exit at Beenleigh. That's adding to peak congestion from Yatala behind it. Traffic is easing for the Bruce Highway, although it is still heavy southbound at Northlakes. It's back to a 32-minute run time from Caboolture to Bald Hills. Right now, there are Android deals aplenty at Telstra. 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Heading for a top of 22 today and morning rain on Nova 106.9.
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21: Good morning, Ash Gardner with you. Federal police have made the biggest cocaine bust in Australian history. 2.7 tonnes of the drug was seized, found hidden in a bunker in Western Sydney. The haul has a street value of $816 million. It's alleged the cocaine was imported into Australia near Midge Point in North Queensland. New data has revealed the majority of Aussies support a drop in property prices. The Resolve Political Monitor survey revealing 54% of voters support a dip, while just 11% are opposed. The son of Tony Modra is being praised for his quick thinking in the moments after the AFL greats truck crash. The Crows and Fremantle icon's wife Erica has revealed she was on the phone with him at the time of the crash. Their son quickly using the Find My Phone app to direct first responders to his location. The US-Iran ceasefire hangs in the balance as Donald Trump threatens to resume attacks on Iran. Negotiations have now stalled. Iranian state media says their delegation left the talks 80 minutes into the discussions after an insult from the US president. And there's speculation Taylor Swift could be hosting some pre-wedding celebrations at her Rhode Island estate after fireworks were set off near the property. Nova Sport is next.
7: Heading to the footy? There are track closures on the Beenleigh and Gold Coast lines. 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
21: Australia has claimed a whitewash over Bangladesh in the men's T20 series, winning Game 3 by 7 wickets. The Raiders have fallen to 16th on the ladder after their 42-20 loss to the Storm. Wins also for the Roosters and Warriors. To the FIFA World Cup, Belgium and Iran have played out a nil-all draw, while Spain defeated Saudi Arabia 4-0. 23-time Grand Slam champion Serena Williams has been awarded the final wild card for the women's singles at Wimbledon. And you're up to date on Nova.
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25: Monday morning, Suze, would you look at the time? It's already 8:05.
26: It's got here fast, hasn't it?
25: Jeez, time flies when you're having fun.
26: And actually, after Smarter Than Suze, I've got a special treat for everyone.
25: Oh, you got a treat for us?
26: Well, not everyone, just some people.
25: Is this like your Olympic gear you brought in for us that time? Would you say this is better?
26: I reckon this is better than the Olympic gear I brought in for you.
25: Surprises from Susan, my favourite.
26: And it's not just for the people in the room, it's for people listening.
25: Ah, our beautiful listeners. Like.
26: If you want.
25: Mm-hmm. All right, well, Smarter Than Suze, after that, we'll do that. But 13, 24, 10, if you want to play, what are we at? $200.
26: $200, yeah. It's always funny if you say you've got something for you and then it's not that good. Like, I mean, if you want it, I think it's really good, but it's up to you guys.
25: If it's free, it's good, right? If it's free, it's good. 13, 24, 10, Smarter Than Suze, we'll get you on after Olivia Rodrigo's new one, Stupid Song. It's Nova 106.9, Nick Lutzy and Susie O'Neill. New York City.

0: song could ever say.
1: Olivia Rodrigo, it's Nova 106.9. Nick Lutzy and Susie O'Neill, 9 minutes past eight. Top of 22 today in Brizzy. Let's go.
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1: 30 seconds, five questions, need to take down Sue's. We're at $200. Alicia from Springfield, good morning.
4: Good morning.
5: How are you going, Alicia?
4: Good. I feel like a winner just getting through, so.
5: That's nice.
1: You are.
5: That's nice. What's going on in your world?
4: Not too much, nothing exciting.
5: Yeah.
4: Not today anyway, so.
5: You got school holidays coming up.
4: Yes, I was just saying that normally my daughter's their job every morning is to ring to try get through, and the one morning they're not with me, they'll be devastated. Yeah, they'll be devastated.
1: Are they on holidays now, are they?
4: No, okay. This is their last week of school this week.
1: Okay.
5: Right. Where are they?
1: At school already.
4: At school, yes.
5: Oh, did she say that? Sorry.
1: No, I'm just presuming.
4: Yeah. They should be anyway.
5: Maybe they weren't calling well enough. So you called and you
4: I
5: got
4: know,
5: through.
4: Right. Maybe they weren't good enough at their job. They've been fired.
6: They'd be spewing.
5: Lucky charm. What if they wouldn't be listening, would they?
6: No, they'd be at school.
1: They'd be at school.
5: So
4: oh,
5: early.
4: Yeah, they should be at school.
6: Should be in the curriculum, I think.
1: Yeah.
6: Smarter than Sue. What a great way to start the day with a bit of general knowledge.
4: I mean, so.
6: If I'm a school teacher, if you're a school teacher listening right now, just throw it in there. You'll be fine.
4: I think so, yeah.
1: You do have a good breadth of knowledge, Suze. I was thinking about that the other day, actually.
5: It comes with age, I think. You hang around for 52 years, you pick up a couple of things.
6: And eventually they start dropping off again.
5: It's just started.
6: You have this moment of zen right now where you remember
5: we
6: everything.
5: We peaked at 50.
6: Yeah,
1: it's all downhill. Yeah. We'll send Susie to the BYD soundproof booth. Alicia, you can win two BYD cars now just for playing Draw Those Beautiful Electric Beasts at the end of the year. So that's fantastic.
4: Oh, yay, that's exciting.
6: And we're playing for $200 today as well. Uh-huh. And we've got the cave, everything's ready to rock, Alicia. So whichever way this goes, it's good. It's a win-win. You have won by just getting through, so congrats on that.
4: Yes, thank you.
6: Okay, righto, 30 seconds on the clock. We have five questions for you. Alicia from Springfield. Your time starts now. Famous for writing fairy tales are the German brothers Jacob and William who?
4: I don't know.
6: What company makes the Galaxy line of smartphones?
4: Android.
6: Copenhagen is the capital of which country?
4: Germany.
6: True or false, Jupiter can be seen from Earth with the naked eye?
4: True.
6: Spell brethren.
4: B-R-E-T-H-E-R-I-A-N.
6: Stop it.
1: Time remaining.
6: So we got through pretty quickly.
1: Yep.
6: Okay. And you're on the board at the very least, so.
4: Well, let's just hope for time.
1: Yeah. To be your best friend, I think.
6: I might need a couple of factors here, I think. I just release them.

0: Okay.
1: Alrighty. Up against Alicia. $200 on the line today, Susan. And you ready to go? Yep, you are ready to go.
0: Yes.
1: Yes, you are. Okay. Your time starts now. Famous for writing fairy tales are the German brothers Jacob and William who?
0: Oh, I don't know.
1: What company makes the Galaxy line of smartphones?
0: Nokia.
1: Copenhagen is the capital of which country?
0: Denmark.
1: True or false, Jupiter can be seen from Earth with the naked eye?
0: True.
1: Spell brethren.
0: B-R-E-T-H-E-R-A-N.
1: Stop it.
0: Oh, what's that brother? What's the brother? Fairy tale.
1: Oh. The brother's what?
0: Grimm.
2: Brothers Grimm.
0: Grimm.
2: That was also a movie, wasn't it? They made Matt Damon was in that, wasn't he?
1: Was he?
2: Brothers Grimm? I'm pretty sure.
1: Well, the answer to question one, the famous for writing fairy tales, the German brothers Jacob and William, the answer is Grimm. But you both got that wrong.
0: Oh, at least you didn't get it?
1: No. So nil all.
0: Okay.
1: What, this one was interesting. What company makes the Galaxy line of smartphones?
2: Yeah.
1: Face value, looking at the question, it felt like it was probably an easy one.
2: Yeah.
0: Samsung, is it?
1: There was, the answers were Nokia from Susan
2: yes.
1: And...
3: Android.
2: Yeah, yeah, yeah.
1: Which is the
2: another type.
1: Operating system, is it?
2: Yeah, I think so.
1: For Samsung?
2: Yeah, yeah.
1: But the answer is Samsung, so you both got that wrong as well. Nil all.
0: Oh, nil all. Alicia, what are we doing?
1: Copenhagen. Copenhagen is the capital of which country? What did you say, Alicia? Did you say don't know for that one, mate?
2: Germany.
0: It's tricky too.
1: Susan, you said Denmark. Denmark is correct, so Susan takes a 1-0 lead.
0: It's tricky.
1: True or false, Jupiter can be seen from Earth with the naked eye. You both said true.
0: Yeah.
1: And apparently on a clear... you can, yeah. So it's that is true.
0: Someone who's into stars told me that once.
1: Really?
0: Yeah. And did you guess, Alicia?
1: It says in brackets here, I kid you not, on a clear night you can even see Uranus.
2: Oh, back of house.
1: back of house.
2: And he'd love that too.
0: Is that true?
1: He'd be sniggering away wherever he is right now.
0: I mean...
1: Okay. I don't know. I guess it depends if you do yoga or not.
0: A mirror, maybe?
2: That'll help.
0: Bend over with a mirror.
2: You know, on a clear night with a mirror.
1: Where there's a will, there's a way. Yeah. You know what I'm saying?
2: Yeah. Stranger things have happened.
1: So Susie takes a 2-1 lead there. And spell brethren. You both added a few other letters in that back end of brethren.
2: There's an A in there.
1: Yeah, there was. It's B-R-E-T-H-R-E-N. Brethren.
0: Oh, brethren.
1: Simple.
0: And what is that exactly?
1: You know, the brethren, like a brotherhood. The brethren.
3: Oh, okay, yeah.
1: A bunch of brothers, brethren.
2: Bunch of dudes, bunch of homies.
1: Brethren,
0: sounds delightful.
1: like the sisterhood, I guess.
2: Yeah.
1: Brethren, that's
0: better.
1: But that means it's a 2-1 victory for Susan, so you didn't quite get there.
3: Oh, good work, Susan.
0: Yeah.
1: We'll head to the cave,
0: mate. Alicia. Stressful, wasn't it? I'm stressed.
3: It was, yes. The week.
1: Yeah. Very good here. I see that you're a bit of a league fan. You watch the Titans. That was a good win for the Titans over the Panthers,
3: absolutely.
1: Wasn't it?
3: Yeah, fantastic game.
1: Yeah, I know you like the Broncos as well. So I'll give you a family pass to go see the Broncos v. the Roosters.
2: Hey.
3: Thank you. That's fantastic.
1: Yeah, that's this Friday night, Suncorp Stadium.
2: Big game.
1: Obviously a big one.
3: My daughter will be so excited.
1: Yeah,
3: she's
1: unreal.
3: Mad.
2: She'll be excited to see Reece Walsh.
3: Oh, yes. Yeah, her dream boyfriend.
1: He's everyone's dream boyfriend, isn't he, really?
3: Yeah.
1: So I'll give you that. I'll tell you what, our good friends from Good Lookin' Rooster as well are going to give you a $100 voucher to check out Good Lookin' Rooster.
3: Oh, thank you. That's amazing.
1: Yeah,
3: thank you so much.
1: We absolutely love it. Condo and his team there, well done. Great supporters of us. So thank you very much. There you go. Well done.
3: Thank you so much, guys.
1: Enjoy.
3: Thank you.
0: Have a great day.
2: $300 tomorrow. And up next, Suze has a present for us.
0: Yes.
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6: There's a car broken down. Gateway Motorway northbound, it's on the left shoulder before Old Cleveland Road. Off-ramp and the speed limit has been reduced to 80. Also got one broken down on the Logan Motorway westbound shoulder. shoulder after the Mount Lindsay Highway at Parkinson. That is adding to peak delays behind it. And a crash reported at Narangba, Old Gympie Road and Mackie Road. Heavy run for Centenary Highway traffic from Darra to Jindalee. 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Heading for a top of 22 today with morning rain on Nova 106.9.
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0: Hot in here. Throwback, Nova 106.9, Nick Lutzy and Susie O'Neill, 821. It is hot in here, actually.
1: Yeah, it's nice.
2: It is warm.
1: The studio
2: is
1: quite warm. We're a T-shirt. I love it.
0: Yeah, I'll take my jumper off.
3: Nelly, did he have the... I think he had the Band-Aid sort of on his cheek. Mm. My mate Al had a skin cancer removed on the weekend. He had a little Band-Aid on his nose, and someone thought he was doing it for the Nelly effect.
1: Oh, God. That's funny.
3: No, it's a skin cancer.
0: You trying to be Nelly?
3: Trying to be Nelly, dude. Anyway.
1: I've got a good prize for people here now at the moment, if you're listening.
0: Yeah.
1: Okay, so a couple of weeks ago, I saw this thing on Temu, actually, which was a social battery badge. And you could pin it on yourself. Remember, you could go low or high depending on your social battery.
0: You gave one to the entire team.
1: That's right, yes.
3: Yeah. And, I've still got mine.
1: And people could... So they could see if your social battery was low, not to talk to you.
3: Well, I used it yesterday, by the way. I said social battery. My social battery's too low.
1: Too low, you couldn't go. Yeah. Well, and this way you don't have to say to people. They can just look at you and see the Temu one. But... Mm. I got a customised one done, guys. It's
0: Stop
1: even
0: it.
1: Better.
0: And still from Tima? Oh, it doesn't matter.
1: No. Yeah. Oh, I don't know where it's from. Someone else actually organised it. But I designed it.
0: Yes.
1: And it said Susie's Social Battery. And it's got photos of
0: Susie O'Neill faces.
1: Of me, like from the red section, which is obviously low, to the green section, which is good.
0: It should be you frowning, then you smiling.
1: It is.
0: Oh, yeah. Is that what it is?
1: It is.
0: Oh, how good.
1: And a butterfly.
3: The butterfly, so the thing that's you move it. Across
0: oh,
3: is
0: it's
3: actually,
0: a butterfly.
3: Is a pink butterfly.
0: That's fun.
3: And there's little pictures of Susie on the...
0: And
3: on
0: she
3: the,
0: gets happier.
1: So 13, 24, 10, if you've got a low social battery,
0: yes.
1: Because, you know, it's the end of term, we're coming up to school holidays or, you know, whatever. You mightn't have kids at school, but maybe it's just getting that time of the year. It's the shortest day of the year.
0: Yep.
1: If you've got a low social battery and you want to perk up and have a little badge that you can wear that says Susie's, does it say Susie's social battery?
3: Yeah.
1: It does.
3: It's pretty flash. It's like,
1: call really up
3: gone.
1: And tell us your...
0: tell us why your battery is low.
1: Why your battery's low.
0: I like that.
1: And then if we deem it good enough,
0: acceptable,
1: whatever, we'll give you one of these.
3: It's actually high quality. It's got two pins on the back too, which I like.
1: It's better quality than the one we got originally.
3: Yeah. It definitely is.
0: Grumpy face Susie's funny. And then it gets up to smiling Susan.
1: Yeah.
0: So call in 13 24 10. You tell us why your battery's low.
1: Yeah.
0: We'll deem it if you can get one of these. And that'll make your battery go higher, I presume.
1: Yeah, you can make it higher or you can just pin it on yourself and then you can put it on the low one if you don't want to speak to people.
0: Okay.
1: Or you can...
3: I love that in the workplace.
0: Yeah.
3: Not today. Not today, Susan.
0: It's like the don't speak Uber. You know what I mean? It's like when you book that and you don't want to talk to them and it's the same thing.
1: Do
0: you want me to play some like sad music or something? Like this is their social battery is low.
1: Yeah.
0: Okay. Lisa out of Thornlands. Good morning.
4: G'day, guys. How are we doing?
3: Yeah, we're okay.
1: Good.
0: Better than you.
1: How are you?
4: I'm great, thank you. My social battery is a bit low this morning.
0: There we go.
1: Oh, why is it low?
4: I have three kids. They all do sports. I'm the manager of my son's AFL team. My daughter is a runner. Our train's out U2, which is an hour away from our house. It's a lot.
1: It's too much, isn't it? It's too much.
0: Yeah.
1: Well, I'm going to make you feel better with one of these. Happy Susie's social battery.
3: It changes so quickly.
4: Thank you, guys.
1: And you can pin it on yourself on the weekend, and then when people see that you're a bit low, they'll know to avoid you.
4: Yeah. Oh, I love it. I'm going to use it so much.
0: Good.
4: Thank you.
0: Hopefully your kids know as well when you wear it around them.
1: Well done for all that hard work as a mum, driving your kids around.
3: Thornlands. See, we need more athletics tracks. That's all I get out of that. She's got to drive an hour to get a synthetic track for a kid. Oh. It's ridiculous.
1: It's too hard, isn't it?
3: Work.
1: Miranda out of Forest Lake. Are you low in social battery?
5: Yes, I can be. I work in a hospital, so it gets a bit overwhelming sometimes.
1: Ooh, that's hard.
0: They are hard places to work.
1: It's hard. A lot of sick people, isn't there?
5: There is.
1: What section of the hospital do you work in? Sorry, I don't mean to...
5: I work in a gay oncology centre.
1: Oh.
0: Jeez, that's tough. I can see why the social battery is low.
1: You know what? I've spent a bit of time in those places with someone. The nurses there or the people who work there are amazing.
0: Incredible.
3: Absolute rock stars.
5: Thank you.
1: They are incredible. And you make people feel better when they're at the lowest. So I definitely want to give you a Susie social battery.
0: Enjoy that one, Miranda. You can wear it to work.
3: On that,
5: I will do. Thank you.
3: On that note, someone we've got to get on the next couple of weeks. I think he's a medicine student who's Dr. Spider-Man. And he dresses up as Spider-Man. He gets people to bring in books and...
1: A bit of time in those places with someone. The nurses there or the people who work there are amazing.
0: Incredible.
3: Absolute rock stars.
5: Thank you.
1: They are incredible. And you make people feel better when they're at their lowest. So I definitely want to give you a Susie. Social battery.
5: Thank you.
0: Enjoy that one, Miranda. You can wear it to work.
3: On that...
5: Yeah, I will do. Thank you.

0: Okay. I think it's in Queensland.
1: Oh, cool.
2: Yeah. Actually, on that note, can I give out a big shout out to the Greenslopes Oncology Unit? It's called the Cyril, I think it's Cyril Gilbert Centre. And a lot of the nurses there, I know, listen to the show.
1: Oh, really?
2: Hello, if you're listening.
1: Yeah.
2: Hello.
1: We'll give you some badges.
0: Respect.
2: Hello. I'll have to bring some badges in next time I'm in there.
1: Melissa out of Narangbar, is your social battery quite low today?
3: It is. It is very low.
2: Oh. What's the matter?
3: My daughter had her 11th birthday party on the weekend. We had kids sleeping over. We had kids going to sleepovers.
2: That's tiring.
1: And the kids would have stayed up late at the sleepover as well, I'd imagine. They'd be all ratty.
2: Even the interaction with the parents when they come and pick up their child is tiring, isn't it? From memory.
3: Well, it was good because they were going.
0: Yeah, well, yes. Yeah. So there's the silver lining in
2: that. What's the silver lining?
3: Yeah.
0: Well, the kids, she was removing the kids when they were getting picked up. They were going.
2: Oh,
1: they were leaving. Yeah. Take your child and get out of here.
2: Yeah. Well, to make you feel better, we're going to give you a Susie social battery pit.
3: Oh, yay!
0: They're actually very impressive, I will say.
1: They're very good.
2: They're really good.
3: Thank you. You're welcome.
2: The butterfly, which shows where you are, actually stays on the spot.
1: Do you want to do one more, Suze?
2: Yeah, one more.
1: Okay.
2: Good morning, Emma from Hendra.
4: Good morning.
2: Why is your social battery low?
4: My social battery is always low. I'm a high school teacher and I also own a dance school.
1: Oh, jeez.
0: Come on.
1: She needs it more than
2: anyone. It's too much. What grade do you teach or subject?
4: I teach grade 7, grade 8 and grade 11.
2: What subject?
0: Yeah.
2: Drama?
4: And then, dance and drama. And then I'm also a dance school owner. So,
0: you got kids. You got youngsters
4: at
0: there.
4: At night time.
2: It's too hard.
4: Yes, all ages.
1: You are busy.
2: Well, to make you feel better.
4: Very busy. Yeah,
2: especially by the time it gets to the nighttime dance class. We've got a Susie social battery badge. You can wear it.
1: It's all yours, Emma.
4: Yeah.
0: I bet she's had to do choreography to this song.
2: Have you?
0: So this probably gives
4: you dancing.
0: Yeah, she's dancing. Right,
1: she knows. Well done, Emma. That's all yours.
4: Thank you.
2: Have a great day.
1: There you go.
2: Oh, I feel good about that. We should do that regularly. How many of these badges have we got?
1: You made them.
5: State of Origin at the Cauldron.
6: Suncorp Stadium.
5: It doesn't get much better than this. Access All Origin.
6: An event often described as interstate rivalry. Is it simply one where brothers become enemies three times a year?

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9: Hello. 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
8: 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There's a car broken down at Belmont for the Gateway Motorway northbound. It's on the left shoulder before Old Cleveland Road off-ramp and the speed limit's been reduced to 80. There are lights on flash at Redcliffe, Anzac Avenue and Gomersall Street. And a broken down car at Burpengary, Bruce Highway northbound. It's on the shoulder after Ullman Road overpass. 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Heading for a top of 22 with morning rain on Nova 106.9.
4: There are major track closures these school holidays on the Beenleigh and Gold Coast lines with buses replacing trains. Visit the TransLink website to plan ahead.
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9: Good morning, Ash Gardner with you. Federal police have made a record drug bust. They swooped on a rural property in Sydney's west following a month-long investigation, seizing 2.7 tonnes of cocaine. The haul has an estimated street value of $816 million. Two men were arrested at the scene and fronted court over the weekend. It's understood it was imported into Australia near Midge Point in North Queensland. We're being urged not to rely on AI to complete our tax returns. It comes after it was revealed nearly 40% of people were planning to use AI tools instead of a qualified tax agent. Sir Keir Starmer's time as British Prime Minister appears to be coming to an end. He's weighing up his political future amid growing calls for him to resign, while US President Donald Trump has weighed in on the speculation, taking to Truth Social to say he failed badly on immigration and energy. A new kid-friendly version of Vegemite is hitting supermarket shelves today. The milder version of the iconic Aussie spread contains half the salt and has a creamier texture. And the Gold Logie nominees have been announced ahead of Aussie TV's Night of Nights. Sam Pang, Robert Irwin, Ali Langdon, Julia Morris, Lisa Miller, Pauline Yao and Todd Woodbridge all nominated. Nova Sport is next.
4: High pressure, close calls. But this is a different game. That's the final season of FX The Bear on Disney Plus. 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
6: Nova Sport.
9: The Roosters have claimed a 27-8 win over the Sharks to wrap up round 16. Storm took out a 42-20 win over the Raiders, while the Warriors smashed the Cowboys 38-20. Serena Williams will line up in the singles draw at Wimbledon after she was handed a wild card entry. She'll also compete in the doubles alongside her sister Venus. To the FIFA World Cup, Spain has thrashed Saudi Arabia 4-0. Belgium and Iran played out a nil-all draw. And you're up to date on Nova.
10: A condition is sweeping the nation. It's called morning meh. Symptoms include staring into the pantry and forgetting why you walked into the kitchen. But then, golden crumpets! Soft, warm, wonky holes of crumpet goodness soaking up warm, melty butter and drizzles of honey like tiny edible sponges sent from breakfast heaven. Go sweet, go savory, go gloriously unnecessary. Because mornings deserve more than meh. Golden

0: Sammy Fender and Olivia Dean. 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
1: It's Nick, Klutzy and Susie O'Neill's
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3: All right. Hey, settle down. We only have time for one question each, please.
4: Yes, Susie, Lachlan Sands here from the Robertson Review. Earlier on the show, we were discussing the items that Norway were bringing to the World Cup to make them feel a little bit more at home. When you were at the Olympics, what was that one thing that made you feel like you were back in Australia?
5: Nothing. I was not... I was one of those people who was superstitious. I didn't need my own pillow. I didn't...
6: Oh, yes, really? Good.
5: I was totally self-sufficient. Nothing. There is nothing that I needed. I didn't even need my parents. I didn't need my family.
0: Wow.
6: Snoopy never travelled with you?
5: No. No one travelled with me.
6: That's interesting.
5: Nothing.
0: Not like a Vegemite or anything.
5: Nothing. Wow. Zero zilch.
0: That's good, though. I mean, that just... I'm trying to think. Be a better way to be than be superstitious.
5: Maybe just my pool boy. But that was a swimming thing.
6: That's part of your essential apparel. That's
0: like Pablo. Oh,
5: pool boy. The thing I put between my legs. The white foamy thing.
7: Susie brought her pool boy with her.
6: Pool boy. Enrique.
0: Who's next? Who's that?
8: Hey, Nick. Mia Carey from Parkinson Press here. You had an auction on the weekend. Yeah. So when this radio thing doesn't work out for you eventually, could you give us your best auction voice?
0: Oh, yeah. Thank you. I mean, new journo in the fold as well there. Yeah.
6: Have you ever done an auction at a lunch?
0: I've had to do auctions at charity auctions. That's the classic MC thing, Lancey, when they go, hey, the auctioneer's not coming. Can you just do it? You're like, I'm not an auctioneer.
6: I hate that so much.
0: What should we auction off? Snoopy. We got a Snoopy doll here.
5: Yeah, I could see you being an auctioneer.
0: Okay,
5: I bet you're good at it.
0: All right, we got a Snoopy doll. Can I get first bids? We're going to five. Starting at 500. Got a first bid. Can I get first bid over there? Lady in the blue hat. Welcome to the bid. $500. Can we get a second bid? We got Miss Sarah in the back there. Nick, now.
6: That's pretty good.
0: $550 here. Can I get there? One over there. $600. Sold, Snoopy.
6: The rolling the tongue thing helps. I can't do that.
0: Yeah, what is sometimes that? Do that. I just saw an auctioneer do it. They just kind of like...
6: Yeah, they roll. They roll. I can't do that. No, I can't do it.
0: Can you do it?
6: No.
0: Anyway, maybe auctioneer. They earned good money. He was driving a good car at that auction, so...
5: Really?
6: Questions?
9: Lazzi, Nikinos Davinos from the Carnival de Caxton Street. On Saturday morning, you're out partying with the Brazilians.
6: Yes.
9: What's the key difference between a Brazilian atmosphere and an Australian party zone?
6: It just seemed really friendly. I mean, I don't know. Not that it's unfriendly when you watch if you were watching an Australian game at a pub like the Caxton, but it was a lot more dancing. So what I did, so I was like, there was a Brazilian band and people were dancing and I'd had a few drinks. I thought, I've got to start dancing here. And I saw a girl across the stage dancing on the other side of the stage.
5: Yeah.
6: And I just, but people couldn't see that I was mimicking her.
5: Oh, okay.
6: But I started dancing exactly the same as she was dancing.
5: Oh, really? Did she see you do that?
6: No, it was not obvious because there was the band was in between us, but I could see her in her entirety, so I could see how she was moving her feet.
5: Yeah.
6: And if she was moving her feet quicker than I would have moved, and she had her hands like...
0: Yeah.
6: Sort of Spider-Man kind of... So I was kind of just like...
0: Oh, yeah.
5: You're a pretty good dancer, actually.
6: You know what I mean?
0: You're moving the hips.
6: But I was just looking at her, and just the hands were... My hands would have been somewhere else.
0: The hands sort of distract the eyes of everyone looking.
6: Yeah. So it was like a... Yeah. And I think I pulled it off pretty well.
5: Yeah.
6: People are thinking, this little ginger fella might be...
0: Yeah.
5: Have a bit of rhythm.
6: And then my buddy rang me and said that Brazilians love gingers.
5: Do they?
0: No,
5: why
0: surely
5: do they love
0: not.
5: Gingers?
6: I guess it's a different sort of...
0: They've never seen one.
6: Point of difference.
3: All right, that concludes the press conference. We'll be taking no more questions.
1: 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There are major track closures these school holidays on the Beenleigh and Gold Coast lines with buses replacing trains. Visit the Translink website to plan ahead. Brisbane traffic.
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11: There's a car broken down Gateway Motorway northbound. It's on the left shoulder before Old Cleveland Road off-ramp at Belmont and the speed limit's down to 80. Car broken down at Parkinson for the Logan Motorway westbound after the Mount Lindsay Highway has added to peak congestion this morning through Murarrie. and emergency roadworks at Hurston. Aberley Road is blocked southbound at Hurston Road with traffic control on scene. There are lights on flash in Redcliffe, Anzac Avenue and Gomersall Street. From just $4.95 and with zero yearly fees, create your personalised plates at ppq.com.au. 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Heading for a top of 22 today with morning rain on Nova 106.9.
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0: Britney Spears, Toxic. It's Nova 106.9. Nick Lutzy and Susie O'Neill, 8:52 Monday morning. And don't forget, all this week we have Access All Origin. So your chance to come to Suncorp with us, shed tour, captain's run, and go to the game for Game 3 decider at Suncorp. And it can happen at any stage throughout our show at any time. You just listen out for your cue to call.
1: How good. I don't think I'll be able to come because I'll be on that walking thing through Alice Springs.
0: Oh, yes.
1: So I'm walking 230 kilometres over 10 days, allegedly, on the holidays. But I think today what I should do, because we've bought all this equipment for it, because it's self-sufficient. You've got to take your own tent and food and cooking facility, cooking things. Yeah.
2: Is there any vehicles with you?
1: No. Just walking.
0: And you have a guide?
1: No.
0: So it's just you three running your own pace?
1: Yes.
0: Oh, that's scary.
1: And but we've bought a new tent, which we haven't trialled yet. Or we bought a new mat, new sleeping bags. Mm. Like we're the, what are those people? All the gear and no idea. Yeah. We've got everything brand new. Yeah. We'll be taking off from Alice Springs next Sunday. Mm. And I'm a little petrified. But Cliff's like, do you reckon we should test out the tent before we go? Like, practice putting it up and pulling it down again?
2: Yes, is the answer to that.
0: And I would have thought he'd be all over that. Like, he'd have that up in the backyard already.
1: Yeah, I'm surprised he hasn't either.
0: Yeah.
1: I'm like, oh.
2: Well, you definitely have to do that.
1: I'm like, oh, let's just wing it. And then I said to him last night, do you feel like you're in charge of, because it's with me and also Alex, our daughter. I said to Cliff, because you're like the oldest and you're the man and you're the dad.
2: Wow.
1: Do you feel like you're in charge?
0: Women can put up tents too,
2: definitely,
0: Susan.
2: Definitely cannot say that in 2026.
1: Does he feel like he's in charge of the family? Like, is everything riding on him? Like, if we get lost.
0: Oh, the pressure.
1: The pressure. He must feel a bit of pressure. Because I'm just leaving everything to him.
0: You're just,
2: navigation's him as well.
1: Well, I have no idea what we're doing or what we're eating. And I mean,
2: navigation you could help with.
1: Yeah.
2: But is that even a thing? I don't know what this thing is.
0: He's just got Google Maps up.
2: Is there rope the whole way, or is there flags?
1: We did read last night that apparently the markers are not that great and you should take your own compass.
0: So you have a
2: compass?
1: Compass.
0: Do you know how to use a compass?
1: I haven't used a compass since.
0: I don't remember the last time I used
2: a compass.
0: Well,
2: there's one on your phone, but I mean, it's,
1: I don't think our phone will work.
0: Because
1: electricity.
0: With Apple Maps and Google Maps and internet, you never use compasses anymore. Right.
2: So you won't have internet?
1: No internet, no phone coverage, no batteries.
0: Oh.
1: Just us three and
2: And there's no one else in it. It's just you three.
1: Yeah.
2: Not a group.
1: Oh. No one on a group. We're just doing it ourselves. But we watched a video of a girl doing it by herself when she was 22.
2: She was probably quite savvy with that sort of what direction she's travelling in.
0: I can't wait to see the fights that come of it too. If you go the wrong way, because you'll be in the back going, I didn't plan anything. So if they go the wrong way, it's not on you, and you'll let them know.
2: Can
0: about
2: you film
0: it.
2: Some stuff?
1: Well, my phone won't work, but we might have.
2: Your phone will work. You just got to
0: airplane
2: video
0: mode
2: it.
0: That. Yeah.
1: Well, when it goes flat, it won't. But at the beginning, it might. Mm. Actually, there's three sheds along the way. I think that we stop at. To recharge our phone.
0: This holiday sounds horrific.
2: I think you should really check the tent.
0: Yes,
2: and your navigational skills.
0: Okay, get your compass out on your phone and see if you can walk around with it.
1: I'm really bad at maps.
2: It's got picnic at Hanging Rock vibes here. You just disappear into the hills.
0: Susan might not come back.
2: Never
0: after
2: be all seen again.
1: Well, if I'm not seen again, I'd like to say thank you for having me.
2: Oh, this is it.
0: Thank
2: you.
0: This is like your eulogy.
1: No, it's been nice. Spending time here again.
0: It's been great to get to know you on this journey.
2: She died doing what she loved.
1: Hiking.
2: Yelling at her husband.
0: Mel Dracena's in next with these hits.
1: Can you play that song at my funeral?
0: Yeah, she hit the floor.
2: Next thing you know.
0: She got fresh hits and throwbacks, plus your chance to see the H Train in New York, Harry Styles.
2: That's exciting.
0: Yeah. Oh, One Direction.
2: There he is. This is him, yeah.
0: We'll play this at your funeral too, Suze.
1: Okay.
2: Do they sing any of their 1D stuff? Like when he comes to town and Horn, Niall?
0: I'm going to Harry's Sydney show.
2: Oh, yeah?
0: Yeah, because he's not coming to Brizzy, so my wife's
2: You're flying down?
0: Yeah, mate, my wife is a massive Harry Styles
1: fan. Did you pay
0: fan.
1: For tickets?
0: Yeah, pay for tickets, got no hookups, paid for flights and everything, and cruising down to
1: see. It'll be really good. I saw him a couple of years ago, did you, at the Gold Coast?
0: I've never seen him, no.
1: He was amazing.
0: Yeah.
1: Honestly, so good.
0: Yeah.
2: I'd like to see him.
0: It would be good live. It would be really good.
2: You couldn't have paid me to go to 1D, but I'd go and see him and Niall Horan, weirdly.
0: Yep. Well, Niall will be in Brisbane. That'll be a bit easier. So,
1: yeah.
0: Anyway, okay. Hey, we're out of here. Back tomorrow with the Chobani High Protein Yogurt Prize Wheel.
1: Is that high protein yogurt, Chobani?
0: I had some. It was delicious.
1: It's good, isn't it?
0: Plus Access, All Origin, Smarter Than Suze. We'll see you tomorrow.
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0: 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There is a car broken down at Bean Lee. It's northbound on the shoulder after Main Street exit, causing some minor delays. And a broken down car for Kemp Place southbound in the centre lane before the Story Bridge on the valley side. That's also causing minor delays. A car has run into a shop at Corinda Oxley Road southbound. Left lane is out of action after Cluley Street. Delays for traffic both ways. What can you do in 2 minutes? Change your car's windscreen wipers yourself with WiperTech. 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Heading for a top of 22 today with morning rain on Nova 106.9.
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18: This is Nova.
19: Good morning, Ash Gardner with you. Federal police have made the largest cocaine seizure in Australian history. Investigators say they've seized more than 2.7 tonnes of the drug hidden in shipping containers in Sydney's west. The haul has an estimated street value of $816 million. New polling has revealed the majority of voters support a fall in national house prices. The Resolve Political Monitor found 54% supported lower house prices. While the federal government's tax legislation is expected to dominate the next 2 weeks of Parliament, Labor looking to pass its bill to limit negative gearing and capital gains tax concessions. We're being urged to get the influenza vaccine as authorities investigate a potential second case of bird flu in WA. Disease experts say immunisation would prevent the virus mutating to infect people. Hopes of a peace deal between Iran and the US have hit a hurdle. Iranian officials reportedly walked out of talks with the US and Switzerland after US President Donald Trump threatened to strike Iran on Truth Social. And Olivia Rodrigo continues to dominate the charts. She's notched up her third consecutive number one on the album chart with You Seem Pretty Sad for a Girl So In Love. Nova Sport is next.
18: Nova Sport.
19: Round 16 has wrapped up with the Storm downing the Raiders 42-20 and the Roosters beating the Sharks 27-8. Cowboys coach Todd Payton, the latest to vent his frustration at NRL officials after his side's 38-20 loss to the Warriors.
20: I understand there's going to be human error, but they're big moments, man, and seasons and games can turn on those types of decisions, and we are getting the game, we're getting too many wrong in the game.
19: Serena Williams has accepted a wildcard entry to the main draw at Wimbledon. She'll also line up in the women's doubles with Sister Venus. And you're up to date on Nova.
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22: 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Movement that inspires.
17: Nova. Across Brisbane.
18: This
17: is Mel Tresina.
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19: Monday already. Gosh, it's like we never even left the office. Hope you had a fabulous weekend. I'm going to get you started for your workday by getting you in the running to see Harry Styles in New York City. Yeah, I think we need to do that in the next half hour. And I'll play us some fresh hits, a remake of an Alanis Morissette song.

We Think. It is a brand new song to the Nova playlist, an Alanis Morissette remake by a new artist called Cherry Bomb. She looks very Chapel Roan-esque in the way she dresses up. I'm excited to hear more music from her. Maybe some originals. Anyway, let's get a throwback on. This is fun for a Monday.

Nova 106.9, getting ready for the school holidays. Don't want to talk about it. How about this holiday? Flying to New York City, all expenses paid, you and three of your besties to see Harry Styles and his Together Together tour at Madison Square Garden. 13 24 10 is open. 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

take my hand and come with me, because you look so fine that I really want to make you mine. I say you look so fine that I really want to make you mine. 4, 5, 6, come on and get your kicks. Now you don't

I said, are you gonna be my girl? It's a 1, 2, 3, take my hand and come with me, because you look so fine that I really wanna make you mine. Really wanna make you mine. 4, 5, 6, come on and get your kicks. Now you don't need a

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3: Harry Styles, Aria, number one record. Kiss All the Time, Disco Occasionally is out now.
0: On 13, 24, 10, Sam, you're in.
4: No way.
0: Yeah,
4: are
0: absolutely.
4: You serious?
0: Yeah.
4: Oh, my God. I love Harry. I saw them in One Direction in 2014. So amazing. He is so hot.
0: Yes, he is.
4: I know, right? Now I'm bringing my daughter if I'm allowed to bring someone.
0: Yeah, you're allowed to bring three people.
4: Yeah, stuff the other two. I'm just me and her.
0: Wait, is your daughter there?
4: Yes, she is.
0: Hello, daughter. What's your name?
5: Lucy.
0: Oh, my gosh. You two in New York City would be wild.
4: We're actually planning it for my birthday next year. So this
0: would
4: be like...
0: You could do it twice.
4: Yeah, I know, right? Actually, you know what? I'm going to bring you.
0: Oh.
4: I swear on my daughter's life right now, if I win, I'm going to bring you.
0: Oh, well, Sam, now I definitely need you to win this.
4: Mel, please, please beg as much as you can to them, please. I will do anything.
0: Clearly. I mean, you've taken me with you. I'm going to reopen 13, 24, 10 after 10. Keep it on. I will tell you exactly when to call right now. Let's get on some Olivia Dean, Man I Need, the man, I think the man we all need, goes by the name of Harry Styles.

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0: Good morning. You're on Nova. How's some 1D for your Monday? Actually, Liam Payne's 8-year-old son, Bear, is going to inherit the singer's entire £21 million estate. That news has come out this morning following his death in 2024. And also, speaking of 1D, Harry Styles in New York City. So let me give you the details on your next chance to call once we go see how your roses are treating you.
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6: Bruce Highway looking fine from Caboolture down through to the Gateway Motorway. The Gateway at speed from Bald Hills through to the airport. Sandgate Road travelling well through Boondall, Northgate and Nunda. Gympie Road is busy through Castledine, Chermside and Kedron. Slow for Southland Road inbound through Everton Park. Dawson Parade inbound through Capera, Riverside Expressway, Coronation Drive and Inner City Bypass looking clear. Ipswich Motorway travelling well from Wakehall to Rocklea. 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To the weather, partly cloudy in a top of 22. 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
9: I know Mondays are already crazy because we're back at work, there's a gazillion emails to reply to and everyone's popping meetings in the calendar, but more than anything, you need to win yourself this trip to New York City to see Harry Styles, okay? I'm going to give you a chance after 9 minutes of the 90s.